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We got Quiet Riot, Pierce the Veil, Trapped, Kenny Wayne Shepherd, The Pretty Reckless, Incubus, and a whole bunch more of everything that rocks, and I'll tell you in just a couple of songs how you can get a $25 gift card to the Wood Grain Brewery again this month. 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

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Don't say we didn't warn you.

Incubus on 103.7 The Crow. Wish You Were Here. Now, if that was a Weird Al tune, it would be called Wish You Were Beer. See what I'm doing there? 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
10: Partly cloudy sky tonight, the low 59 degrees. Then tomorrow, clouds increase during the day. It'll be breezy and warm, high of 80 with a brisk south wind. Then thunderstorms tomorrow night and Thursday could be strong or severe. Thursday's high, 82 degrees. Showers linger into Friday morning. After that, high of 83. From the Storm Center at Kelloland TV, I'm Jay Trobeck.
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Stand, your headliner for the Sunday edition of Rock the Country when it comes back to the fairgrounds, June 27th and 28th. Kid Rock is headlining on Saturday, and of course, Stand there on Sunday. On the way, Shinedown, Skid Row, Fuel. I also have Everclear, and we're one song away from the guys playing the Washington Pavilion on June 15th. David Lee Roth, It's the Crow.

Jamie's Crying, David Lee Roth, and Van Halen there on the Sioux Empire's Rock Station 103.7 The Crow. Now, if you were not in attendance a couple of weeks ago, Shinedown, that show was dang good. So, if you scroll down on our Facebook page far enough, you'll see where it says Shinedown in the House. I did a couple of lives from there. You can check out about 40 minutes of the concert. Dang good stuff. On the way, Skid Row, Fuel, and Linkin Park. Don't miss any of it. 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

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All you got to do is take yourself over to crow.com and get your time slot set up between 10:30 a.m. and 3 p.m. Your 30 minutes could save three lives. 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And have the time of your life. I got the Food Fighters up after this. And then, after Black Label Society, I'll tell you how you can get qualified with me.

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The Crow was recently ranked totally worthy on the BBB website. That's good, right?

0: Black Label Society and New Rock, name in blood on the Steel Empire's Rock Station. 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But it could be easier for you. So do that. 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On the way, Danzig, Weezer, and after 9 bells, Sleep Theory on the Crow.
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7: Partly cloudy skies tonight, low 59 degrees. Then tomorrow, clouds increase and a chance of thunderstorms, especially tomorrow evening and tomorrow night. It'll be breezy with a high of 80 thanks to a brisk south wind. Thunderstorms continue on Thursday, could be strong or severe. High temp of 81. Lingering morning showers on Friday, high 82. I'm Jay Trobeck.
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We got a good hour lined up for you. We're going to do some Chili Peppers, Metallica, White Stripes, Eva Under Fire, and Maria Brink. Whole bunch of everything else that rocks. I'm going to tell you about David Arquette and a chance for you to meet him and watch Scream together. How cool would that be? It's The Crow.

Seven Nation Army, White Stripes on the Sioux Empire's Rock Station. Getting the last beat in, as always. Now, how would you like to meet David Arquette and watch Scream together? Great thing, huh? Scream. Just text it in. S-C-R-E-A-M to the Crow phone for your shot, a pair of tickets for the Live Conversation with David Arquette event going on at Washington Pavilion. 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Get some. Villainous New Rock Diva Under Fire featuring Maria Brink from In This Moment, 7 Mary 3 and Led Zeppelin on deck. It's the Crow.

Allison Chains with the Angry Chair. I don't know why it's so mad. We're doing those 60-minute commercial-free rock blocks for you all night long until Dave and Chuck the Freak come to wake you up for Wednesday hump day. Yeah. So enjoy the tunage of Finger 11, Papa Roach, and a whole bunch more. Don't move a muscle. It's the Crow.

0: Papa Roach, Even If It Kills Me on the Sioux Empire's Rock Station 103.7 The Crow. And today, right now, would be a great time for you to join the family. This is correct. 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Just like that, bada bing, bada boom, bada squish, you are in the family. We do extra special contesting just for our family members by the way of phone. So get in on that now, and you could win extra goods. On the way, Nirvana, Jelly Roll, and after 10 bells, it's Pink Floyd for Lori Porter on The Crow.
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12: From the Kelloland Live Doppler Storm Center.
13: Part of cloudy sky tonight, the low 59 degrees. Then tomorrow, clouds increase during the day. It'll be breezy and warm, high of 80 with a brisk south wind. Then thunderstorms tomorrow night and Thursday could be strong or severe. Thursday's high, 82 degrees. Showers linger into Friday morning. After that, high of 83. From the Storm Center, Kelloland TV, I'm Jay Trobeck.
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Pink Floyd, feeling comfortable, feeling numb, feeling 103.7 The Crow, the Sioux Empire's rock station. We are into number five, so let me give you five. Here we go. How about a high five? Audioslave, The Warning, New Rock, Rob Zombie, The Cult, Firewoman, Request for Myself, Deftones, Infinite Source. There's five. You got it. All the goods headed your direction, and information on how you can be part of the Rockstar Road Trip number three. It's The Crow.

The latest from The Warning, called Kerosene, on the Sue and Pirates Rock Station 103.7 The Crow. And now, your ace up the sleeve way to get in to possibly qualify to be one of the 34 for the Rockstar Road Trip and number 3. Hang out with me on Thursday like Mark Block did today. He came out, saw me at a Price Patrol stop at Taco John's, got signed up, and now he's qualified as one of the 34. Ah, you could be on Thursday. Come see me. Rob Zombie, Dragula on The Crow.

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0: 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Had my first Mexi roll today. It was pretty darn good. So $50 would buy a whole bunch of those. Too bad I can't win. New rock on the way from Evanescence, also Pearl Jam, and after 11 bells, we're going to Korn. It's The Crow.
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10: We'll see increasing clouds during the day today. It'll be breezy and warm, a high of 80, a south wind 15 to 30 miles an hour. Then thunderstorms coming in tonight and on Thursday. Could be strong, maybe even severe. Thursday's high, 82 of those thunderstorms. Thunderstorms lingering to Friday morning, then partly cloudy, 83 Friday afternoon. From the Storm Center at Kelloland TV, I'm Jay Trobat.
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1037 The Crow, and you have been corned, you freak on a leash. Welcome to the 11 o'clock hour. You got Ace right here by your face, right here at the place we both love for me to be. I got Def Leppard for Ashley and her dad. Also going to tell you about the Midsummer Music Festival, who's going to be there. David Lee Roth at the Washington Pavilion, how you can get tickets, and a whole bunch more of everything that rocks like Shinedown after Photograph on The Crow.

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Searchlight on the Sioux Empire's Rock Station 103.7 The Crow, and the Midsummer Music Festival going on July 23rd through the 25th in Monaga, Minnesota. It's going to have bands like Warrant, Nonpoint, Dorothy, and Collective Soul. There's a list. You can check all that out at crow.com. Also, David Lee Roth playing at the Washington Pavilion on June 15th. So just a little less than 2 weeks from now, we'll hang out with Diamond Dave. Got Chevelle for you now. Red on the Crow, Sabotage from the Beasties, and new rock from the Architects coming up next.

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Of course, as always, we're going to get free lunch from Slim's and $15 gift card and event t-shirts while they last. Get your spot now. Donate your 30 minutes of time and save 3 lives. Yeah, 3. I said it. You can do it. Allison Chains on the way. See there and right now for myself, a little request for Dio. It's the Crow.

0: again. Steve there on the Sue and Fires Rock Station 103.7 The Crow. Hey, it's Ace. I'm about to get out of your face because our time here in the prime is almost done, but not quite yet. So before I go, how about some Whitesnake, New Rock, from Ashes to New, Drag Me, and anybody else that I can fit in before 12 bells complete their ringing. Could have been anywhere tonight, but by my face is where you wanted to be. So thanks. I appreciate you. Also, don't forget these words I live by. Every person that you meet is fighting a battle that you know nothing about. Therefore, be kind. Always. It's not that hard. Thank you, Robin Williams, for those words of wisdom. I am Ace. I will see you tomorrow, 6 o'clock Colonial Watch Time. Have a good night, my friends. Bye-bye.
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10: Warm and breezy today with increasing clouds. Our high 80, a south wind 15 to 30 miles an hour. Then thunderstorms Wednesday night and Thursday could be strong or severe. Thursday's high 82 with a south breeze. Thunderstorms end Friday morning, then partly cloudy and 83. Saturday, mostly sunny, 85. From the Storm Center, I'm meteorologist Jay Trobeck.
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1037 The Crow is the official station of the USS South Dakota. 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

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Aw, the sweetest people with biggest hearts. Yeah, that one's probably not about us. But thanks, Betty, for the Home Advisor review.

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20: From the Kelloland Live Doppler Storm Center.
21: We'll see increasing clouds during the day today. It'll be breezy and warm, a high of 80, a south wind 15 to 30 miles an hour. Then thunderstorms coming in tonight and on Thursday. Could be strong, maybe even severe. Thursday's high, 82 of those thunderstorms. Thunderstorms linger into Friday morning, then partly cloudy, 83 Friday afternoon. From the Storm Center at Kelloland TV, I'm Jay Trobeck.
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7: Warm and breezy today with increasing clouds. Our high 80, a south wind 15 to 30 miles an hour. Then thunderstorms Wednesday night and Thursday could be strong or severe. Thursday's high 82 with a south breeze. Thunderstorms end Friday morning, then partly cloudy and 83. Saturday, mostly sunny, 85. From the Storm Center, I'm meteorologist Jay Trobeck.
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103.7 The Crow. Tell a friend about Dave and Chuck the Freak in the Morning. And use big words when you do. It makes them sound more impressive than they actually are. Thank you.

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2: Well, let's start with this.
1: Badass of the day.
2: Today's badass is an 8-year-old boy.
3: All right.
2: Who fought off a mountain lion with a stick.
3: Come on now.
4: He took a bit of a beating.
2: Sure.
4: But still pretty badass. And he's got a good attitude about it all.
3: Okay.
4: More than I can say about most of us.
3: Yep.
4: Here's the story on this from 9 News.
2: Threw a battered eye and scars on his face. It's clear. Pike Carlson is a fighter.
5: I was just punching, trying to grab anything that I can, like a stick.
2: The 8-year-old and his older brother, Gage, are used to wrestling. It's one of their favorite sports.
3: Gage.
2: The opponent Pike faced 2 weeks ago was his toughest battle yet.
5: Oh, I just remember walking up and then seeing a mountain lion.
6: He yelled for Pike a couple of times, and he didn't answer the first 2 times.
2: With a knife in his hand, Pike's father, Ron, rushed outside. It was a picture no parent should ever see.
6: Goodness. His head was inside the lion's mouth.
2: Oh.
6: And I watched, and I think that that's what made me snap inside is watching him
3: bite him,
6: chew on him.
7: I just imagined the worst. And when I saw him, I definitely was seeing the worst.
6: The whole side of his face was open, and there's blood all over him.
2: 2 surgeries, stitches, and dozens of staples to close the wounds. Pike Carlson survived the fight.
5: It still works fine. I can get that eyelid open to where I can see out of it.
2: It'll take a bit to get back to school. He may need another surgery.
7: I look at him and go, he's going to be okay. It's going to be all right.
2: In his 8 years of learning how to live, learning how to fight.
6: He goes, Dad, he goes, all animals have a vulnerable spot, their eyeballs. So he picked up a stick that was underneath the tree, and he was reaching back, trying to poke it in the eye.
2: It's clear the mountain lion may have been the underdog in this battle.
5: No one tried to wrestle a mountain lion. It is a cheetah.
2: In Bailey, I'm Mark Salinger.
5: It's a cheetah.
3: Poor kid. Yeah, the kid.
2: But so upbeat still, and
3: yes, I mean, very, very
8: still
3: nice.
8: Got that 8-year-old spirit.
3: Yeah.
8: He's not beaten down by life completely.
3: No.
8: Yet.
3: Did the dad kill this thing or what?
4: I mean, it sounds like it, but they didn't go into details.
3: Yeah, they really didn't.
4: The dad went after it with a knife, so
3: yeah,
4: maybe it got away, but was wounded.
3: Oh man, no, that's just so awful.
4: Yeah, you don't want to see your kid with its head in a mountain lion's mouth.
9: I gotta show this to Scott.
3: Well, why?
9: Because he doesn't react as calmly when he's just got little cuts and scrapes, and you'd think his leg was chopped off.
2: Look at this brave kid.
9: This kid's got no eye.
3: That's what I'm saying.
9: You don't need a Band-Aid.
2: So every dog or cat that comes down the street, he'd be like,
3: He's a Band-Aid kid?
9: Oh, yeah.
3: Yeah, that's the way Stella was, too.
9: It's probably my fault, right?
3: Oh, yeah. You've done it.
4: Like Pussy Lexon.
9: That's
2: a new one.
9: I was going to say a Band-Aid will make it feel better, but Dan's covered in Band-Aids.
3: Never heard that one.
2: That's Dan's, like the old wives. Like Pussy Lexon.
9: Dan's a big pussy.
3: Uh-huh.
4: No, I'm like just that. Joking.
8: This kid will have scars.
3: And
8: tell somebody for the rest of his life, like, yeah, I got into a battle with the mountain lion.
3: Well, he has some scarring on his face that, like, guys in metal music do, like, they get people to do it for them so that they appear tough, you know? Where he just has them for real because he was tough. He was a tough kid. I can't believe he's still alive.
4: I know.
3: He was being chewed on. And if that's the mountain lion,

0: You hear of hit and runs a lot. You don't really hear of hit and runs a lot on the water, but it does happen. I was involved in one.
1: Yeah, of course.
2: Yes, you were. Yes, you were. When they hit your boat.
0: Yeah. In Mexico.
2: Bad times.
0: Yeah. This one happened in Southwest Florida, and they're still trying to track down the owner.
3: I've never seen anything like that before.
4: Trisha Small watched as this boat barreled into her neighbor's dock and jet ski lift.
3: And all of a sudden, I heard a very large bang, looked up, and was startled to see my neighbor's boat dock get slammed by a boater.
4: She was even more surprised when the captain just kept going.
3: Asked if he was okay. He didn't reply. He just kept boating along, which was a little bit of a surprise for me, like a hit and run.
4: I spoke to the out-of-town homeowners. They say their jet ski lift, pilings, and electric systems were all damaged. They're not sure how much it will cost, but they know it will be a lot.
3: The electric was cut, and there were live wires that fell into the water. So right away, in speaking to Judy and showing her photos, we went over and shut the breaker off so that it was safe.
4: That boat, caught on camera, is named the London Rose. And after investigating and speaking to other neighbors, we found the boat damaged. And a few miles from the spot of the crash along Southwest 56th Terrace. FWC tells me they are investigating the driver and the boat owner. We knocked on the door where the London Rose is now lifted up on a boat dock. No one was home. This group of neighbors just hopes the captain comes forward to confess. In Cape Coral, Jalen Barron, Gulf Coast News.
0: No, you would. They don't have to confess right away.
2: Yeah.
0: Right? You stop and be like, oh my God, I'm so sorry. Slipped or whatever.
5: This is why I could never have a boat. We'd be hit everything.
0: See, that's my biggest fear. I want a boat so bad, but
2: you're so bad at driving.
0: Yeah, I would have to go to boat school.
2: They don't drive the way a car does at all. Like they're
5: the tight
2: just,
5: spots.
2: They
5: you
2: drift
5: go
2: and oh.
0: My, so
2: no.
0: I was just on a boat this weekend, my buddy's boat. He had to back into this spot
2: 100 times.
0: No, he was amazing.
2: Yeah, he just did it.
5: But you wouldn't be.
0: No,
5: right?
0: But I'm like, there was like 2 inches between him and another big boat that I probably would have ripped the bumper right off.
2: Yep. My dad used to do that. I don't know. It's just like a boat. Like you do, I guess you just drive
0: like,
2: them long enough.
0: He throws a line at me. Tie it up. I'm like,
2: Oh, no,
0: my boat knots. Hope you get this apart.
2: Dave ties it like a bow.
0: You got to put it through and seal it down.
2: Oh, yeah. Figure eight.
5: Now, Ryan, are you a boat person? I thought you, do you drive boats or you just ride on them?
6: No, my parents live on a lake, so I've been on them my whole life.
5: So you know you could
0: So you
5: could
0: teach me?
5: Yeah, you could teach Dave. Go
6: absolutely.
5: To boat school.
6: Your entire conversation right now is like, oh, my God.
0: Yeah, I can teach you.
5: Okay.
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8: Part of cloudy sky tonight, the low 59 degrees. Then tomorrow, clouds increase during the day. It'll be breezy and warm, high of 80 with a brisk south wind. Then thunderstorms tomorrow night and Thursday could be strong or severe. Thursday's high, 82 degrees. Showers linger into Friday morning. After that, high of 83. From the Storm Center, Kelloland TV, I'm Jay Trobeck.
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2: Partly cloudy skies tonight, low 59 degrees. Then tomorrow, clouds increase and a chance of thunderstorms, especially tomorrow evening and tomorrow night. It'll be breezy with a high of 80 thanks to a brisk south wind. Thunderstorms continue on Thursday, could be strong or severe. High temp of 81. Lingering morning showers on Friday, high 82. I'm Jay Trowback.
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9: From the Kello.com News Center, I'm Tom Rooney. Voters are headed to the polls for South Dakota's combined primary and municipal elections. This has been one of the most expensive campaigns for governor in state history, with four Republicans looking to make the November ballot to face Democrat Dan Ahlers. Sioux Falls has a five-way mayoral race to be decided, also one of the most expensive campaigns in city history. With the crowded fields, runoff elections are expected. One of the candidates for mayor of Sioux Falls is suing the city for $22 million. David Zokaitis is alleging years of violations of his civil rights by city police and other city officials. And a special task force is recommending a new elementary school and the replacement of the Whittier Middle School in Sioux Falls. The recommendations were made during yesterday's school board meeting, but no action was taken. The recommendation could lead to a bond referendum next spring. From the Kello.com News Center, I'm Tom Rooney.
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19: We'll see increasing clouds during the day today. It'll be breezy and warm, a high of 80, a south wind 15 to 30 miles an hour. Then thunderstorms coming in tonight and on Thursday. Could be strong, maybe even severe. Thursday's high, 82 of those thunderstorms. Thunderstorms linger into Friday morning, then partly cloudy, 83 Friday afternoon. From the Storm Center at Kelloland TV, I'm Jay Trobeck.
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Excuse me. 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
7: Warm and breezy today with increasing clouds. Our high 80, a south wind 15 to 30 miles an hour. Then thunderstorms Wednesday night and Thursday could be strong or severe. Thursday's high 82 with a south breeze. Thunderstorms end Friday morning, then partly cloudy and 83. Saturday, mostly sunny, 85. From the Storm Center, I'm meteorologist Jay Trobeck.
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1037 The Crow. Tell a friend about Dave and Chuck the Freak in the Morning. 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It makes them sound more impressive than they actually are. Thank you.

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2: Well, let's start with this.
1: The badass of the day.
2: Today's badass is an 8-year-old boy.
3: All right.
2: Who fought off a mountain lion with a stick.
3: Come on now.
4: He took a bit of a beating.
2: Well,
4: he took a bit of a beating.
2: Sure.
4: But still pretty badass. And he's got a good attitude about it all.
3: Okay.
4: More than I can say about most of us.
3: Yep.
4: Here's the story on this from 9 News.
2: Threw a battered eye and scars on his face. It's clear. Pike Carlson is a fighter.
5: I was just punching, trying to grab anything that I can, like a stick.
2: The 8-year-old and his older brother, Gage, are used to wrestling. It's one of their favorite sports.
3: Gage.
2: The opponent Pike faced 2 weeks ago was his toughest battle yet.
5: Oh, I just remember walking up and then seeing a mountain lion.
6: He yelled for Pike a couple of times, and he didn't answer the first 2 times.
2: With a knife in his hand, Pike's father, Ron, rushed outside. It was a picture no parent should ever see.
6: Goodness. His head was inside the lion's mouth.
2: Oh.
6: And I watched, and I think that that's what made me snap inside is watching him
3: bite him,
6: chew on him.
7: I just imagined the worst. And when I saw him, I definitely was seeing the worst.
6: The whole side of his face was open, and there's blood all over him.
2: 2 surgeries, stitches, and dozens of staples to close the wounds. Pike Carlson survived the fight.
5: It still works fine. I can get that. Eyelid open to where I can see out of it.
2: It'll take a bit to get back to school. He may need another surgery.
7: I look at him and go, he's going to be okay. It's going to be all right.
2: In his 8 years of learning how to live, learning how to fight.
6: He goes, Dad, he goes, all animals have a vulnerable spot, their eyeballs. So he picked up a stick that was underneath the tree, and he was reaching back, trying to poke it in the eye.
2: It's clear the mountain lion may have been the underdog in this battle.
5: No one tried to wrestle a mountain lion. It is a cheetah.
2: In Bailey, I'm Mark Salinger.
5: It's a cheetah.
3: Yeah, because...
2: But so upbeat still, and
3: yes, yeah, I mean, very, very
8: still
3: nice.
8: Got that 8-year-old spirit.
3: Yeah.
8: He's not beaten down by life completely
3: yet. Did the dad kill this thing or what?
9: I mean, it sounds like it, but they didn't go into details.
3: Yeah, they really didn't.
9: The dad went after it with a knife, so
3: yeah,
9: maybe it got away but was wounded.
3: Oh man, no, that's just so awful.
9: Yeah, you don't want to see your kid with its head in a mountain lion's mouth.
10: I gotta show this to Scott.
3: Well, why?
10: Because he doesn't react as calmly when he's just got little cuts and scrapes, and you'd think his leg was chopped off.
2: Look at this brave kid. This kid's got no eye.
3: That's what I'm saying.
10: You don't need a Band-Aid.
9: So every dog or cat that comes down the street, he'd be like,
3: He's a Band-Aid kid?
10: Oh, yeah.
3: Yeah, that's the way Stella was, too.
10: It's probably my fault, right?
3: Oh, yeah. You've done it.
9: Like pussy, like son.
10: That's
2: a new one.
10: I was just going to say, a Band-Aid will make you feel better, but your head's covered in Band-Aids.
3: Never heard that one.
2: That's Dad's, like the old wives' tale.
10: Like pussy, like son. Dad's a big pussy.
3: No, I'm like just that. Joking.
8: This kid will have scars.
3: Tell
8: somebody for the rest of his life. Like, yeah, I got into battle with the mountain lion.
3: Well, he has some scarring on his face that, like, guys in metal music do, like, they get people to do it for them so that they appear tough, you know? Or he just has them for real because he was tough. He was a tough kid. I can't believe he's still alive.
9: I know.
3: He was being chewed on. And if that's the mountain lion, it's not. It wasn't a fair fight.
9: No.
3: I'm glad his eye is there.
2: And it works still.
3: We're going to have to figure out how to
2: work on that lid a bit, but outside of that.
3: Cats are so cool until they're not. They're not because they're just a killer, right?
9: Wait until one of your cats gets your head in their mouth.
3: Yeah, I know. I got one that's just afraid of me, and then the other one is just wants to be petted the whole time.
9: You hear of hit and runs a lot. You don't really hear of hit and runs a lot on the water, but it does happen. I was involved in one.
11: Yeah, of course.
3: Yes, you were. Yes, you were. When they hit your boat.
9: Yeah. In Mexico. Bad times.
3: Yeah.
9: This one happened in Southwest Florida, and they're still trying to track down the owner.
12: I've never seen anything like that before.
13: Trisha Small watched as this boat barreled into her neighbor's dock and jet ski lift.
12: And all of a sudden, I heard a very large bang, looked up, and was startled to see my neighbor's boat dock get slammed by a boater.
13: She was even more surprised when the captain just kept going.
12: Asked if he was okay. He didn't reply. He just kept boating along, which was a little bit of a surprise for me, like a hit and run.
13: I spoke to the out-of-town homeowners. They say their jet ski lift, pilings, and electric systems were all damaged. They're not sure how much it will cost, but they know it will be a lot.
12: The electric was cut, and there were live wires that fell into the water. So right away, in speaking to Judy and showing her photos, we went over and shut the breaker off so that it was safe.
13: That boat, caught on camera, is named the London Rose. And after investigating and speaking to other neighbors, we found the boat damaged. And a few miles from the spot of the crash along Southwest 56th Terrace. FWC tells me they are investigating the driver and the boat owner. We knocked on the door where the London Rose is now lifted up on a boat dock. No one was home. This group of neighbors just hopes the captain comes forward to confess. In Cape Coral, Jalen Barron, Gulf Coast News.
9: No, you would. They don't have to confess right away.
3: Yeah.
9: Right? You stop and be like, oh my God, I'm so sorry. Slipped or whatever.
8: I could never have a boat. We'd be hit everything.
9: See, that's my biggest fear. I want a boat so bad, but
3: you're so bad at driving.
9: I would have to go to boat school.
3: They don't drive the way a car does at all. Like they are
8: tight
3: just
8: spots. They you drift
3: and
9: I was just on a boat this weekend. My buddy's boat. He had to back into this spot
3: 100 times.
9: He was amazing.
3: Yeah, he just did it.
8: But you wouldn't be.
9: No,
8: right?
9: But I'm like, there was like 2 inches between him and another big boat that I probably would have ripped the bumper right off.
3: Yep. My dad used to do that. I don't know. It's just like a boat. Like you do, I guess you just drive
9: like,
3: them long enough.
9: He throws a line at me. Tie it up. I'm like,
3: Oh,
9: no, my boat knots. Hope you get this apart.
3: Dave ties it like a bow.
9: You got to put it through and seal it down.
3: Oh, yeah. Figure eight.
8: Now, Ryan, are you a boat person? I thought you, do you drive boats or you just ride on them?
14: No, my parents live on a lake, so I've been on them my whole life.
8: So you know you could
9: So you
8: could
9: teach me?
8: Yeah, you could teach Dave. Go
14: absolutely.
8: To boat school.
14: Your entire conversation right now is like, oh, my God.
9: Yeah, I can teach you.
0: Okay. Email at DaveAndChuckTheFreak.com. 1037 The Crow. 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
15: A batch of decaying showers and thunderstorms west of Sioux Falls this morning, but a new round will fire up to the west this afternoon. Our high near 80 with a south wind at 15 to 30 miles per hour. Tonight, areas of showers and thunderstorms expected in the region. Low temperature 61. Some severe weather also possible. Tomorrow's high 81, another round of storms. From the Storm Center at Kelloland TV, I'm Brian Karstens.
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1: Can't drink, can't draw, can't drown them away. 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

0: Hi there. With you on this Wednesday, the 3rd of June. Thanks for joining us here on Dave and Chuck the Freak. A young woman posted on Reddit's Am I the A-hole forum about a long-running, disgusting household issue that has exploded into a family standoff. The 21-year-old lives at home with her parents and her teenage sister. The family shares one bathroom. And she says her father repeatedly refuses to lift the toilet seat or clean up after himself.
1: It's his.
0: Leaving a mess that affects everyone else in the bathroom. She has repeatedly asked her dad to lift the seat, but he ignores her. So, in frustration, she says she resorted to an extreme tactic.
1: Poop all over it.
0: She uses her father's clean underwear to wipe the seat when it's left dirty.
1: No.
0: She did this repeatedly. He has finally eventually noticed and confronted her. That led to a major argument. The two haven't spoken in several weeks. Now, her family members are weighing in, telling her she's overreacting and she needs to let it go for the sake of the family. Even her sister wants her to stop fighting.
1: How old is she?
2: 21.
0: 21.
2: Time to go.
1: Get out.
2: Go get your own place.
1: Get out.
2: It's time.
0: She knows her response was drastic.
2: It's crazy.
0: But she argues this is not a minor annoyance. It's about basic hygiene, respect in a shared place, and what happens when someone's concerns are ignored for a long time. So she's asking, am I the a-hole?
2: Yes.
0: For standing my ground over this.
2: Yes, because you're 21, an adult, and you should not be living at home. Go get your own place.
1: You're not gonna change your dad.
2: No.
1: You know, your dad's your dad.
2: You don't like your living situation. I mean, he's paying for it, right?
1: Yeah.
2: Mom and dad.
1: Yeah. You can't really complain about
0: it's dad house. Hey, should dad be pissing on the seat? Absolutely not.
1: No.
0: Don't be animals, man. But that said, it's dad's house. It's not your effing house. If you don't like it, hit the sticks, bitch!
1: Yeah.
2: Teenager's stuck there for a few more years.
1: Yes.
2: So
1: there's nothing
2: you
1: can do.
2: Trapped. You got to wait and get out.
0: My kid could be stuck with us for 10 more years. Who knows?
1: Oh,
0: I don't know.
1: He has no plans.
0: I don't know.
1: He's no plans.
0: He just got a job and packages keep showing up at the house. I'm like, whoa, whoa, whoa. Hey, stacks of cash over there.
1: Yep.
0: Let's save up.
1: He's making the place his own, you know?
2: Yeah.
1: He's got a place to...
2: No motivation to get out.
0: I'm going to start pissing all over his seat.
1: Too many bathrooms there.
2: That's a tactic you could do. I don't know if you'd care, though.
0: No, I don't know if you would either. You probably wouldn't even notice. Someone said, could be worse. They just texted us. My dad doesn't flush at all.
1: Well, there are those people, too. There's the...
0: if it's yellow, red, mellow.
1: There's those
0: if it's
1: folks.
0: It's brown, flush it down.
1: Yep.
0: Don't let it mellow.
1: You know, they have that.
0: So, yeah, he can do whatever he wants. It's his house. You're the a-hole. Sorry.
1: One bathroom is tough. And it's like...
2: Very tough.
1: When you're living in a place that's one bathroom, I think there is more pressure on you as you become an adult to get to stepping.
2: Yeah.
1: Get to finding your own stuff.
0: Yeah.
1: You know?
0: And I'm sure that's what
1: dad
0: wants.
1: A lot of people still leave right at 18.
2: Mm-hmm.
1: They just, that's it. See you later.
2: Yep.
0: I know. It's harder and harder to do that, though. It really is.
1: Oh, yeah.
0: The prices of rent and housing and everything else. I get it. It's harder and harder to leave home earlier. But that said,
3: I'm just glad I don't have a contentious relationship with, like, Dad, you're pissing all over the seat. And it's like, okay. Right? Like, it. To be amicable.
0: So, yeah, if one of your kids came to you and said that, you'd say,
3: you know?
2: Yeah.
3: To just like,
0: oopsie.
3: I'm going to use your clean underwear and clean it, and I'm just going to keep peeing, and now you guys don't talk anymore. It's crazy.
2: Yeah.
3: It's like,
2: you're right.
3: I'm grateful I have a healthy relationship.
1: Yes.
3: Like, Mom, you're pissing on the seat.
1: Yeah.
3: Stop pissing on the seat.
0: Someone said she did not overreact. That's disgusting and unhygienic. I'm a truck driver, so I've seen a lot of public restrooms. I don't understand if you're going to pee in the toilet, why you don't lift the effing seat. To have his daughter sitting on his urine, there's no words to describe that.
2: Well, yeah.
1: He's not great. It's not great.
2: No, it's not. We're not saying that. Stuff. But I don't know how you, if you're 21, how you make him stop.
1: Yeah. I mean, if I find out someone's doing that, there is now a, there's a porta potty outside. That's yours.
2: Has he been doing that the whole time?
1: Probably.
2: Like, her whole life?
1: Probably.
0: Seems that way from the tone of the email.
2: And so she's been dealing with this her whole entire life?
1: But just probably got two streams. You know, probably got two streams. What are you supposed to do?
2: You're working two jobs to get out of
1: there. Yeah, you got to lift the seat.
0: Lift the seat.
3: You got two streams. You lift every seat. You lift.
1: What's crazy is how confident this man is. Like, I know I'm pretty confident. I don't have to lift the seat. We'll pee. We'll get that thing right there in the center like a bullseye.
0: He's pissing everywhere.
1: You know what I mean?
0: Yeah, okay, so
1: this guy's
0: I
1: got
0: go
1: confidence and no reliability.
0: I go the opposite way. And it grosses me out, but just so people don't think it was me, if there's piss on a seat in a public bathroom, I will wipe it.
2: Ooh.
0: I grab a ton of toilet paper, but I'm not walking out of there and the next person to be like, "Oh, that guy's a seat
1: sometimes
0: pisser."
1: If it's like a murder scene in there, I've
0: gone into people's houses and I've seen it. And I'll clean it.
1: Yeah.
0: Because I'll walk out, especially if you're at a party or something and someone's pissed on the seat. Well, no, I'm not coming out of here and then you think that's me.
1: Right.
0: So I got to clean up someone else's piss.
2: Ugh.
1: Or you come out announcing it. Someone pissed all over this seat.
0: And it wasn't me.
3: Likely story.
0: And in people that do it in shared, you know, you go into these restaurants now that have like gender-free bathrooms. You know, it's just one bathroom. Everyone can use it. And guys do it there. And I'm the next guy to walk in, and then there's piss on the seat. Well, yeah, I'm going to clean that, too. Because if a woman comes in after me and sees me walk out, she's not going to think that's my piss.
1: Right. Sit down to pee, baby. Sit down. You're fine.
0: If you can't sit control on down. It, sit down. Or lift the damn seat.
1: Sit on down.
0: But in this case, yes, he's gross, but it's his house. So there's nothing you can do about it. And using his underwear to wipe the seat, you're lucky he doesn't kick you the hell out.
1: Yeah. Well, that's it. I mean, especially after that. But there is something you can do about it, and that's leave.
0: You know, it is wild because you don't hear about that anymore. Like, I never hear of my kids saying, "Oh, my buddy got kicked out of his house." But I remember that when I was a teenager. You know, a friend saying, "Oh, my dad's kicking me out of the house."
2: Yeah, you can't live here anymore.
0: It doesn't happen anymore. You're a horrible person if you kick your kid out of the house.
1: I think people kick. I still think
0: you still think
1: kick
0: it happens.
1: Their kids. Out
0: I just
1: of
0: don't
1: the
0: hear
1: house.
0: About it.
1: No. We might not run in the same circles.
0: Perhaps,
1: you know.
0: Perhaps, but I remember it being more of a thing when I was like a teenager.
2: I just remember becoming an adult and sharing that space and just knowing it's time to go. Like, you know, like you get to that age, you're like, "Oh, this isn't working anymore."
1: I think one of the things that helped me be able to stay at home longer, you know, and make $4 an hour Canadian was the fact that we did have our own bathroom.
2: Yeah.
1: You know, me and my sister upstairs, we had our own bathroom. It had like a little shower in there.
2: There you go.
1: And like it was like, okay, we weren't fighting for my dad's space. If we had to fight for my dad's space, he would have kicked us out.
0: Yeah.
1: He would have kicked us out. He didn't like us that much.
0: Yeah. You know? Someone said, "I have a worker who has poo all over the back of the toilet, like on the tank and the seat. It's a shared bathroom.
1: He likes to shoot it. Shoot it backwards."
0: So that was happening here for a while.
1: I think he's leaning.
0: He hovering?
3: I don't know.
1: Either hovering and blasting or leaning way forward.
0: See, different cultures do different things, but it doesn't apply to North American toilets. You know, because there's Asian toilets where they hover over a hole in the ground.
1: Oh, yeah.
0: And could, right?
1: Yeah, that's...
0: There's different things.
1: Because we have heard that they'll put their feet right up on the, on the toilet and squat like that. And that's got to be trouble. You know what? I'll try it next time. Okay. I have an episode in there.
0: Yeah.
1: You're
0: this one?
1: Just be ready.
0: Well, you're going to knock it right off the wall if you go stand on it.
1: I can't stand on it. I'll break it for a second time.
0: You don't want to do that.
1: No.
0: So, yeah, move the hell out, lady, if you don't like dad's pissy seat. Here's something that's being asked online. What was a completely normal teenage job when you were growing up that would shock people today? Completely normal teenage job when you were growing up that would shock people today. someone said my first job was a family-owned video store. The back half of the store was adult films.
1: Oh, yeah.
0: I was underage.
1: Oh, my.
0: And I wasn't allowed back there. But I still had to deal with the creepy old dudes wanting my help selecting a movie.
1: Oh, my God. That's terrible stuff. That was that's really pervy, pervy stuff. You know it was bad. It was not.
2: I don't think so.
0: Right, because even though she wasn't allowed there, I assume it's a woman. Maybe it was a guy. I don't know. You still have to rent. They'd have to come up to the counter and rent those, right? She'd still have to encounter them.
1: Yeah, the place that we went all the time didn't have that. So I don't know. It wasn't like...
2: I've never encountered that.
0: I have. There was a place near us. It was like a... it had like a curtain.
1: Yeah, yeah.
0: That you couldn't even see back
1: there.
0: I've
1: definitely seen them where it was like a little room in the back and it was like curtained off.
0: It wasn't a chain. It was like a family-owned video store. Hmm. And the back part... Like it was at a strip mall. The back part just had a curtain and there was adult movies back
1: there. Yeah.
2: I was just always at Blockbuster. I don't know about any of the other places.
1: Yeah, we didn't have that.
2: Oh.
0: It's different.
1: Yep.
2: Yeah.
0: But, yeah, I never saw any teenagers working there.
1: No, but I mean, the thing about all those videos is they were just returned and then it was like, you know, on you to make sure they were rewound for a while and then finally... Make check that the DVDs are there. You know, right. You'd have to do all that stuff.
0: Detasseling corn, someone said. It was hell, but one of the best paying summer jobs for a 14 or 15 year old.
1: Wow. It was every one of my friends did it once. They did
2: really?
1: That once.
2: I don't know anyone who did that.
1: Yeah, no, it was big, we were growing up.
0: Yeah.
2: Guys, like, so different. No Blockbuster and corn. You had
1: cornfields,
2: corn?
1: Man. Cornfields. I don't know. Canada. Canada.
0: Canadian rednecks.
1: Yeah.
0: How's she going?
3: Detasseling corn is what?
0: Like so, it's pulling the tassels off.
1: There's
3: the husk?
1: The top part. You had to chop that off or whatever.
4: Isn't that called shucking?
2: Yes.
1: No. This is different.
2: Oh.
1: Shucking is taking the corn off, right?
2: Yeah.
1: And this is clipping the very top, like the flowering part, I think. I never did it, so I don't know for sure, but I think they had to...
0: Two entirely different processes.
1: Yeah, they had to chop off the very top of the plant.
2: Okay.
1: I don't know if it was
4: Canadian
1: collecting
4: corn
1: seed.
4: Versus U.S.
1: Yes.
4: corn, I get it.
1: Exactly. No. Clean corn.
0: Clean,
1: safe corn.
0: Detasseling is a crucial step to control pollination and grow hybrid corn, whereas shucking is the final processing step of removing the outer leaves before eating
1: or
0: cooking.
1: This was something to do with before it would pollinate. You had to chop off the flower part or whatever would do that.
2: We don't know about, we just know about the final part.
1: These are all Canadian.
0: That was
1: Chuck
0: and I.
1: Yeah.
0: That was
3: children in the corn.
1: Exactly. Honestly, that's what it was. Like, all of my friends that were young were all in cornfields, you know. Huh. All the guys from Sarnia.
2: Wow.
1: They were all doing that. But they all just did it for 1 year because it was the worst job of all time.
0: Yeah.
1: Apparently,
2: like
1: that's what they said.
0: Horrible.
2: Yeah.
1: The heat.
0: They bring
1: corn is
0: in
1: sharp.
0: To do it now.
1: Yes, I'm sure.
3: Or machines?
0: No foreigners.
3: Okay.
0: Yep.
3: Of age foreigners, because this is just like child exploitation.
0: Foreigners. Like, foreigners.
3: Hey,
0: mind your business.
1: Yeah.
0: Mind your business. Keep on.
1: You like corn?
0: You like corn?
2: What are you doing over there?
3: I love corn.
0: You like eating corn?
1: Business.
3: We got American corn.
2: Yeah, we got a lot of corn here.
3: Yeah,
2: we got
3: so much.
2: Really delicious corn, actually. Michigan corn is incredible.
1: That. Something tells me there's some foreigners in them fields as well, too.
3: Yeah. No, foreigners are fine. It's the kids that I got a problem with.
2: Yeah, the kids.
1: Yeah, man, you put them to work.
0: Watch yourself. Go on, lover.
3: Canadian corn. I've never had Canadian corn. All my corn's been American.
2: Ohio.
3: Yeah.
2: Nebraska.
0: It's incredible.
3: You ever heard of Nebraska?
0: Yeah, I've heard of it.
3: It's all corn.
1: How far away is that? Call me when your corn gets here. We'll just go outside.
0: With that Mexican corn you get most of the year.
1: Oh, yeah.
0: How about that?
3: I like it.
0: I like corn, too. Love corn.
1: Yeah, man, that was a terrible job, though.
3: I didn't know that was a thing.
2: Nah, I had no idea.
0: Someone said, I worked at Family Video, and we had a back room like that. The old family.
1: Family
2: we
1: video.
2: Had Family Video here.
1: Uh-huh. Yep.
2: But if it had that in the back, that's a bad name for the
0: family. Well,
2: place.
0: Dad's part of
1: dad's,
0: the family.
1: Dad's got
0: family.
1: A watch.
0: Dad likes to jerk off.
1: Exactly.
0: He's part of the family.
1: Exactly.
0: This guy said, I was hired to shoot rats at a warehouse. They'd give me 25 cents a rat.
2: What? What the hell are you talking about?
1: There are people that have like whole YouTube pages about that.
0: Really?
1: Just shooting rats. It's their whole YouTube 25
0: page. 25 cents a rat. It was awesome. Improved my shooting skills. Had to shoot wolf rats.
1: Jesus.
3: Is that Canadian too?
2: Yeah, where are you from?
0: No.
2: Where's this guy
0: from? Oh, let's see. Well, they're from.
3: How old was the said person when they were shooting rats?
1: Child. Like, a child.
0: They're from South Carolina.
2: Okay. Makes sense.
0: Wolf rats.
1: Yeah.
0: What's a wolf rat like?
1: I don't. I mean, it implies it's the size
0: it
1: of a wolf.
0: Doesn't seem great.
1: Oh.
0: I mean.
1: Oh, they're just furry or maybe a little more furry?
0: It's a specific genetic variety of a domestic rat.
1: Yeah.
0: Or also a fantasy rat in Warhammer.
1: Very cool.
0: First job roofing houses at 14. Running 75-pound bundles of shingles up a rickety ladder because my boss was too cheap to rent a conveyor.
1: Get to work, child.
0: Yeah, I did some child labor, too.
1: Oh, you did.
0: I was working.
1: You did.
0: At 13. I had two jobs at 13.
1: Yeah, that's crazy.
0: Under the table, of course, because it's illegal.
1: Right.
2: Babysitting was all I did before of age.
1: Right.
2: 16.
1: I think Stella did some stuff.
0: Yeah,
1: Stella,
0: I think a lot of people did some stuff under the table. Picking strawberries, someone said, got paid by the bushel. The more you ate, the less money you made, though.
1: That was another one of those jobs. So if you didn't like the detasseling, other people were like, well, we'll pick the strawberries and, it, you know.
2: That seems awful.
1: Not good.
0: Yeah, blueberries I think were worse because they're harder to
1: get off. Get what did up. You get talked into that one time?
0: Blueberries.
1: It was blueberries.
2: Yeah, with your family?
0: Ripped to shreds. Yep. Yeah, Amber made me do it like yeah. I'm a young Latino worker.
1: Yeah, it's a real racket. I mean, it's really, really
0: it's
1: funny.
0: It's crazy. You pay to pick.
1: That's amazing.
2: It's such a scam.
1: Yeah, it really is. It's such
2: Have
1: a scam.
2: Have fun family times. Go pick.
1: Yep.
0: Pick you do the work for
2: berries.
0: Us and pay more than you would to just go get some strawberries at the store.
1: Mm-hmm.
0: Craziness.
1: Yeah, you might as well just like go lay in the dirt for a bit. Get up and down, jump around, sweat all day, and then just go to the store and buy some strawberries.
0: Yep. Save your money. I was 15 doing tree removal, running the crane, putting all the scrap wood into the wood chipper. No, see, young Dave would have died.
1: Oh, yeah.
0: No,
1: you can't.
0: I could not
1: near a wood chipper.
0: 14 years old, used to deliver flyers around the neighborhood for a pizza shop. They paid me $10 for the whole neighborhood and a free small pizza. Yeah, not too bad.
1: No.
0: I pumped out toilets at a marina.
1: Oh, my God.
0: Oh, my Lord.
1: Any kind of toilet pumping. I mean, it's just, come on. Outhouse pumping.
0: I loaded bales of hay onto a pickup truck out in the field and then into a barn. Got $2 an hour.
1: Oh, that's not enough, huh?
2: $2 an hour.
1: $2.
0: Someone asked, do paper boys still exist? Well, I was a paper boy.
2: There's paper men.
1: Yeah, they're paper men.
2: They drive around because I have a couple old people in the neighborhood. I see them before work.
1: It's now
0: still
1: a paper
0: yeah.
1: man.
2: Mm-hmm.
0: I think we still get a paper here. There's about 12.
2: Really?
1: Oh, have you
2: oh,
1: seen
2: yeah,
1: the
2: I
1: outside?
2: Did see that.
1: It is,
2: I think someone
1: is wild. They're
2: yeah.
1: blowing around.
0: I think someone that's no longer here.
2: Liked that?
0: Liked it.
1: Oh.
2: And they could save some money and
0: canceled
2: that subscription.
0: It.
4: Well, no. They liked it very much.
0: Yeah.
1: Ryan may know.
0: Ryan may have.
2: No.
0: There.
2: We don't need that anymore.
0: Yep.
1: I mean, there's just...
0: I honestly haven't held a newspaper in my hand in well over a decade, I'm sure. If even longer than that.
1: No, the only thing close I get is the free one that's always yeah. dropped off in my mailbox.
2: Me too. The neighborhood local
1: yes.
2: one. Yeah,
1: uh-huh.
0: I worked alone with heavy machinery on a farm. It was dangerous as F, someone said.
1: Oh, yeah. That's how people got chopped up. No leg.
0: I was a 13-year-old babysitter. Today, it seems like babysitters all have to have early childhood degrees, all sorts of certifications and training.
1: Some people only hire people that like are from Paris or wherever else they're from.
0: Oh, yeah, international.
3: Italy.
0: International man.
3: An au pair.
1: Yeah. Au pair.
0: Oh, yeah, but that was the thing. There was no, like, now kids have to go to, like, babysitting school and stuff and get a certificate.
2: at least babysitting school.
1: Yeah, oh, wow, really?
0: Yeah.
2: Do they have to go to babysitting school, Jason?
3: Uh-huh.
2: I don't think so.
0: No?
1: I
0: guess they don't have to, but in our neighborhood, like, they advertise that as completed babysitting training.
2: That's another scam.
1: Yeah.
2: Babysitting school.
1: Smart.
2: What?
1: I'm starting it here. I'm going to start it here. We'll get people to

0: What?
1: What? I'm not.
0: You better look at a different zip code. Yeah. I don't know what you're talking about. And
2: I'm not a registered employer.
0: Like any paid time off. Paid time off. No.
2: Suck it.
0: No, I just need you to watch them.
3: Yeah.
1: That's it.
0: And feed them.
2: All the time.
0: If you're sick, you're sick.
1: Yeah. Yeah.
0: Sorry.
3: Paid time off. Someone said I was 15 years old running a fruit and vegetable stand by myself. Someone would drop off a float. I'd run the stand all day. Someone would come back and pick up the money at closing time.
2: Whew. I mean, nowadays, say just it's all honor system. You put a camera on it and you just hope to God they don't take all your stuff. That's what it is now. No one's manning the fruit stand.
1: No.
2: You know, there's a few little places by me. It's just whatever.
3: There is, you know, where we grew up, there was a lottery to get like the summer jobs for the city.
2: Like, oh, yeah. They had
3: so
2: that.
3: Many people wanted it because the money was so good. Amber got a job once.
2: Okay.
3: And she was mowing lawns.
2: Yep. Mm.
3: But like down the hill towards the river.
2: Oh.
3: She'd have to go like almost sideways on a lawnmower.
2: Put her
3: she
2: to
3: said
2: work.
3: It was terrifying.
2: Get her to work back home.
3: Fine.
2: She's a she's a professional
1: crazy.
2: Now.
3: Finally, like one manager a few weeks in felt so sorry for her because she fell off the lawnmower a couple times.
2: Oh, my God. That's how
3: you he gave her like a nicer job, like watering the plants and stuff. And
2: I had a buddy that was like in with the city like that. And I think once you got in, you had a way higher chance or like you could always come back and do it. He did it for years and years. And it was all that, just like making out with chicks and cutting lawns. That's it. They always banged each other. That was the thing.
4: Making out with chicks, cutting lawns.
2: Well, you banged your partner, basically, as everybody did.
4: Wow. She didn't mention that.
2: Yeah, she probably left that out.
4: She did not mention that.
2: She probably left that out.
3: I was a church janitor at 14 years old, someone said.
2: My church janitor was a real creeper.
5: Hi, guys.
3: Oh, no, Chuck.
5: Hi, what are you guys doing?
3: Chuck's had some times in the church.
5: Hi. I'm just outside just cutting all these plants. What are you fellas doing?
3: Someone said I was digging for and shucking clams. That's also not got to be the greatest.
2: No.
3: I delivered TV guide. I made $15 a month.
2: Holy crap. Mm.
3: Didn't TV guide like come in the mail?
1: I thought
2: That was him. That was him.
1: I don't know.
2: He put it in your mailbox.
3: Like the mailman delivered it.
1: Wasn't it with the paper?
3: Well, the paper had its own version of a TV guide,
2: yes,
3: remember?
2: It did. Yep.
3: But the official TV guide.
2: Yep, that was separate.
3: That was separate.
2: Mm. Yep. That was that guy.
3: $15 a month doesn't seem like it's worth it.
1: Mm-mm.
2: My buddy was like a paper boy, and I can remember one time I went with him. And it was like in the morning, they had to like put the whole thing together first. It like came in different. You had to the paper and then the advertisements. You had to fold them all in. I'm like, oh, listen, dude, this is for the birds. You haven't even started walking yet. This is going to be terrible.
3: I know some guy had like the killer job. It doesn't seem great, but he would like be at the gas pumps for the nice boats would come in to fill up.
2: Oh,
3: he'd walk away with like a couple $100 in tips a day.
2: Yeah, that's
0: hang
2: nice.
0: Out on the water.
2: That's it.
3: Yeah, but
0: fuel
3: like all
0: some
3: the
0: boats.
3: Yeah, everyone gave him like a great tip.
1: That's nice.
2: Mm.
3: It was just like stacks of cash.
1: Nice. Are you thinking about doing that on the side?
2: He is. He's around boats a lot.
3: I love being on the water anyway.
0: Yeah,
3: you know
0: at the
3: get
0: marina.
3: Out of here.
2: Yeah.
3: Get in here.
2: Oh, look. Look who it is. It's Gas Man Dave.
3: Hey, welcome. How you doing, penis?
2: Yeah, well, you know, you never know.
3: For me,
2: know.
3: Later
1: that
3: this
1: is
3: summer.
1: True.
2: You never know.
1: Start writing these ideas down.
3: At a boat ramp near you.
2: Uh-huh.
3: Dave the boat gas jockey.
2: Yeah.
3: From disc jockey to gas jockey. someone said they were a manager at a McDonald's at 15.
1: Manager?
3: I could have done something
1: you
3: like
1: manage.
3: That, I think.
0: See, I get that, but I didn't do labor, but I was a camp counselor, like I told you, at 15.
3: Right.
0: And I had 8 to 9, 10 kids in my troop, ages 4 to 8, but half of them were severe peanut allergy kids. So I had all their EpiPens and their medications and all this stuff in my backpack, and I was in charge of keeping their lunches separate with peanuts and,
2: God.
0: I had inhalers.
3: You admitted you were high as a kite sometimes. That's
0: but, like,
3: not great.
0: I just had all these kids and

0: We're like walking through trails and we're down at the lake.
1: So
0: I was responsible for their lives.
1: So when you have a peanut allergy, you become like a peanut allergy guide.
0: It just happened that way.
1: Are you sure?
2: It wasn't because you also had a peanut allergy?
0: No, it just happened. They just trusted me.
3: No, I think they were like this guy.
0: They trusted me. So I'm like, you guys go wash your, like, I've been watching kids my whole life when I think about it. Wash your hands thoroughly. We got to wash our hands thoroughly. I got EpiPens. Ready to stab
1: kids. How many kids did you have to rescue?
0: None.
1: It was,
0: thank God.
1: Kept it.
0: I did it.
4: Oof.
1: Good job.
4: Kept them alive.
0: Man, I don't know if you're doing that anymore. Like one 15-year-old with 10.
4: No, probably not.
2: They wouldn't take the legal risk for that if something went wrong. Oh, you had a 15-year-old in charge
4: and just
2: who was
4: one?
2: High as a kite?
0: We'll be all right. Don't worry about it.
2: Yeah. No, there's no way.
1: Yeah.
2: You can't take that legal risk.
0: I can administer an EpiPen real easy.
1: Some of these like baseball things that we would sign up for where like the kids are staying in like dorm rooms and stuff like that. It was so intensely monitored. Like if someone had, someone's got a headache, it was like stuff had to be written down and you had to go to the main area. Like, yeah, stuff is a lot more locked down now than
2: for sure.
1: I think it was back then.
2: We're talking about what was a completely normal teenage job when you were growing up that would shock people today. This guy said, I picked up bodies for a funeral home at 16.
4: Ooh.
1: Ooh.
0: Where's the dead guy?
2: No, thanks.
0: What are you into now?
1: Oh, yeah.
0: That's just messed you up, right?
1: Yep.
5: Hello.
2: Someone said Jason making it seem like he was a medic in World War II instead. Watching out for a peanut butter sandwich.
0: That's exactly right.
1: Oh, wow.
0: That's exactly right.
1: The helicopter would land every once in a while. Kids would be dropped
2: off. Happy pens, get away. Yeah.
0: Lunch is over, get it on, everybody. Six over here. That's how I felt.
1: Thank you, Chuck. No problem, though.
2: Yeah, that was a bit dramatic, but that's okay. You just made sure no one got a peanut butter sandwich.
0: Said to make sure there's no cross-contamination. I mean, geez. Asthma attacks. Would you want me in charge of your kids?
2: 100% no.
1: No.
0: Back then?
2: No.
4: Back
2: no.
4: Then.
0: Nine of them?
4: Now I mean, think you'd be okay.
2: Now I'm even still not sure, but definitely not back then.
0: Please.
1: He could snap. That's what I would be worried of.
2: Someone said Dave's right. Currently working at a marina. Clear a couple $100 in tips.
1: Yeah, that's nice, man.
0: Go do it, man.
2: Yeah. Gosh, Chucky Dave.
1: It's good to know we have something to fall back
2: yeah,
1: on.
2: Yeah, for sure. Grew up in rural Iowa. Summer job was walking beans.
4: Mm-hmm.
2: We'd walk up and down the rows in the soybean fields pulling the weeds.
1: Oh, the weeds.
4: I'm so sorry you had to go through that. Did you say where was it?
2: Iowa. Rural Iowa.
1: Oh, my God.
2: I did landscaping for a super rich mansion in eighth grade. Guy had me bring his car around. Ended up crashing it into a little wall.
1: Oh, God.
2: I was 13.
1: Well, maybe that's... He should have known
4: that's
1: that.
4: On him.
1: You know?
2: Yeah, no, come on. Someone said Jason stabbing the kids with their EpiPen like a scene from Pulp Fiction.
1: Yeah.
0: It would have been.
1: Oh, my God.
0: It would have been just like it.
1: Oh, my God. Well, kind of, yeah.
0: It would have been just like Vince.
1: Yeah.
2: 16-year-old girlfriend's stepdad put me to work as an armed security guard in a sketchy strip mall in Pontiac, Michigan. Armed and prepubescent, I was tripping.
1: Oh, wow.
2: Holy smokes. Someone said at 16, my husband was selling vacuums door to door. At 16.
1: Terrible stuff.
4: Yeah.
1: There was a lot of just terrible jobs.
2: No, and because they weren't so, the labor law is a little more loosey-goosey back then, too.
1: Yep.
2: A friend of mine who was a bigger guy was a bouncer at a titty bar at 13.
1: What? What?
2: It was definitely a rough titty bar, the kind that would only hire 13-year-olds.
4: Yeah.
1: Oh, you know. Yeah.
4: Yeah.
1: Yep.
0: We know where they are.
1: Yep. Been to those.
2: Can you imagine at 13 being a strip club
1: bouncer?
2: Well, how
1: are you that big, too? Like, you're big enough.
2: Because I was not. Like, it was 16 before I really started to shoot up.
1: Right.
2: Then maybe I could have been, you know, put a trench coat on me. I could have been a bouncer.
1: Now, I do remember, so talking about that baseball thing that I went to where all the kids were, like, living there, In that tournament, there's a photo of a kid playing first base. Everyone's 12 at that, okay? And he was as tall as Dave. Mm. And he was playing first base, and Rowan was, like, up to that kid's waist. And I was like, wow. So, I mean, that's 12. Every once in a while, there's just some mammoth that gets born, you know?
2: Yeah. Yeah, no, for sure. Just wild job. Strip club bouncer.
0: I want to know where he is now. Got to change you a little bit.
1: Oh, yeah, it does.
2: What path did you take after a 13-year-old strip club bouncer? Or are you still in the
4: game? I mean, your parents let you do that, too, so that says everything.
1: Well, there's a lot. He's got an uphill battle, mm-hmm. I'll say.
0: I just want to see a picture of him in, like, his jacket, his security jacket, hanging out with the guy. Yeah. It's so silly. 13. It's so silly.
2: It does. It seems insane. All right, coming up, why did a former MMA fighter have to restrain a man mid-flight? Is the search for a missing Michigan woman in the Bahamas now a murder investigation? And have they solved the case of the missing garden gnomes?
1: Oh.
2: Let's get to that.
5: Sir, gnomes from the underground.
2: I'm Dave Hunter. It is time now for a check of the news. Well, if someone decides to lose their mind on a flight, I guess you're lucky that a former MMA fighter is on board.
1: Oh, yeah.
2: Because he held this man down after he talked about trying to open the door and exit the plane. Here's the story of what happened on this Frontier Airlines flight from NBC News.
6: It happened on a Frontier flight from San Juan, Puerto Rico to Chicago.
7: Broke out once.
6: Video shows passengers restraining a 51-year-old man who the arresting officer says tried to choke an off-duty flight attendant, enter the cockpit, and tried opening an exit door while in flight.
7: Chill out, bro.
6: One of the passengers holding down the suspect told local reporters he's a former martial arts fighter.
7: I got him.
6: Video shows him pinning the suspect to his seat. Frontier Airlines tells NBC News the flight was diverted to Miami. Law enforcement boarded the aircraft in Miami and removed the passenger. Just the most recent case of a passenger becoming disruptive in flight.
8: They were able to finally get control of him after multiple attempts to try to breach the cockpit.
6: On Saturday, a passenger allegedly tried breaking into another cockpit.
9: Get me to the gate. I want off, or I'll take myself off. Okay.
6: In April, a passenger attempted to open the main aircraft door, upset that his flight was delayed by weather. So far this year, the FAA reports more than 640 unruly passenger incidents. Passengers who assault or interfere with a flight crew can face a fine of nearly $44,000 per violation, with multiple violations per incident. Actually opening an exit door in flight is virtually impossible because of the plane's cabin pressure. But a violent passenger can endanger everyone on board. Tom?
4: Good to have him on board.
1: Yeah. When he was trying to tell everyone else to relax, he's like, listen, I'll choke this guy right to death if we need to.
2: Sit down, old man.
4: Guy in the tropical shirt.
1: Yeah.
4: Okay.
1: Enjoy your vacation. Go sit down.
2: I mean, you want to help, right? You want to help.
1: You do.
2: You want to make sure it doesn't get out of control?
1: Miami Airport. You're in for it.
2: Wild. Now to the Bahamas, where the search for a missing Michigan woman is now a potential murder investigation. Here's the latest on the story from CBS News.
10: An intensifying search as this U.S. Coast Guard cutter carrying a team of specialized divers arrived in Marsh Harbor today. CBS News has learned the U.S. probe into missing Michigan mom Lynette Hooker is being investigated as a possible foreign murder of a U.S. national. Coast Guard divers will be searching for new evidence in these waters, including potentially Lynette Hooker's body, based on GPS data that was gathered from an electronic device. Troy Pritchard was a member of the initial search team.
11: The story didn't make a whole lot of sense to me, but going on information that we had to do our best to search what was told to us in initial talks with the police.
10: The new digital forensic evidence appears to undercut Brian Hooker's account of his wife's disappearance, according to an official familiar with the investigation.
12: We thought we'd try to be a sailboat today.
10: Brian Hooker told authorities he and his wife were on their dinghy going back to their sailboat named Soulmate on the night of April 4th, but rough waters knocked Lynette into the sea and left him drifting for several hours.
13: I'm hoping this is a step in the right direction for justice for Lynette.
10: Blaine and Marnie Stevenson are friends with the Hookers.
14: I have faith that following their GPS coordinates, they're going to find something.
10: You can see the cutter right behind me. Among the challenges here is going to be the unpredictable tropical weather. And Tony, just how much time has passed since Lynette Hooker first disappeared?
4: Like everyone they know allegedly thinks he did it. You
1: right.
4: know?
1: Yes.
2: You just can't prove it.
1: Well, and the other... I know, you know, I don't know where he's at right now. I don't know if they have him in custody or whatever's they going don't. On. But it's like you see other people, like friends, they got the T-shirts yes. on. They're out there on the water. Yes. They are doing stuff.
4: Justice
1: they're searching.
4: For her.
1: They're searching. They're trying to find anything they can do to help. What's he doing?
4: Yeah.
1: You know?
4: Nope.
2: Got the hell out of
1: yeah,
2: the bombs.
1: Yeah, I don't know what he's doing.
2: ASAP.
1: Yeah.
2: You know, there is an incredible group of volunteer firefighters who are there for the right reasons. And then there's the rogue, occasional volunteer firefighter who's there for the fire.
1: Oh, yeah.
2: Oh, I love fire.
1: I do love fire.
2: I love that fire.
1: Let's light something up.
2: A volunteer firefighter is accused of an arson spree in Pennsylvania. A story we've heard several times before. Here's this one now from NBC.
15: Tonight, police say the soaring flames breaking out in this Philadelphia suburb were the work of a volunteer firefighter. Three separate spots prompting officers to ring this doorbell, warning nearby homeowners in one location. And first responders screaming for families to evacuate in another. All of it part of a 30-hour arson spree, according to Pennsylvania police. Ignited by 29-year-old Justin Shawley.
1: What?
15: They say he worked for the very company in Satterton, Pennsylvania, called in to stop the
1: Justice.
15: Flames. And that Shawley actually responded back to the fire scene in two of the calls. That fire company tonight telling us he's been suspended. According to a police affidavit, Shawley admitted to setting fire to wood logs at one location, then moving to a detached garage barn a few miles away. The flames raging feet away from two homes with 10 people inside. Police say Shawley believed an employer who fired him in 2025 lived in close proximity to that location. Then finally, cries from a child coming from a third neighborhood. Shawley is currently behind bars, and his attorney told NBC News he had no comment. Police say they were able to track him down using a license plate reader and uncovered several wood logs, lighter fluid, and a fire radio in his car. The 29-year-old facing a slew of charges, including arson and reckless endangerment.
2: It's an odd-looking fella.
1: Mm-hmm. Everything is different.
2: 29.
0: He looks older than that.
1: Hmm. Had pearls on for a minute there.
2: I didn't see pearls.
1: I thought his earrings were pearls.
4: What?
2: No, I think they're diamonds.
1: Diamonds, maybe?
0: He doesn't look older to you.
2: I mean, yeah, he either Something's looks like up. A 29-year-old guy or a 43-year-old aunt. I don't know. I can't tell.
1: That's it.
2: I can't tell either. But up to no good, nonetheless.
1: That is tough. It's tough that the photo that gets released of you makes it look like you were possibly transitioning.
4: Yes.
2: Yeah.
1: And I don't know if he was or not.
2: I think no.
1: It just a real bad, disturbed
2: photo. Volunteer firefighter. In Bloomfield Township, Michigan, a heated case of road rage led to felony charges against a pair of men from Florida. One accused of pointing an AR-style gun at a victim while wearing a ski mask.
1: I've always got my AR-style gun with me in my car.
2: Here's the story from ABC 7.
16: Bloomfield Township police are describing a terrifying case of road rage here in this community, and they say what unfolded will not be tolerated.
17: Show me your hands. Shut the car off.
16: In this exclusive dash cam video I obtained from Bloomfield Township Police, you can see the driver of a Cadillac Escalade stopped along Square Lake Road near Hickory Grove.
17: Open the door, step out. Keep walking back. One step to your left. One step to your left.
16: The stop happening after a driver of another vehicle called 911 to report road rage involving a gun at about 2 p.m. last Thursday. Nearby unit quick to respond.
17: Stop right there.
18: All right. Hands right a bit.
16: Police tell me the most troubling part of the incident involved the passenger reportedly wearing a ski mask, pointing an AR-style weapon at the victim through a window lowered by the driver. The driver, Larry White, and front seat passenger, Alan Udell, taken into custody.
17: It's right here.
16: Seconds later, video shows the gun being recovered from the back seat. On Friday, Udell arraigned on charges of carrying a concealed weapon and felony assault with a dangerous weapon. White also arraigned on a charge of carrying a concealed weapon. Police say this type of danger will not be tolerated. It also comes after I previously covered a rash of similar cases back in February 2025.
19: You're a lunatic!
20: No, you are.
16: Drivers I talked to nearby sharing their own message about what happened in response.
21: At the end of the day, you'll get there, whether it's 2 minutes later, 3 minutes later, 5 minutes later. It's not worth, you know, changing someone's whole trajectory of their life.
22: You could end either both of your lives, their life, and it's just you being in the moment angry.
16: And as for the fact police were excellent in getting the suspect vehicle stopped before anyone got hurt following the Escalade swerving into the victim's lane.
23: Divine intervention, you know, having them right there when it happened. 100%.
24: What's your biggest message to those who may find themselves in a situation that's escalating on the road?
23: Call 911 immediately and just try to distance yourself like she did.
16: Both defendants are being held on $250,000 cash bond and will be due back in court June 9th. From
1: Yeah, I ordered a couple different weapons for my new drive into work.
16: Okay,
1: so
16: nice.
1: Can't wait to hey, get out of my way. Yeah. Hey.
4: It's wild on the roads.
1: It is.
4: It's intense out there.
1: It really
16: it
1: is.
16: Stressful.
1: Depends where you gotta drive, you know?
16: And if you have, you know, normally raged back, you have to talk yourself off a ledge.
4: Well, are you talking to yourself,
16: it.
4: Dave?
16: Yes, I am. Every day I talk to myself. It's not worth it, Dave.
4: Worth it.
16: It's not worth it, Dave. It's not. Don't honk again, Dave. Don't. No. No. Don't go after him. Yes.
1: No. I mean, you can't because you see what people have with them.
16: Yes.
1: You know, like it's not normal out there right now.
0: You started the "it ain't worth it" movement.
16: Mm-hmm. I know,
0: and you're struggling
16: but
0: on a daily basis.
16: Still struggle.
0: It's always
16: it
0: like
16: worth
0: that,
16: it,
0: isn't it?
1: That's what it is.
16: It ain't worth it.
0: It's like, listen,
16: well,
0: everyone, it ain't worth it.
16: It ain't worth it
0: for you. It ain't worth it.
1: Well, we talk about it all the time. It's that whole thing. You protest too much. You know,
16: yeah.
1: Dave started a movement where it ain't worth it.
16: No, but I want to convince
1: he
16: myself.
1: Fights people yeah. in parking.
16: I want
1: lots.
16: Myself to know it ain't worth it.
1: He fought an old
16: but
1: man.
16: But in that moment, when someone cuts you off and you forget the whole "it ain't worth it" movement.
1: Yeah.
4: People are so aggressive.
1: Yes. Dave included.
16: Yes.
0: Just remember, they have AR-15s tucked under the seat.
1: That's the whole
0: if
1: thing.
0: If you don't have an AR-15 tucked under the seat that we know of.
1: You got plate? You got level 4 plate on?
0: So before you honk again, just think about
16: it. I just had it this morning. This tractor trailer cut me off, and then he got mad at me and was giving me the beams.
0: See ya.
16: And I was like,
0: have a nice day.
16: I'm ready to slow right down. And
1: no,
16: I'm like,
1: no.
0: And do what?
16: Yeah.
1: Oh, brake check.
16: No.
0: He's going to fight him?
16: Nope.
0: You're filling gas
16: the
0: at the
16: initial
0: marina,
16: thought
0: man.
16: Is, yeah. But then I'm like, nope, Dave.
1: Mm-hmm. Yep. No. Dave got killed at the marina.
0: Boat rage.
16: Light his boat on fire.
1: Yeah.
16: Yes. It ain't worth it.
0: No. Just wanted to remind you. It's not worth it.
16: I have a little post-it note in my car. It
1: I'm pretty upset, too, if I'm, like, driving someone around, and then they're like, hey, can you put the window down for a sec? I'm like, oh, yeah, you fart or something? What's going on? There's no, I'm just taking this AR-15 out. Oh, I'm going to threaten some people. Hey,
4: mask.
1: Thanks, bud.
16: Yeah. He's not,
1: thanks,
16: a good,
1: man.
16: Not a good passenger. You know, there are some parents that try to be the cool parents. Generally, they end up doing the wrong things. Some parents in Phoenix are being sued now because they provided booze to minors at their senior ditch day party.
1: Oh, boy. Yep.
16: You know what's never happened at my house? A party.
1: Oh, well.
2: Here's the story from 12 News.
1: What are all those supplies for?
3: It started off as a social media post made by a senior at Desert Vista High School telling other students they were having a party and to bring your own alcohol.
5: Party was a rager. They called it a dager, which means a daytime rager.
3: Attorney Brian Foster says it led to more than 100 teens packing the Ahwatukee home. Foster's now representing this 18-year-old student.
5: He and a bunch of other kids were jumping off the roof of this house into the swimming pool in the backyard.
3: This is video of that teen doing a front flip into the pool. What it doesn't show is that he missed, slamming his head into the pool deck, immediately knocking him out.
5: Oh, had a concussion, had essentially his entire ear ripped off.
3: You can see others reacting, one jumping in to help. Foster says an ambulance was called and took the student to the hospital, where he did have a blood alcohol concentration of 0.114, more than the legal limit for someone who is legally allowed to drink. Foster says the medical bills are in the hundreds of thousands. He reached out to the homeowners for their insurance, but said they never responded, leading to this lawsuit against them, claiming the family supplied alcohol to the party, knew it would be consumed by minors, and they did not do anything to stop the alcohol consumption or reckless activities like jumping into the pool.
5: Clearly, my guy made a very poor judgment, and he will be held partially responsible for his conduct. But the overwhelming of fault, you know, will be assessed to the homeowners for hosting an alcohol party for a bunch of 17-year-old high school students.
3: Given the circumstances, we reached out to another attorney, Benjamin Taylor, who has no relation to this litigation, asking him, since it was the parents' child who invited everyone, and these minors, including the victim, decided to drink and jump off the roof, if there is still a case here.
7: When your kids are having a party, even if you do not know about it, you still can be responsible. So even if your child invites other kids to the party and they mess up, under Arizona law, you as a parent can still be sued and still be liable for what your kid did if somebody got hurt, especially if they're a minor.
2: I've told my kid that from the beginning. I ain't taking no chances.
1: No way.
4: Oh, that's insane.
2: Crazy teenage boys do crazy things. Not here.
1: That's why I was like, you know, when the grad party was happening, I'm like, listen, it's not going down. It's not going down at your old man's place.
2: Yep.
1: Like all that stuff. I'm like, whatever you guys get up to somewhere else later tonight when everyone's gone from here, that's on you. I said, but it ain't happening at my place.
2: You think I got up at 3 a.m. for 25 years for you to piss it all away with one crazy party?
1: No.
2: Hell no, you little jackass.
1: Nope.
4: Got to get that extra insurance if you have a pool.
1: Oh, my God.
4: Oh, man.
2: So I know it's going to be hard to feel sorry for a guy with three BMWs.
1: Yes, it is.
2: But this guy says squirrels caused $30,000 in damage to his luxury vehicle.
1: I do love those squirrels. I'm going to hate it if it ever happens to me, but
2: here's the story from CBS Chicago.
19: The squirrels attacked all three of Myron Sonkin's BMWs right here in this parking lot. It's far from a forest. It's actually a pretty busy business district. But something about the cars couldn't keep the ravenous rodents away.
20: I hate to say it, but it's buyer beware. Where are they?
19: Myron Sonkin was nuts about his brand new BMW 430i when he bought it late last year. It had just 1,700 miles on it when he parked it in his business's Carroll Stream parking lot in March. Something? But when he went to drive it home that day, he had a flashing warning light.
20: It said, do not drive, call for roadside assistance.
1: Hold on,
19: the BMW dealership said that from the claw marks,
25: shoot on the hood release cable,
19: chew marks, and even the makings of a cozy den,
25: insulation here, they've pulled away.
19: The evidence pointed to a squirrel with a hearty appetite.
20: We've been here for 20 plus years. We've never had any cars that have had any problems with this type of damage or anything of that nature. And it came as a shock.
19: Sonkin's car had $10,000 worth of damage. They gave him a loaner BMW.
1: Yeah, I mean,
19: but the furry culprit went nuts under the hood again. This time the bill was $14,000.
20: And they just supplied a bill.
19: Another loaner, another rodent raid. The third time leaving behind a $6,000 repair bill.
20: I couldn't believe it. And it was three times within about 10 to 12 days.
19: Because it keeps getting attacked by squirrels.
20: Right, and I couldn't afford to keep paying this kind of money to repair damage.
1: Oh, yeah.
19: While rodent-inflicted damage isn't new, Consumer Reports says some believe it's increasing as automakers use more plant-based biodegradable materials to reduce waste. Mm-hmm. While some lawsuits have blamed soy-based car parts for rodent damage, none of those cases have been successful.
20: Here.
6: Basically, your whole car these days is a computer. So any of these wires that could be chewed through can, you know, deactivate the driving capabilities.
19: Bill DeMeo from River North Collision Repair says he's actually heard of this kind of rodent damage in a BMW before. He recommends deterrent sprays and protective tape to keep squirrels away, but those measures only work before the chewing starts.
1: Sonkin
19: started using
1: hearing.
19: These relatively cheap sensors
20: that send out a signal across the parking lot
19: that emit a sound and light to drive the rodents away. He even put one under his hood. And for the last 6 weeks, they haven't noticed a single critter. The BMW dealership told us they service about 2,000 cars a month, and they've never had a customer with repeat rodent damage.
1: Well, it is tough, you know, like you parked your car in a place where they're eating your car. And then you went and got it fixed, and then you parked your car in the same place where they were eating your car. And then they did it again.
2: Got another loaner and put it there.
1: You park your car. I mean, like, you got to kill the squirrels, guys. We got to kill the squirrels.
2: Or you don't park your car.
4: Don't park your car there.
1: Let's kill the squirrels.
4: You need to find a garage.
2: Sorry.
1: Problem solved.
2: And finally, a North Fort Myers, Florida woman had her lifelong collection of garden gnomes.
1: Oh my
2: stolen.
1: God. Yep.
2: But thanks to the Lord above.
1: Oh yes.
2: They were has covered. Received some of them.
1: Oh.
2: Back. Some. Here's the update on this hard hitting story from Gulf Coast News.
8: We brought you this story on Friday. Sean Haynes' gnome collection stolen. More than 30 years of collecting, and just like that, about 25 of them gone.
9: Why would someone do this? The gnomes.
8: Just 5 days later, Haynes received a text from the detectives working the case.
9: He has a man in custody, and then he started sending me some pictures of some gnomes. He's like, are any of these yours? And I was like, oh my.
8: Just a few hours later.
11: Nice to meet you. I'm in my car already, so I said, I'll just swing by and drop off my buddy here.
9: Having them come home. I felt like a kid at Christmas.
2: Gnome in a bikini. That is amazing. And she felt like a kid at Christmas.
9: Having them come home. I felt like a kid at Christmas.
12: Deputies returned about half of the missing gnomes. On top of that, since we reported this story last week, three people donated these gnomes to help.
13: I saw them. I'm like, man, I gotta get you like at least a new gnome or something.
9: I appreciate this so much. And I was like, oh my gosh. No, I just started tearing up. Yep. And I have a little disc that fell off one of the gnomes that were taken as the gnome sweet gnome. So I put that with him. I said, there you go. That belongs to him now.
8: Haynes tells me deputies found 13 of the roughly 25 missing gnomes and arrested a man. As for the question, many are.
2: Can I tell you, she's a horrible gnome painter.
1: These are homemade.
2: It's no good.
1: It is homemade.
2: Come on, lady. Let's do it a little bit better.
8: 13 of the roughly 25 missing gnomes and arrested a man. As for the question, many are wondering.
26: And did they say why they were taken?
9: The gentleman said that they were a good luck charm to him. He felt that they needed to be fixed up, cleaned up, repainted. He just felt
1: He's
9: that they
1: wrong.
9: Were crying for help.
8: Now with
9: they
8: the are. Gnomes He's back, Haynes is excited to paint them once again with her granddaughter.
27: It just makes me feel so relieved that that's the kind of world that we're living in.
8: The sheriff's office has yet to confirm the man arrested, but we're expected to hear a name soon. In North Fort Myers.
28: So do you plan on ever putting these back out?
9: Yeah, with electric fence and a football field light.
8: Kyle Schmidt, Gulf Coast News.
1: They are incredible.
4: Oh, look at that one with the sunglasses.
1: It's very nice.
2: So well done.
1: That's how all my little miniature figurines look. Exactly the same. Really terrible paint job. Yep. Oh, wow, huh?
4: It's pretty bad.
1: Whew. That's a drinking gnome, huh? It's 5 o'clock somewhere.
2: It's 5 o'clock somewhere, and there's this little drink. It's funny that he stole them because he thought they were so bad he needed to fix them up.
1: That's it. I mean, it's kind of nice of him.
2: I've never seen a gnome in a bikini before.
1: No,
2: that's the first sexy gnome I've ever seen.
1: Yep. That one looks like they fired it in a kiln or something. They really put a shine on it.
2: That one does look better than the rest.
1: Put a shine on it.
4: Mm-hmm.
2: The rest are in a serious state of disrepair.
0: Yeah. Self-portrait.
1: Oh, wow. Yes.
2: Chrissy, it's like Christmas. All over again.
1: Yep.
2: Glad she got them back. They make her happy.
4: Yes.
2: So that's nice. We'll take a break, and when we come back, we've got celebrity dirt and sports news next. Why did J-Lo's interview on the Today Show get awkward? Why has a longtime newsman been fired? Mm. And what new job do two former Major League Baseball players have? We'll get to that and more when we return in a moment on Dave and Chuck the Freak.
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2: We're talking about a story about after a 10-mile run, this woman gave birth to a surprise baby. She had no idea she was pregnant. Have you heard of this happening to anyone you know?
14: My friend got married, and 9 months later, they had a baby, and he was in there, I was in there,
2: yep.
14: And the baby came out black.
15: Hello. He's talking to Dave the Freak. Anywho, my son went to the doctor. And, hold on, I gotta smoke. Baby came out black as night. As black as midnight. That's what she named him, Midnight.
10: Dave and Chuck the Freak. KRRO. 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
1: From the Kelloland Live Doppler Storm Center.
2: We are tracking some scattered showers and thunderstorms west of Sioux Falls this morning. Redevelopment likely also later today to the west. Our high near 80, south wind 50 to 30. Good chance of showers and thunderstorms in the region tonight. Low temperature 61. Tomorrow, another chance of thunderstorms, especially later in the day, with a high in the low 80s. From the Storm Center at Kelloland TV, I'm meteorologist Brian Karstens.
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9: From the Kello.com News Center, I'm Tom Rooney. It will be incumbent versus newcomer in a runoff election in South Dakota's Republican gubernatorial race. Aberdeen businessman Toby Doden unofficially finished with 31% of the vote in the four-way race, with Governor Larry Roden coming in second at 25%. Congressman Dusty Johnson had 23% of the vote, House Speaker John Hansen 21%. A runoff election is also in store for Sioux Falls voters in the five-way race for mayor. Former legislator City Councilor Christine Erickson will square off with Jamie Smith. Unofficially, Erickson garnered 38% of the vote, with Smith tallying 28%. The mayoral runoff will be held in 3 weeks. And for the first time in nearly 30 years, Minnehaha County will soon have a new sheriff. Captain Josh Phillips will be sworn in January as longtime Sheriff Mike Milstead retires. Milstead says Phillips will be ready to lead as sheriff from day one. From the Kello.com News Center, I'm Tom Rooney.
10: 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I-29, T-Exit 73. 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
22: 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You know, during the show, for those that don't know, a little peek behind the scenes here, we can't see Ryan. Ryan's in his stinky cave
23: Yes.
22: And, you know, screening phones and posting stuff on the website and doing stuff. So when we're talking, we can't actually see him. But occasionally he'll put stuff on my screen, you know, if we're talking about something. I just noticed something from yesterday.
23: Oh, well, that was nice of you to finally notice.
22: Yeah, I just read
23: just
22: up.
23: Just now saw.
22: Yeah, sometimes it gets lost in the shuffle.
23: Oh.
22: He said, I had a lady put her hands down my shorts at a radio station event.
23: Oh.
24: Oh, yeah. I forgot I told you that.
22: I don't even know how that would have come up yesterday.
25: Was it yesterday?
22: I think.
25: What are we talking
23: about? Yeah, it was yesterday. What were we talking about?
22: Yeah. I almost swore there.
24: Yeah. Yeah. Just let one
25: save
24: go.
25: That for later.
22: Ooh, yeah.
23: Yeah.
22: Mm-hmm.
23: Oh.
22: We must have been.
23: I don't know. You can't ask radio
25: flashbacks?
23: People what we were
25: was it
23: talking about
22: with Dave and Chuck the Freak.
25: Oh, flashbacks.
23: Yeah, it was something to do with that.
22: What happened? Set us up for us.
23: We were at one of these events, giving away a trip or something.
22: Yep.
23: And you know, you're just taking photos with listeners and doing all that stuff.
22: Yeah.
24: Mm-hmm.
23: And one lady came behind me, and you know, with my old station, some of the wonderful listeners we had, very smoke-filled leather.
26: How are you?
23: Exactly.
26: Ryan, you are young, and if you want, you can have every inch of my vagina.
24: That's just about what happened.
23: Yeah. All of a sudden, there's like down to the second knuckle in my boxers.
22: Oh, wait a second. Front or back?
23: Back.
22: No!
23: Oh, you know when you're putting your arms around somebody to take a photo?
27: Yeah, they did old, you know.
23: Yeah, and I've always been a big guy. Like, I don't like touching people, so I'll like put my hands to the side.
22: Yeah.
23: But her down to her knuckle was in the back of my pants. And I just stood there and took the photo.
25: You
23: what was I
25: did.
23: Gonna
22: That's
25: do?
22: It.
25: That's
22: it. Oh, my God. Please find the photo where you've got a finger up your ass.
27: It's tough to. What's it
25: yeah,
27: right
25: see, I want to see his expression.
22: Right too, like a.
24: It's the biggest I smiled all night.
22: I was
24: going to
22: say, if it's a giant smile, we know. He's like, hey.
27: It's the Luke Duke, remember?
22: Yeah, Duke. He used to do that in pictures too, right?
25: Oh, yeah.
22: Yep. Got Tom Wopat in some trouble there.
27: Yeah.
25: Mm-hmm.
27: Not good.
22: Not good at all.
27: No, I mean,
0: I've been felt up at station events.
27: Yes, I think both of us.
0: Not anally.
27: Well,
0: I mean,
27: I've had
0: my ass
27: yes,
0: cheeks.
25: I don't know why wild inside. Women think they can do that. Like, it's crazy.
0: Because they think guys want it.
25: Yeah, that's
27: they
25: it.
27: They just think we want it. But it's always this one who thinks you want it, you know? I know. Listen, I've never been turned down by a man.
0: I like your ham
27: and
0: box.
27: I know what they want. I pop my teeth out.
0: Oh, no. Mm. Put my finger in your booty.
27: No.
0: Get to sucking.
27: Ryan, where are you?
24: Couple of Bush Lights in them.
27: Oh, yeah. Yes.
0: Good times.
27: Mm-hmm.
0: Yeah, we've all been fondled.
27: Yeah.
0: In some way or another.
27: It's kind
25: I have not, thankfully.
27: Oh,
0: yes.
27: Man, no.
25: Because
27: it's
25: they
27: weird.
25: Know they'd be arrested.
0: Yes, yeah.
25: That's
0: the
25: difference.
0: It's
25: the
0: so odd.
25: They're so respectful.
0: They're so disrespectful to us.
25: Yes, the women, crazy
0: I had
25: women.
0: A lady with piss pants feel me up. Remember right here, she had peed herself and she grabbed me.
27: I had a man try to kiss me. So, yeah, I mean, okay. I don't want to Trump everybody, but I don't want to Trump everybody, but that man, that's one of the things.
0: That man who was fondling himself in his pants during our
27: show. All of our hands,
0: then tried to kiss you.
1: And we're such a great support system that Lisa doubled over with laughter.
27: Oh,
1: we were dying.
27: Literally one of the hardest Lisa's ever laughed.
0: I could not breathe.
27: No.
25: It's almost on the floor.
27: All of that is on tape, which is hilarious.
0: I know.
27: Lisa's reaction and laughing. Every once in a while, it'll come through my stuff, like as a memory, and I'm like, yep, look at that.
25: I think that was the most I laughed that year. Like, that was my biggest laugh of the year.
27: Yeah.
0: Yes.
25: That
0: was
25: what
0: happened.
27: Yeah.
0: Chuck
27: laugh
0: being
27: of
0: sexually
27: the year.
0: Assaulted.
27: Yeah. Laugh of the year.
0: Chuck sexual assault. It was just so shocking.
27: Welcome to the show,
25: happened.
27: Ryan. Just, you never know.
25: Yeah.
27: You never know.
0: Have you been felt up, Jason?
2: I have not. No.
0: Okay.
2: Not that I can remember.
0: And you haven't been teabagged yet, so that's...
2: No, what is teabagging?
27: They're waiting.
2: Yeah.
0: They're waiting.
2: It's
0: they're
2: impossible.
0: Waiting. We still get messages. Someone's going to try it. Sometime.
2: You're never going to teabag
27: me. Yeah.
2: Doesn't even make sense.
27: Yeah.
2: No. It's crazy.
27: Went to
2: it was
27: a pet
2: an outlandish statement I made.
27: Yeah.
2: Because it's impossible.
27: Went to a pet store yesterday. I needed to get some cat food and different things with Stella. I went with Stella. And they are selling these jumping spiders... At all of them.
0: Like live?
27: Some,
0: like real
27: live? Yeah, like you literally can buy these jumping spiders.
2: I thought you bought it. Didn't you buy it?
27: Don't worry about what I did.
2: You sent it to me.
27: That was the display.
25: Oh,
2: I thought you were being like, get ready for tomorrow.
27: No.
2: Jumping spiders.
27: These things, because these little spiders have gone massively viral on like TikTok and stuff, you can now buy them. They had a whole display of them. And I was like, well, Jason, check these out.
0: You gonna get one for Jason?
27: You know what? I wouldn't say just one. Why have just one?
2: I was putting the kids to bed. Mm-hmm. And I always make the mistake of like, let me open this message from Chuck.
0: Yeah.
2: Why do I ever
0: that
2: open
0: is,
2: the message from Chuck when I'm with my kids?
0: Made the same mistake.
27: And could, I was you like, handle, could you handle this kind of thing right here?
2: It looks like Lucas.
27: Who's Lucas?
0: What's Lucas?
2: It's from a kid. He's a kid show.
27: Oh, so
0: who knows that beside you?
2: So I'll just picture Lucas.
27: Yeah, that's it.
0: Is that it? That's how you're going to get through
27: picture Lucas.
2: I was showing
0: crawling on you.
2: Remember that stick bug with the wings, that crazy thing they found in Australia? Scott wanted to see it yesterday, and I was showing him. And he's like, this is the one that scares you, right? And he was like, look at it.
0: Yeah.
25: Oh, he's torturing you now.
2: He's torturing me, too.
0: Yep.
2: Look
27: at it. Stare into it.
2: I just get...
27: I couldn't believe it. I was like, oh, okay. Because, you know, they'll sell tarantulas at places like that. But now they're just trapping these little jumping spiders and
2: why
27: selling them.
2: That?
0: Yeah, why would you buy it? Like,
2: why?
0: What do you want
27: those
0: it for?
27: Things become your pet. They'll raise their little hand up and want to touch you.
25: It probably isn't a good idea.
27: A couple different versions of this spider have gone massively viral as pets. And they've passed away. And people have been devastated by it.
0: Back to being felt up. This guy said, in my late 20s, I was at a concert in Pine Knob in Detroit, and an older woman continued to try and grind up on me.
27: Mm-hmm.
0: I kept ignoring her, so she grabbed my hand, shoved it down her shirt, and made me squeeze her tit, and said, did your mama never teach you about these?
27: Oh, my.
25: Jeez.
27: Yep.
3: I was at a lovely station event in Ypsilanti, Michigan.
4: Beautiful.
3: Oh, one time.
25: I can only imagine, yeah.
3: And was at the bar, had to do, it was like we had to do these things where it's like you were behind the bar for a little bit and blah, blah, blah. I remember I got out from around the bar, was talking to the promo staff, and
26: someone came up to me
3: right down the front of my pants.
27: Yeah.
3: Right down.
5: Remember when we did that event on St. Patrick's Day? You wore a kilt and people kept trying to see if you were wearing underwear or not. Yep,
3: they were after me.
27: There was a group of drunk women, like 8 a.m.
26: Come here, get him over here! Are you a true Scotsman?
27: I've been felt up probably at least a dozen times because my penis comes up on the show occasionally. Someone's followed me into the bathroom at an event to see if they could get a peek at it.
3: Well, yeah,
27: I know I have.
3: I get it. Yeah, you want to grab it.
27: It's hashtag me too. Come on, let's
3: go. Yeah.
4: Teabag me, see Dave's penis. Go for it.
3: Yep.
4: Get us a pic.
3: It's not great. It's really not great. It's not. It's not my favorite
25: thing.
3: Sounds
25: like it's tough for you guys.
3: It's not my favorite thing.
25: Just getting those women off.
3: I mean, it's been a long time. I mean, I would take it now.
27: Supermodels.
3: I probably would take
27: it. Not supermodels.
3: I might take it now.
25: You'll be okay with it.
3: Yeah, I was much younger when they were grabbing my junk. Now I'm just like a.
27: Need someone to be feeling it.
3: Weird old man. So. No one's grabbing it. Thank God.
27: Wild times. It's not cool to touch someone without their consent, is what we'll say.
3: No, it's not.
25: Don't put your finger up Ryan's butt.
5: Well, never say never for him.
3: I can't make any promises.
5: He may want that.
24: Let's put that out there, yes. It's not the new challenge. Teabag Jason and
5: finger Ryan butt.
3: Yeah.
5: Anally finger Ryan.
26: I'll do it. I'll get him.
5: Here he is.
26: Grab him. We got him.
5: It's the guy in the golf dad shirt.
3: Oh, no. Oh, wow.
5: With those big puffy shoes on. Get him.
3: Yeah. Oh, my God.
24: I'm never wearing that hat again.
3: No.
27: You can't hear. It just opens you up.
3: The stuff.
27: Matt, sorry you were.
3: That's nice. He was
27: anally penetrated by a fan.
3: By one of his seven kids.
27: Yes, for sure. All right, coming up, we got celebrity dirt and sports news. Why did J-Lo's interview on the Today Show get awkward? Which longtime newsman has just been fired? And who was described as the worst human ever? It's all on the way. First, though, in sports, game one of the Stanley Cup Finals, going to be a tough act to follow for the Carolina Hurricanes and the Vegas Golden Knights. Action-packed game saw Vegas walk away with a 5-4 win over Carolina. With that, the Golden Knights take a 1-0 lead into the best-of-seven series. Game two goes Thursday night at 8 Eastern on ABC. At 8:30 Eastern tonight, it's game one of the NBA Finals as the New York Knicks visit the San Antonio Spurs. That action also on ABC. Going into the game, the Spurs are 4.5-point favorites to take the first matchup. Multiple sources say that there was some trouble at former NHL star Sean Avery's home. It was the home of a frightening shooting incident.
3: What?
27: Sources familiar with the situation say the couple's contractor was working at their Hollywood Hills residence when shots rang out yesterday. We're told that during the shooting, a tire on a contractor's vehicle was struck. No known injuries. The investigation is ongoing. Neither Avery or his wife home at the time. They've since determined the suspect in custody is Sean's neighbor.
3: Okay.
27: A neighbor has been harassing and threatening their contractors.
3: Oh, a lot of work being done.
25: Yeah.
27: Guess it was an ongoing issue. So they got to deal with that. Your neighbor hates that you're a rich guy fixing up your house.
25: Yes.
27: Making a lot of noise.
25: Yeah.
27: And wants to shoot your contractors.
25: Not good.
27: Depending on what time of day they may start.
3: I shot up Dave's contractor one day.
27: Did you? Yeah.
3: I was just so annoyed by it. Weird. I didn't want Dave talking about it.
27: Nowhere near.
3: You know what?
27: Each other.
3: Lost these guys. Yep. So it took his driveway so long because I shot it up.
27: Oh. That's too bad. Mm-hmm. That was you, huh?
3: Yeah.
27: Thanks for admitting
3: it. You know.
27: A couple of former Major League Baseball players have taken on some different jobs. They are now firefighters in Gilbert, Arizona.

0: on the people that are here.
1: Before firefighting, though, both wore a different uniform. Larkin played 10 years of professional baseball.
0: I was drafted in 1992 with the Florida Marlins.
1: Fulfilling a dream that began as a toddler.
0: I started playing baseball when I was like 4 or 5 years old. And that's something I always wanted to do. I always wanted to be a professional baseball player.
1: But at 28...
2: What would you tell your younger self?
0: Don't throw that curveball in the All-Star game.
1: The pitcher who'd undergone 3 surgeries.
0: I had Tommy John surgery, which was ligament replacement, and I had a shoulder surgery, and then I had another elbow surgery after that.
1: Came to a tough realization.
0: That was hard, yeah, because that was kind of my, that was my dream, you know, and I didn't want to give up on that dream. And my mind was telling me I could still play baseball, but unfortunately, after spending 2 days thinking about it, I made the decision to retire.
1: McConnell.
3: Played 2 years of professional baseball with the Phillies. It was a dream come true.
1: Was drafted in 2009, but released 3 years later.
3: Yeah, it was difficult. I remember they kind of, you're walking in one day and they call you in the office and tell you that, you know, you're being let go, and they give you a plane ticket home, and, you know, you got to kind of figure out what to do next.
1: The two had lost baseball, but turned to Gilbert Fire, which quickly became their calling.
3: For me, you know, getting into Fire is the next closest thing to playing, you know, being a part of a team. And this is what really drew me to Fire, especially Gilbert. You're with a crew. You know, those are like your teammates. You're supporting each other, helping each other out.
0: It's learning how to get along with others, being a good teammate, cheering people on. You know, all that type of stuff I learned in baseball, and I think it transpired into, you know, hopefully being a good firefighter as well.
1: There are 5 former professional baseball players within the department who went from cleats to fire boots. And while not on the field, they're still scoring home runs within the community.
3: Be able to go into work and work towards a common goal and learn every day and get better. You know, it's very, very appealing, especially coming from an environment where you're used to, you know, working as a team to support each other.
0: It kind of confirmed my suspicion that maybe this was the right job for me when I saw other professional athletes, baseball players pursuing this same type of career.
4: Makes sense if you are in great shape.
5: Yeah.
6: Yeah.
4: You know, which has to be as an athlete.
6: You like to bang chicks.
4: Which you do.
6: You know, you go
4: you
6: from.
4: Like women throwing themselves at you.
6: Yeah. I mean, you don't want that to go away.
4: No, you
6: baseball,
4: don't.
6: You know, you're a professional baseball player. Lots
4: ball bunnies to hose bunnies.
6: Chicks.
4: So. Works out for them in the end,
6: yeah.
4: I think.
6: Yeah.
4: Or nowadays they just go be a Savannah banana or something, right?
5: Yeah.
6: Yeah. That's the other.
4: That
6: your
4: is
6: other
4: taking
6: path.
4: Off.
6: Oh,
4: that is huge.
6: Yeah, it's
4: now.
6: Huge. Yep.
4: They just sold out like a 60,000 seat stadium or something.
6: Oh yeah, no, it is a wild
4: Harlem
6: thing.
4: Globetrotters of baseball.
6: That's what they are. That's what they are. Put on a show.
4: That's what people want to see.
6: That's like high school.
4: They
6: baseball
4: hired like a
6: sometimes.
4: Broadway singer now.
6: Mm. Why not?
4: I know it's
6: you know
4: crazy. He was a Broadway singer that was a baseball player, and they brought him on. I just watched a report on that.
6: That's crazy.
4: All right, on to some celebrity dirt and some big news from network news. Scott Pelley has been fired from 60 Minutes after telling off his bosses during a meeting. Who would do that?
6: Very nice.
4: Who would do something
6: I know a guy.
4: Like that?
6: I know a guy.
5: I
6: no.
5: wonder who would
6: I
5: do
6: know
5: that.
6: A guy.
4: No one would do that.
6: I know a guy. I watched a guy do it.
5: Yeah.
6: I watched a guy do it and then meet someone else.
4: Now, Scott had been a correspondent on 60 Minutes since 2004. He anchored the CBS Evening News from 2011 to 2017. He began his career back at CBS in the 80s. During Monday's meeting, there's lots that's been happening at CBS, right?
6: They are
4: blowing
6: really?
4: The operation
6: they
4: up.
6: They sure are.
4: They are getting, they killed CBS News Radio. This Barb Weiss, the new editor-in-chief, has been causing all sorts of controversy. She hired this guy who has no experience in TV news.
6: That always works.
4: To run 60 Minutes.
6: Right.
4: So he had his first meeting with the crew Monday. And Pelley went off.
6: Yeah.
4: He said that he had slender qualifications for the job.
6: Well, that's a good burn.
4: Oh, wow. Your qualifications are slender.
6: Yeah.
4: Huh. He complained that Barry Weiss, rather, the new editor-in-chief, said she's murdering 60 Minutes. She doesn't love this place. She was brought in to kill it, and she's doing exactly that. Yeah. Everyone around him applauded.
6: Sure. Of course.
4: Yeah. Right?
6: Yeah.
4: Someone's finally speaking up.
6: Mm-hmm. Yep.
4: His new boss left and said, I'm not going to stand for this.

0: right.
1: And said, enjoy your bagels.
2: Huh.
1: And left.
0: That's incredible. I love this.
3: And then they fired him.
1: And yeah. Now his new boss said Scott Pelley has been fired with cause after he tried and failed to find common ground with him. He accused Pelley of hijacking his first meeting with the team on Monday to disparage him with remarkable contempt.
0: Yeah. That must feel nice, huh?
1: It must, because I think they still have to pay him $5 million.
0: Do they? Because with cause.
1: That's that's what the conversation is.
0: They're saying with cause, because he'll fight it.
1: Yeah.
0: He'll fight it. They'll have to pay it. You know, but they are setting the groundwork to try not to pay him, mm-hmm. which is what everyone does.
3: Yes.
0: That's what everybody does. Try not to pay him. You'll have to pay him.
3: So they got rid of the CBS radio part?
1: Shut it all down.
0: Yeah.
1: Legendary news operation.
0: Listen, man, they weren't saying the stuff that they needed to say. So.
3: Huh.
1: It's interesting time.
0: Yep.
1: But yeah, so this guy spoke up and now he's out of a job. Jennifer Lopez and Brett Goldstein shut down rumors that they're dating in an awkward exchange on the Today Show. Rumors started after J-Lo named Brett her best on-screen kiss in another interview she did recently.
3: Trying to promote what they have coming out on Netflix.
0: Okay.
1: This is the thing
3: at the
1: now.
3: End of the week.
1: They create some fake drama. Are they really together?
0: Exactly.
1: Are they really a couple?
3: Yeah. That was my best kiss ever.
0: Are Dave and Chuck together?
1: Are they really a couple?
0: Are they really together? They are. I've seen it.
3: Yeah. We've tried to get that rumor started for years.
0: We've tried.
1: Doesn't take off, though.
3: No.
0: Not like I want it to.
1: Nope.
4: They keep showing up together.
0: Yeah, exactly.
1: No, he shows up 2 hours after me.
4: No, he hides. He's got to rest.
1: He hides.
4: You got to make it seem like you're not together.
0: That's exactly
4: Come
0: it.
4: On.
1: Well, Savannah Guthrie confronted them about the rumors yesterday.
0: Wow. She was obviously told, listen, ask us about this, right?
1: I don't know. It seemed kind of awkward. Maybe it's all staged. You decide.
5: No, because you know what everyone's saying.
6: What's saying?
5: That it might be real. You might actually be dating in real life.
6: There's never a time when I am seen with somebody or working with somebody where they don't try to put me with
5: the
6: person.
5: That's true. That's true.
7: I think if you stand near her, that's what happens.
5: Yeah. That's what you wish would happen.
7: Yeah, that's why I've been standing so close.
5: But I'll just say, because I'm me and you know me.
6: Yes.
5: That was not an answer.
6: That was not an answer.
5: You didn't say yes or no.
6: Because all these people that they put me, I think I was with Kevin Costner this year. There was a lot of people. It happens all the time.
5: That's what happens when you're like a
6: Doesn't
5: hot, eligible single person. Okay, so you're not dating. Not dating in real life.
6: Not dating.
5: Okay. Correct. All right. Let's talk about Ted Lasso.
7: Okay.
3: I hope they're not dating. I like him.
0: I don't know him.
3: He's too nice for her.
0: No idea.
1: I guess the rumor is that they were.
3: Oh.
1: They did have a brief fling when they filmed the movie, but it did not continue.
3: He was in Ted Lasso. He actually created the show, right?
1: Yeah, and Shrinking, too.
3: And Shrinking, so... Yeah, you don't watch those shows, but he's really great.
1: He somehow decided to do a movie with Jennifer Lopez called Office Romance.
3: For promotion.
0: Yeah, it's got to be.
1: He did look, though, to me, she's, denying it. And he's kind of correct. He's almost sad.
4: I think he was a little offended.
1: Well,
4: she was like,
0: It is weird. It is weird for someone to be like, no, I would never date this guy over here or whatever. I mean, that is a little bit hard
3: That's
0: to
3: what
0: just
3: makes it awkward,
0: sit
3: I guess.
0: There for.
3: Yeah.
0: You know?
1: Yeah, because just watch his reaction.
3: Because he was like,
6: all these people that
3: her.
6: They put me, I think I was with Kevin Costner this year. I was There was a lot of people. It happens all the time.
5: That's what happens when you're a
6: Doesn't
5: hot, eligible single person. Okay, so you're not dating. Not dating in real life.
6: Not dating.
5: Okay.
7: Correct.
5: All right.
1: See?
3: Correct.
1: He's like, correct.
0: Oh, well.
3: That's kind of him, but yeah.
0: Mm.
1: So yeah, they apparently were together, but are not anymore.
0: That's interesting. Yeah, I mean, I did run for the hills, dude.
3: Exactly.
0: He's
1: a smart guy. Probably figured out, this is not something I should be a part of.
0: No.
1: Tom Holland is opening up about his battle with booze. He said he knew it was time to quit when alcohol started impacting both his personal life and his career. He actually got candid on Amy Poehler's Good Hang podcast, which is normally all about humor.
0: Okay.
1: But he got pretty serious as he was talking to her about the situation.
2: Why non-alcoholic?
8: So I quit drinking.
2: Yeah.
8: Because I had a problem.
2: Yeah.
8: And I just couldn't put it down. Mm-hmm. And it was affecting my professional life. It was affecting my personal life and my health.
2: Mm-hmm.
8: So I decided to pack it in. And I got through that first year, which I think was the toughest challenge that I've ever been on. And during that first year, I noticed that there was limited options for people like me that were looking for something that would scratch that itch, that mm-hmm. would help you live or go to the bar and be a part of the social experience, mm-hmm. but not feel like the only person with a lemonade.
2: Yeah.
8: The truth behind the Shandies, which we're bringing out this summer.
0: Well, so he's got his own non-alcoholic drink.
8: She's never,
0: drink. Oh, okay.
8: She's never been a drinker.
2: She's incredible.
8: She's the best. She's
2: Gosh,
8: the best.
2: She's the best.
8: She's never
2: she's
8: drank.
2: She's so on her game.
8: I know. So much. And which means she never found the taste for beer.
2: Yeah.
8: And everyone remembers their first beer.
2: Yes.
8: It's a little bit like, ooh, that kind of...
2: Yeah, it
8: taste
2: is. It's
8: great.
2: Like, why does my dad drink this all the time?
8: And then you get drunk and you're like, oh okay, let's go.
2: I'm not here, but I'm here.
8: Yeah. Right. So she's incredibly proud of Biro. It's just there is a missing link of like, she doesn't enjoy the stuff that I'm trying to sell.
2: Right.
8: So my mom actually came up with the idea and she said, you know, what if you did a Shandy, which is, it's essentially half a beer and then half a lemonade.
2: Ooh.
8: And we have a grapefruit flavor. There's lemon lime.
3: Yeah, I mean, it's in the background.
0: Yeah,
3: it's all paid for.
0: That's why they only do things
1: like this to plug something now. So he's plugging Spider-Man, the new one that's coming out this summer.
0: Right.
1: And also his own non-alcoholic beer brand. He said it got so bad that he would clean out like the bar at a hotel room, like your little in-room bar.
0: Oh, drink it all.
1: He would.
0: That, you know how much that is.
1: That would be hundreds and hundreds of dollars.
0: Oh, my God.
1: Go through the whole thing.
0: Thank God you're Spider-Man or whoever you were.
3: You could afford it.
1: Yeah. But smart for a young guy to realize, okay, this is not the path I should be on. And you don't want to lose Zendaya either.
0: Oh, well, is that who he's with?
1: Yeah.
0: Oh, very, very nice.
1: And there's rumors they're engaged, but I don't know if that's confirmed.
0: Hmm.
1: But they've been together for a while. Starting that Spider-Man together.
0: Yeah, you don't want to blow stuff, you know?
1: No.
0: You got a lot of good things going for you.
1: And get real bad, you're blowing people.
0: Oh, right. Yeah, that's right. How it can end up dark. Sometimes,
1: it's
0: right,
1: darker.
0: Jason?
1: Yeah, it's darker, Jason, right?
4: We don't talk about that.
0: So the dark
4: tell
0: times.
4: You what I did.
0: Yeah, it's the dark times.
4: You'll never know what I did for a line.
1: As he always says, a mouth's a mouth.
4: You'll never know what I did.
1: Yep, I'll never know. But I don't want to know.
4: Sometimes you need a line to really bad.
0: Nope. Got a couple bags over here.
4: I mean,
1: okay.
4: I mean, I'll give it all up. All
1: right.
4: If I was Spider-Man, I'd be dead. So,
0: oh,
4: you know,
0: that's
4: there's
0: true.
4: Like different people.
0: Yeah, that's true.
4: If I had Spider-Man money.
0: Yeah.
1: Yikes.
0: I mean, that's bad. Unlimited funds in a state like that is bad.
1: It is.
0: Yeah.
1: You know why bad stuff happens to very wealthy celebrities sometimes. Mm-hmm. Okay. Is it bad form to speak ill of the dead?
0: I hope not.
1: Should you change history? Or should you just not talk about it? Or should you just be honest?
0: You mean like Michael Jackson?
1: Like, for example, that's not who I'm talking about here, but take that for example.
0: Okay, yeah.
1: Should you speak of Michael Jackson as it was? Should you just...
0: It all went away when he died.
1: Not mention it, or should you paint him as an angel?
0: Who? I think
1: what's
0: you
3: better,
0: should...
3: better with reality of who he was?
0: Like, yeah. Yeah, that's what I think, too. I think you should not just let the... If someone did some not great stuff, people should be reminded of the not great stuff.
1: I agree
0: stuff.
1: With that.
0: Yeah.
1: What you did in life should carry on even when you're gone.
0: Yep. Now...
1: That's who you are. That's
0: what's
1: you
0: wild
1: are.
0: To me is coming up with something that no one's ever heard of before, and that person is not alive.
3: That
0: to,
3: is what I agree. It's
0: I find that...
3: Yeah.
0: Distasteful because I almost don't, I can't 100% believe you.
3: They can't defend themselves.
0: Because you were too afraid to say it when the person was alive. Yeah. I don't know.
1: Well, the director of Batman Forever has come forward to say Val Kilmer was the worst human being he's ever encountered. This is a year after Val Kilmer died from pneumonia.
0: Huh.
1: He did not direct Batman Forever. He directed him in the thriller Conspiracy in 2008.
0: Okay.
1: And just the other day, he called out Kilmer online.
3: Why? He said, I feel like it's rude.
1: I directed the guy who played Iceman and Doc Holliday, you know the one. He posted a photo of them working together on the movie. He said, any of you rolling your eyes because of the whole don't speak ill of the dead, bullcrap, F that. He said, if Kilmer did one-tenth of what he did on my set today, he would have been canceled in a blink. Worst human being I've ever known, and that's really saying something.
3: I think something's wrong with this guy to post this a year after he died. Like, why are you doing that?
1: Right.
3: What's the point? It's your opinion of a person.
1: When he was reached out to talk about it, he said, now, he wants to be clear, he didn't wish death on the man, but he said he was definitely a bully during their time working together. He said, I hate what happened to him as far as his illness and the tragedy of what happened. That is awful. I wouldn't wish that on anyone.
3: Why didn't he say it when he was alive?
0: This is what I don't understand.
3: He had all those years before he was even really sick to say something.
0: Well, is it because like this guy's not getting anything anymore? I don't know who this guy is. Like, I don't know why it came up, but now, you know, Bruce Willis.
1: Yes.
0: Okay. We have heard things.
1: Oh, from people that worked with him on our show.
0: Right, right. So to me, it's like, would it be shocking that after he passes, a year after, someone comes out and says, oh, this guy was not the greatest guy?
3: I mean, if they said it when he was alive, which they did.
0: Right. That's what I'm saying. I think
3: someone who said that.
0: I think it's fine. I haven't heard stuff about Val Kilmer. Is it possible?
1: No, it's true. There's other stories.
0: Okay.
1: We've talked about it through the years.
0: Then
1: he was really hard
0: to
1: work with.
0: Then it's probably true. It's just, I just don't know what you have to gain.
3: Right. That's it. What's the point?
0: It's like
3: of
0: you
3: it?
0: Woke up on the wrong side of the bed, really upset about something else, like, and then you had to.
3: You
0: post
3: tell your
0: this.
3: Friends, you talk about with family and friends,
0: right?
3: But why do you have to go online and tell the whole world every thought you have?
0: It's because that's the way the world is now.
3: I don't like it.
0: You know, that's the way the world is.
1: Yeah, the director of Batman Forever, Joel Schumacher, said Val Kilmer was childish and impossible, a psychologically disturbed human being. Director John Frankenheimer said that he vowed never to work with Kilmer again after they made the Island of Dr. Moreau together.
3: I guess I just think of the people, the family of the person that passed. And, you know, yeah, they didn't like him. He was hard to work. Whatever their opinion is, it's just, it's hard to hear as a family member.
0: You know what I always think the biggest, like the, okay, if I was in a feud with someone, and they died. They lost.
3: Right. Exactly.
0: So the feud doesn't matter anymore.
3: There's no feud now.
0: I'm still alive.
1: Right.
0: And they have died. So to me, I don't understand like holding on to stuff, you know?
3: That's what I said. It says a lot about that person.
0: Yeah. Yeah.
1: Some guys have game. Other guys have tricks. Actress Kristen Cavallari ran into one of those tricky dudes about 4 years ago. She's not naming him. She just says he is a very famous man. She went on two really great dates with, but it ended on a sour note. They got a suite at the Beverly Hills Hotel for the day. They swam all day. They took showers separately in each of their own rooms that were adjoined in this suite.
0: Okay.
1: They had dinner on the patio, and then he made his move. Kristen said she was talking about body insecurities that you have to get past when you first start dating someone.
0: Well, let me see your butt.
1: Then he shared, you know what? You're right. I've got a mole on my penis.
0: Very nice.
1: And he whipped it out.
0: Oh, wow. My goodness gracious.
1: She didn't see a mole. So he said, well, it's kind of flesh colored. Maybe you should look closer.
0: Oh, this guy is a genius.
1: Kristen says she's proud to say that nothing happened, even though eventually his manhood was in her face.
0: Oh, my God.
3: Trying to show a mole.
1: Pretty sure he tells the girls about his mole as an excuse to unsheath, because she said once your penis is out, it's pretty common to get intimate.
0: Yeah, I'd say so.
1: You know that's what he does.
4: Yeah, I'm sorry. You can only see it if it grows a little bit. It's hidden under these wrinkles.
0: Yeah.
1: Wrinkles.
4: Pull on it a bit.
1: She did not name the guy. She claims she never has publicly admitted to dating him, so don't try and figure out who he is.
0: Huh. That's wild
1: stuff. Except saying he's very, very famous.
0: Huh. That's a...
3: Wonder who it is.
0: Yeah.
1: Want to see my dick mole?
4: flesh colored.
1: No, it's like, flesh colored. Look closer. You see, get right
3: down.
1: Are
3: you sure that's a mole? What
0: is it? No, that's my actual penis.
1: Wait.
3: Do you have to go see a doctor?
0: I should.
3: What's wrong with you?
0: Oh, yeah, you're right. Yeah. I don't know. It just keeps growing. It just keeps growing.
3: Don't try and use that, anyone. Oh, wow.
1: No, do not.
3: One.
1: Use the old dick mole move.
0: Oh, my God.
1: Real, real bad. Mm. And finally, the new Masters of the Universe film has been hyped heavily to fanboys all over the world. But will it be worth the wait? Critics are leaning positive on the film. Not by much, though.
0: Okay.
1: It gets about a 75% fresh rating on Rotten Tomatoes right now. A few of the reviews. It's tons of fun, especially for 14-year-old boys.
0: Okay, well, that's, I guess, who they should be making it for, even though they don't know what it is.
1: There are more sword-based double entendres that most can handle, though. So a lot of dick jokes.
0: I love that.
1: In there.
0: I love that.
1: Others not as nice. Might be utterly awful. But in its defense, at least it seems to know it is.
0: Also, they're like leaning in on it, maybe. That'd be. I wondered how they were going to do this and make it any good. Like, I'm very frightened by it. I'm very frightened by it.
1: Someone said, a film with this much love would have been right up my alley when I was 13. Alas, I am no longer 13.
0: Yeah, see, my problem with He-Man is I was never a big He-Man guy.
1: You were
0: either a G.I. Joe guy.
1: Don't you think we were maybe just a bit older when it came out?
0: I had buddies that were big He-Man dudes. But I was like G.I. Joe all the way. And then Transformers. Like, that's where I leaned. Yeah. And then, you know, other people leaned more shirtless dudes.
1: Mm-hmm. They say it's so loaded with jokes about its own out-of-time uncoolness that it seems to be apologizing for its own existence.
0: Yeah, I don't know. I mean, I'm really worried. I never thought this one was going to be a great one in the way that like Barbie was ended up good.
1: It opens up this Friday. Ooh, budget of $200 million. So they are hoping that it does well.
0: Oh yeah,
1: need it to do well.
0: Well, the popcorn stuff that you can get at the theaters is out of control for this. You can get like a Battle Cat thing and a whole Castle Grayskull.
1: Oh my God, look at that.
0: Nuts, dude. Look at that.
1: That's amazing.
0: Yeah, Castle Grayskull. It's got a detachable drink.
4: For $50.
0: Yeah, for $50.
1: The popcorn comes out of Castle Grayskull's mouth.
0: Right out of its
4: mouth.
0: That's
4: pretty cool.
1: Shut up.
0: Yeah, man, they got the cat somewhere. Battle Cat.
1: They have the Skeletor one, too.
0: Oh. Look at this crap. I think there's four of them or something, huh?
1: I guess different theaters have different.
0: Oh, that's interesting.
1: Right? Different ones. You've got to, like, AMC has something, and different theaters have other ones.
0: Oh. There's the Battle Cat.
1: Oh, yeah. It's actually pretty cool. They've really kicked up their game.
0: Well, you know, what's insane about all this is they've just realized, like, if you have something that people are a big fan of and you do this, you make a whole bunch of extra money.
3: Strange for an adult man to go in and get that doll and eat popcorn out of it.
0: I know at least one guy.
1: Chuck at the movie theater with his Castle Grayskull popcorn.
0: I know at least one guy who's getting this in for sure. At least one guy I know.
1: I have the power!
0: Oh my God. Sell me the sword. Fill it with a drink.
1: Oh my God, yes. Oh, yeah. Incredible. Look for Chuck this weekend at the theater.
0: Ah, boy.
1: Looking super nerdy.
0: Oh, super boy. Look at that. Pretty cool, dude.
1: We'll take a break when we come back in a moment. Why is a Family Dollar employee our pervert of the day? How did an alleged drunk driver play hide and seek with the cops? What happened to a woman who banned herself from Pennsylvania casinos for life?
0: Oh, wow.
1: Crazy story.
0: You can do this.
1: And why was a dude injecting semen into his arm?
0: Oh, wow. Don't do that.
1: We'll figure it all out when we come back right after this.
9: Previously on Dave and Chuck the Freak.
1: This sick perv has been caught with his pants down, shoving a gas pump up his while pleasuring himself. Oh, my God.
0: Holy goodness.
1: Oh, my God. Why are you laughing, Lisa?
3: Where was this?
1: Italy.
3: Come on,
1: Accessory
3: Italy.
1: Auto. Bicicletta e automobile.
3: I'd be so upset if I'm a tourist there. I make it to Italy and I see this guy.
1: Buongiorno. Was great for me and Bart.
10: except for this one part. We drove by this gas station. You wouldn't believe what we saw.
1: Oh, God.
10: This guy was going to town on himself in the front and the back.
0: Oh my God. He's giving it a little bit of the business in the back.
4: You can't get fecal matter in your gas tank, right?
3: They're like, that's your problem right there. You got
10: that's your problem right there.
1: Oh,
10: I can't do that. I have sex with gas pumps.
1: That's your problem right there. Huh?
10: Somehow you had some crap end up in there.
1: Yeah, makes sense.
10: Happens more than you think.
9: It's Dave and Chuck the Freak. K-R-R-O. 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
2: A batch of decaying showers and thunderstorms west of Sioux Falls this morning, but a new round will fire up to the west this afternoon. Our high near 80 with a south wind at 15 to 30 miles per hour. Tonight, areas of showers and thunderstorms expected in the region, low temperature 61. Some severe weather also possible. Tomorrow's high 81, another round of storms. From the Storm Center at Kelloland TV, I'm Brian Karstens.
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4: From the Kello.com News Center, I'm Tom Rooney. Sioux Falls voters will head back to the polls in 3 weeks to settle the race for mayor. Christine Erickson and Jamie Smith finished 1 and 2 and will face each other in a runoff election. The four-way race for governor is now down to a two-man race. Toby Doten faces Governor Larry Roden in a runoff set for late July. Congressman Dusty Johnson was third, and State House Speaker John Hansen fourth. Senator Mike Rounds and Attorney General Marty Jackley both scored big primary election victories yesterday. Rounds is running for re-election while Jackley is campaigning for the U.S. House seat vacated by Dusty Johnson. Both tallied more than three-fourths of the ballots cast in their respective races. And for the first time in nearly 30 years, Minnehaha County will soon have a new sheriff. Captain Josh Phillips will be sworn in January as longtime Sheriff Mike Milstead retires. Milstead says Phillips will be ready to serve as sheriff from day one. From the Kello.com News Center, I'm Tom Rooney.
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0: Coming up on Dave and Chuck the Freak, how did an alleged drunk driver play hide-and-seek with the cops? What happened to a woman who banned herself from Pennsylvania casinos for life? Why was a dude injecting semen into his arm? And why is a Detroit priest our badass of the day?
13: Oh, wow.
0: That's all coming up. We'll get started this time around right here.
1: Dave and Chuck the Freak's Pervert of the Day.
0: If, by chance, I was an upskirt perv.
13: Yeah.
0: I wouldn't be hanging out here.
13: Oh, the wrong kind of upskirts?
0: Family Dollar wouldn't be my thing.
13: Oh, no. No.
0: Family Dollar panties.
13: It's not ideal.
14: You don't want to see some dollar bits?
13: Nope.
0: I'd rather see some Victoria's Secret bits.
13: High dollar bits. I know exactly where to go. But, I mean, everyone knows where to go. The people have been caught there. Old men.
0: Where are we
14: Joanne's?
0: Talking? Joanne's Fabric.
14: Well, that's what started,
0: that's
14: huh?
0: your dreams. That's where Jason yeah. would be an upskirt.
13: Oh, my God.
0: Joanne's Fabric.
13: Goodness. You'd have to have something right on the ground because those skirts go favorite. All those skirts go all the way to the floor. No, that mall.
0: There's oh, the high-end mall.
13: Yeah, the high-end mall.
0: Yeah, the high-end mall.
13: That's where you go.
0: Well, this guy, I guess he works at Family Dollar. So
13: well, he just does it where he works.
0: Limits his choices. Mm-hmm. Lady asked for some help and he offered to help. But had a little look-see up the skirt. Here's the story from WSB-TV.
19: Yeah, that's right. The victim made sure she stayed, and she also made sure the suspect in this case stayed when she called 911 about this incident. When police showed up here to this location, they say they didn't just take her word for it. They also went looking for evidence.
20: And if people are recording us, it's disgusting.
19: A customer thought she was asking an employee for help finding something at this Family Dollar. Police say the employee held his phone under her dress long enough for her to feel something brush against her leg.
13: Oh, wow.
19: The Gwinnett County woman called police before that suspect could walk away.
20: We should be able to just be out in the public and be safe. We shouldn't have to worry about things like that.
19: Investigators say 23-year-old Jerron Parker pointed his camera up the woman's clothing on Centerville Highway near Snellville. The woman called police right after it happened, Sunday morning at around 11. Officers say they pulled the store's surveillance video and it matched what she told them. Parker now faces a felony charge for recording under someone's clothing.
20: You want to let the right authorities know right away. You might want to take your phone out and record that person so you have proof of what they're doing.
19: The case left shoppers like Alex Johnson thinking about what any woman can do when a stranger gets too close. She says she refuses to let a moment like this keep her at home.
20: Just try to protect yourself. Try to be proactive.
19: And the suspect in this case was able to post a bond where he will work to clear his name in court in Gwinnett County. Matt Johnson, Channel 2 Action News.
13: It's so crazy, too, because he looks like a dude that could basically bang anybody at the Family Dollar. Anybody he wants. That guy is cleaning up at the Family Dollar.
0: You think?
13: I do think.
0: Okay.
13: You know, maybe he wouldn't be
0: but
13: cleaning up at Target.
0: His perversion is...
13: His perversion.
0: His perversion is different.
13: Mm-hmm. Yeah. It'd be so wild to feel a phone hit
0: your leg,
13: like you're inside of your leg. So insane. I'm going to try and do it to Dave all day today.
0: Okay. He's just a weirdo.
13: I know. I want you to feel it.
0: What are you looking at?
13: Eyeballing his shorts a bit.
14: Let's see if he has shorts on.
13: Yeah. You got loose ones on today?
0: No.
13: Hope so. I'm just saying that would be really off-putting. You're also, I guess, like, thank God you're tremendously bad at it.
0: But at Joanne Fabrics, you might get away with it. They may not know. They're slow to respond, right? The older ladies. But you'd probably just get up diapers. You'd probably just.
13: Oh, my God.
0: Depends.
13: Jeez.
21: Could be into that.
13: Yeah,
0: you're right.
13: I mean, honestly,
0: wait,
13: I think
0: is Joanne Fabrics
13: that.
0: Still a thing or are they
21: I don't
0: gone?
21: Think so.
0: They're
21: Michaels.
0: Gone, right? Michaels
21: just
0: is
21: Michaels.
0: Where you go now. Michaels.
21: Yeah. A new place.
13: Now you've piqued his interest.
0: Yeah. His eyebrows raised.
13: Uh-huh.
14: You can find me in a Michaels.
13: Yes, oh, you yeah. can.
0: Uh-huh.
13: Yep.
0: Getting his shirts and getting his upskirts.
14: Yep. Shirts and skirts.
0: Shirts and upskirts.
13: $3.
0: Never do it, though.
13: No.
2: Do not try and get up someone's skirt. I think it's an incredibly hard thing to get away with in the first place.
21: Yeah, definitely.
13: Something tells me he was a little high.
2: He looks a little high in his mugshot. Yeah. Just a scooch. You can check out his mugshot for yourself. See who we're talking about at DaveAndChuckTheFreak.com. Listen, I would assume most guys going to an adult store never want anyone to know they've been to that adult store.
13: Right, I've Chuck? Never been to any of them,
2: right,
13: Dave?
2: Chuck?
21: You think?
2: You've done some commercials for them, but
13: well,
2: never.
13: Don't worry about that.
2: Yeah.
13: Don't worry about that.
2: Openly talks about
13: stuff.
2: This guy, man, he had a bad day in Toledo. He was heading out to the Modern adult store on Telegraph Road in Toledo.
13: I know where it is.
2: But he got confused by the controls of his new car.
21: Mm-mm.
10: No.
2: And crashed right in to the porn shop.
13: Oops. Man, the controls are getting wild.
21: They are.
13: They're
21: getting wild. Everyone knows you're there.
13: Yep.
2: He luckily was not injured.
13: Hey, I'm just going to run out real quick and go to Taco Bell.
2: Be right back.
13: Yeah, I'm going to maybe I'll hit the pet store or something. You know, don't wait around.
2: Cops were called. Building inspectors had to be called in to test the structural integrity.
13: Wow, those buildings can't be hit by anything.
2: Emergency crews responded to the Modern adult store about 2:30 in the afternoon yesterday. An accident, the driver operating a newly purchased vehicle and became confused by its controls before slamming into the building.
13: It's an older guy.
2: They don't say the age.
13: Yeah, it is though, right?
2: It's got to be.
13: I mean,
21: all the airbags
13: went
21: off.
13: Look at what you can get there.
2: Well, yes, and there is private viewing booths.
13: Yeah. But, like, magazines, novelty items.
2: Does that say 25 cents? Yes, 25 cent private viewing booths?
13: So you just keep...
21: It's probably just get you in the door and then they upcharge.
2: What does that give me, 3 seconds?
13: I don't know.
21: It's bad because he can't blame it on another business that he was somewhere else.
13: No,
21: there's nothing
13: can't.
21: Else
13: there's
21: around.
13: Nothing
21: it's
13: around.
21: Just it's that building.
13: Yeah,
2: you were there for that.
13: I don't know what happened.
21: I thought this was a different store.
13: Yeah. There's nothing you can say.
21: Mm-mm.
13: There's nothing you can
21: no,
13: say.
21: No, no defense. Very embarrassing.
13: Where am I? That's all I'd say. I got so confused.
21: So confused.
13: I don't know
21: Chuck.
13: Where I am.
21: It's probably a younger guy. Not young, but I don't know.
13: Oh, no. Here's the reviews.
2: Oh,
13: my God. The reviews are in.
2: Poopy and greasy sheets. What?
21: Sheets.
13: What are sheets doing in there?
2: Trolling, creepy dudes trolling the doorway in the back, loitering around the booths.
13: Oh, my.
2: Staff don't police the back. Guys sleep in the rooms.
13: So he is calling himself a bottom, this man?
2: You rarely see all the amenities. You rarely see paper towels or toilet paper in the restroom.
21: I love that somebody's upset about the time that they open, that they're not open at 10 a.m.
2: Well,
21: so it's an old
2: I'm
21: person
2: up early.
21: For sure.
2: I'm
21: they're
2: up
21: like,
2: early,
21: are they going
2: Lisa.
21: To open at noon?
13: I want to be plowed by a man. And I want to be plowed by a man.
2: When the sun comes up.
21: 10 a.m.
13: 10 a.m.
21: They went to the door. They're knocking and no one's there.
13: Where's
21: There's
13: the
21: no
13: guys?
21: Sign.
13: I want to get plowed. 11 likes, 14 likes.
2: What's a GH?
10: You know what a GH is.
2: Glory hole! Awesome GHs.
13: Oh,
21: look at what it says, too.
2: There are no glory holes anymore in Michigan. Stopped in early, had a couple of amazing experiences.
21: And there's to Ohio.
2: And there's
21: to get
2: this
21: it.
2: Guy. He's yep. just reviewing. He reviewed a bakery, Jiffy Lube, a pharmacy, and a glory hole place.
21: Welcome to Ohio, the home of glory holes.
13: It is.
2: We've always said
13: man glory holes. Man.
10: You gave the date.
13: He did.
10: The date he visited.
13: What's nuts is, like, could you... You can't, like, go to his profile and fully
2: Well, you can
13: view
2: see
13: it.
2: What he,
13: yes,
2: else but, he has reviewed, right?
13: But, like,
10: yeah, you could also look, like, we can look him up. I bet you can find this guy in a second.
2: Yeah, because that's an interesting last name. Oh. Wait, yes, yes.
13: Yeah.
2: He's from here. Yes.
13: Yeah.
2: Oh, my God, he's 59.
21: That's about right.
13: Yep.
10: All right, we got to see him. Come
21: that
10: on.
21: Let's right see in that guy. Demo.
13: Yep.
2: No picture. That's crazy. Come on, man. Almost 60-year-old man driving for glory blows.
13: Oh.
2: If that's him, he passed away.
13: No, that's not him. Wow.
2: No.
13: It's just so wild to me that you could decide to put a detailed review.
2: Glory hole review.
21: I guess you don't care.
13: I guess you're right.
21: You can't.
13: What am I going to do at 59? Who knows? Who knows?
2: I don't know.
14: I know he's a bowler.
21: Of course he is. He's 59 and from Michigan. He's a bowler.
14: Tagged him in it.
13: Oh, really?
14: Yeah, you got.
13: He got tagged, huh?
21: Not a surprise.
13: Oh, wow.
2: I don't think that's him.
13: Nope.
14: Yeah, see, there was the bowling one.
2: This?
13: Oh.
14: It's gotta be, right?
13: Gotta be.
2: Everyone keeps tagging that guy, but that's not him.
13: It's just wild.
2: It's crazy that you review a glory hole. I mean, what are you thinking? You just don't care, I guess.
21: Mm-hmm.
2: Corey says, I've never been to a place like this, but can't wait to go there tomorrow. Very interesting.
13: Corey. But look, like every one of these, it gets like 14 likes.
2: Okay, wait. So why do people put the dates in here? So that you know they're going to be there? We're hoping to return soon for another visit, probably 11-3. Like,
13: yes, that's exactly what it is. So you know that they're going to be there, and then you guys can bang.
2: Fonzie says, not bad. $10 admission to video booths. Gave me a ton of video tokens. The ones in the back have glory holes. Booths could have been cleaner.
14: I mean, putting glory hole just right in the review is crazy.
13: It is the wildest.
21: So many people.
14: And they don't get shut down or anything.
13: But is it just like between booths? Like the glory hole? So I tell you when I'm going to be there.
2: Oh, so you are on the other. You're not a worker.
13: It's just a glory hole participant. I have decided to show up. You have decided to show up. Mm. You're like,
2: did you hear something?
13: Yes, place it in.
2: Place it in. Okay. All right.
21: That's not no
2: There's a glory hole. Okay, come on.
21: We get it.
2: Holy hell, you two.
21: A lot of sound effects.
2: And him, like, laying his arm out.
14: I don't know how else to make sound effects.
2: Jason's fantasy land.
14: Through the hole.
2: Yeah, look. Noises. June 2nd, couples and lady fun.
13: Yep. Mm. So that's really what's going on here. The reviews are in, and you put that down, and that's when they know. So who's going to be there soon?
2: Are there females already in the glory holes, or do I have to bring my own, and where is it at? No, there's not females in the glory holes. It's another dude.
21: This person's trying to figure out how it all works before he goes, because he does not want him to look stupid.
13: That's how I feel.
21: Can you tell me?
2: Are you a lady?
13: Can I be honest with you?
2: Is there a lady in there?
13: It's how I felt at Harbor Freight. That's how I felt there. I'm like, how does this all work? I got to sign up for something? Huh? It's how I would feel at one of the clubs that Dave belongs to. How does this whole club thing work?
2: At Costco, it's simple. Yeah. Just go in and buy stuff.
13: Very nice.
21: Are there females already in the glory holes, or do I have to bring my own?
2: Why do you bring your own? And just get blown at home then.
21: Well, Where's it at?
13: But they're bringing their own because they're into that whole glory hole thing. They want to watch them do it. Sometimes they want to help.
21: He's like, excuse me, where is your glory hole section?
2: Pardon me, sir. You've never asked that, Lise.
13: If you don't ask, you never know. I ask everywhere I go.
2: Point me in the direction of the glory holes.
13: Hi. I'm looking for light bulbs, like the ones, the longer ones that are like fluorescent. Also, where's your glory hole section? Where is that at? Is it in the back? Thank you.
21: Yeah.
13: Always ask.
21: He wants prices. He wants to know it all.
13: I'll take two scoops of the mint chocolate chip and I'd also like to know where your glory holes are.
2: Wait, this is an ice cream store.
13: You never know.
2: What are you talking about?
13: Do you guys have any GHs?
2: It's glory cones. It's called glory cones.
13: No, that's why I'm here.
2: No, what are you talking about,
13: own. Do I have to bring my own cones?
2: Just cones.
13: You know what I mean?
2: Ice cream cones, you pervert. Mm. Call the police.
13: Well, just if anyone asks, I'll be in the bathroom.
2: This guy said, me and somebody stopped at a peep show. Didn't know anything about it. Went into a booth alone, put a quarter in. Someone knocked on the door.
13: Yeah.
2: Well, I assumed it was one of my buddies. I opened it up. There's some weird dude with his dong in his hand winking at me.
13: Yep.
2: Trying to get in.
13: Come let me in.
2: Needless to say, I got the F out of there.
13: Yeah, I think that's what it is. Like, it's, you think, oh, yeah, it's going to be these girls that are going to blow you or something. No.
2: No.
13: It's just dudes, man.
14: It's always a female.
13: Man. Yeah. It's always
14: a little mutual masturbation for that guy.
13: Yep. And there are just dudes that just don't care. As long as they've been pleasured, that's all that matters.
2: I love the guy who's questioning. So I need to bring my own. How does it work? Where? How much does it cost? I mean, give me glory hole info, please. Jesus, I've tried calling.
13: Yeah.
2: Where is the glory hole section?
3: Where's it located here?
2: It's in the back.
3: I don't want to look stupid walking in there, walking around.
13: I'm telling you.
3: Jimmy, see the glory hole? Oh, darn it.
13: I swear to God, I felt the same exact way.
2: I mean, look how big the place is. How hard could it be to find the glory hole?
13: I don't know.
2: Right?
13: Listen, I don't know. What if you had to say a special code word or something?
21: I don't think so.
13: I don't know how it works.
14: He doesn't want to be awkward just putting his penis in any hole he sees.
13: Right, exactly.
14: Got to make sure it's the right one.
13: You can't go to one of these places thinking it's going to be women, though, right? I mean, I guess guys probably do.
21: Maybe we should respond to him.
13: Be like, dude.
2: Hey, dude, watch out, man. There's going to be another dude sucking you off.
21: No matter where
2: it's located.
21: He sounds naive. Maybe it's the guy who crashed into the building.
2: Maybe.
21: Oh, the same guy.
13: No.
21: He got nervous.
13: That's it. He just realized a guy blew him.
2: He was leaving.
13: He was trying real hard to get out of there.
21: Put it in drive instead of reverse.
13: You know it.
2: Wait, what is this? They just posted prices. Couples, $20, female, male only. Wednesday's Rainbow Day. Domestic partners, $20 a couple.
13: Okay, so that's just dudes.
2: Daily, $25 for singles.
13: All day.
2: $30.
13: So I spend $30 and then I get to stay in your booth all day long. That's what it is. And so, because this is the thing, people are recording this, right?
21: Did you see, go back.
13: What was that?
21: Did you read the list on the right? And one, two, three, four, five.
2: Coochie shave cream? Yes, I just saw it right here. There it is. Coochie shave cream.
21: Excuse me.
2: Yeah, I'm giving it coochie shave. Can someone tell me where the coochie shave cream is? I don't want to look stupid walking in there.
13: Hi, I'm looking for coochie shave cream. And also, where's your glory hole section?
2: A couple of things I'm looking for.
13: Oh, wow.
2: This double love scent sex machine.
13: Is it a double? Male penetrator.
2: Yes, it's a double male anal penetrator and coochie.
13: Oh wow!
2: It's like a love bed lounger.
13: I know her.
2: I take a magic carpet ride. Why don't you come with me, little girl?
13: Wow!
2: Plus size corsets. They've got a big.
13: Well, I think those are all for guys to put on. If you like your man to dress like Rainbow Bright,
21: there you go.
13: Well, that's every single time. That's always the helper.
2: Woof.
21: What is?
13: Is this the same place? Yeah.
2: She looks like a local news reporter.
13: Well, times were tough.
2: Yeah. I love boobies.
21: We need to get you that.
2: Oh my
21: God, look at a gift idea.
13: Dog friendly.
2: Okay, that's it. We'll get that for me. I love boobies. And I found something for Chuck right here, the drill dough. Gets the job done.
13: Yeah, it really does. I've seen him in action.
2: We're heading here, Chuck. Road trip.
13: Oh my God. Look at that whole section. Did you see all the power tools? Holy cow.
2: This place is wild. But yes, to the guys listening here, please don't review glory holes.
21: No.
2: Unless you don't care.
21: I guess.
2: This one Michigan man drove all the way to Toledo to get a glory hole. Let's go to this fella.
13: Okay.
2: Hello.
4: Hi.
2: You had a story.
4: Hi. Support command. First time I went to a peep show, I pocket dialed my buddy intentionally. It was in my coat, chest pocket, my phone was. And, yeah, I had no idea until I was in the peep show, and I was enjoying a video and, you know, doing this sort of thing. And then I saw my phone was lit up in my pocket.
5: No.
4: I was like, oh, crap. And it was my buddy. It had been like 5 or 6 minutes, and I quick hung it up. So I'm like, I should have just deleted it. But anyways, next day at work, he's like, hey, I got an interesting voicemail from you yesterday.
5: Oh,
4: and,
5: no.
4: It started out with me at the counter like, hey, can I get some quarters?
2: No.
4: And then, you know, he heard the whole entire thing.
21: Oh, no.
2: Oh, imagine imagine Chuck butt-dialed during his glory hole encounter. Excuse me. Can you point me towards your glory holes? Yes. Glory. Back here? Okay. How much?
21: Wow.
2: And it's ladies, right?
21: Yes.
2: Okay.
5: Of course it is.
2: Chuck? Chuck,
21: I hope that never happens.
5: Oh, my God. That's the worst. I don't want to know. I don't want to know what's going on. Oh, I'm getting a call. I'm getting a call here. Let me see. Oh, it's Chuck. That's weird. Why would Chuck be calling me? Let's see here. Hey, Chuck?
6: Hey, Chuck?
22: Yeah, how much is your quarters?
2: Chuck?
22: I'm just, I'd like to get a big roll. I'm
2: going to
22: need a lot of those. Also,
2: Chuck,
22: where's your glory hole section? Do you have a glory hole?
2: Oh, my God. I've got to get Lisa in on this. I got a three-way. Lisa.
21: What is he doing?
2: Chuck's going into a glory hole and he's butt-dialed me.
22: How exactly does this work? I go into the back and then I put the quarters in and masturbate all day?
21: Chuck, we can hear you. We can hear you, Chuck.
22: All right, so I'm going to find the...
2: He doesn't know we're listening, Lisa. Oh, this is crazy.
21: Why did you call me? This is weird.
2: Drew, hang up. I'll just listen.
22: Oh, no.
2: Oh, no. Hang up. He's glory holing.
22: Wow.
2: No, God. Oh, my God.
22: Dave.
2: Why did he say my name? Why did he say my name?
22: Oh, Dave.
2: No.
22: Oh, no. Oh, Dave. Yep.
2: You know what?
22: Any tall men?
2: Absolutely hilarious, though. When he called me, it came up like our old radio station. Like, that's how I knew him.
22: Yes. Yeah. Like, he was like, I don't know. It's this truck guy from the old station.
2: That skips up. Call again. I wanted to see this.
22: Okay. Hold on.
2: He's like, you know when it says, like, lawn guy?
22: Yes. Mine says Dave Hunter and... Look, see, yours also shows that.
2: That's terrifyingly creepy. No, you have to see this.
22: I hear him calling right now.
2: That's the only thing I knew him as. I wanted to make sure I remembered where I knew him from.
22: So it doesn't even say my last name?
21: No way.
22: That's how long it's been. He put that in his phone 25 years ago. Probably before 25 years.
21: Oh, no.
2: Yeah. Ah, crap.
22: It happens.
2: It does.
22: It happens.
2: All right. Don't play hide and seek with the cops. This guy did, though, in Washington. He decided to play hide and seek with deputies in some bushes. They were called.

0: Get out.
1: We got,
0: you say that. Get out.
1: We've got nothing.
2: Oh, here we go.
3: What's a different one? Contacting.
2: Okay, now oh,
1: they're keeping
2: yes.
1: out they're keeping, a lot yeah, of the. Yeah.
3: What's a different one? Contacting one.
1: They can't see me.
3: All right, what's the deal? Why are we hiding in the bushes?
4: Hi.
5: I don't know.
3: All right, well, come out of the bushes for me.
5: Okay.
3: Okay. You got any weapons on you?
5: No.
3: Okay. What's going on tonight?
5: Nothing.
3: Then why are we hiding in the bushes?
5: Well, I mean, why are you guys out here? Like...
3: You tell me.
5: I don't know.
3: Is it funny?
5: Well, I just don't, like, understand why you guys are out here.
3: I mean, I feel like you know why we're here. You're hiding in the bushes. It's kind of weird, yeah?
5: Well, yeah, sure.
3: Okay, so why are we hiding in the bushes?
5: It doesn't matter.
3: It does matter. That's why I'm here.
2: Eventually, yeah, just like that. Yeah, he emerged from this hiding place. He was taken to jail. A warrant for a blood draw was executed, and he was booked for suspicion of DUI.
6: There is nothing good happening when you see a grown man hiding in bushes.
0: No, right? It's never
6: there's,
0: good.
6: There's
0: no.
6: not. There's no good
2: nope.
6: answer.
2: Nope, not at all.
6: No,
2: well, this has been a real heavy manhole time on the show. And I'm talking about manholes on the ground,
6: right?
2: Of course. Another, just last week, I think, right? That woman opened her door.
0: Oh yeah,
2: in New York, and fell into a manhole getting out of her car. Died.
6: Died.
2: There was some footage of some men climbing in and out
6: he didn't
2: of manholes.
6: See it. He didn't
2: New York.
6: See,
7: you missed that?
8: Yeah, I wasn't here.
6: He was being
8: I would. I would remember
2: she
8: that.
2: She opened her door, fell right into a manhole, and died.
6: Like, her
2: right
6: car up. Door?
2: Yes.
0: Yeah.
2: Oh, Jason.
6: She died, dude.
2: Yeah. She's gone.
8: Is there video?
6: That was my exact reaction, Jason.
2: That's so weird. Whoever sits in that chair is inappropriate.
8: Oh, I mean, that's just wacky.
2: Yes, she's gone.
6: Yeah.
8: Oh, rest in peace.
6: I don't think there was video of it.
0: No.
2: Not of the actual moment.
6: No, they
2: just
6: didn't.
8: That would be too much.
6: Yeah, there's video of this,
7: screaming from the bottom.
8: Oh, my God.
6: Yeah.
2: Video of this. Terrifying video shows a woman plunging down a manhole after the cover unexpectedly gave way.
6: Watch this. Don't step on anything. No, no. But she's gone. That's it. You're done.
2: Watch this. Boom.
6: Oh, my God. That
2: You're gone. She's never to be seen again.
6: No.
2: The chilling security footage from Brazil emerged just 2 weeks after the death of that grandmother in Midtown Manhattan. This footage from Sunday Scare shows 32-year-old Fabiana Rosa staring at her phone while walking down a quiet street in Rio de Janeiro soon after getting off a motorbike taxi. She steps on a covered manhole just for the metal cover to flip up, sending her plummeting straight into the drainage system below. The guy who had just dropped her off rushes to the scene. As passerbys rush over to help, they did eventually manage to pull her to safety.
6: I mean, she falls right on the edge of that thing.
2: Oh,
6: she hit her chin. And then she smashes her head.
0: Must be hurt pretty bad. Don't walk on those things, I guess.
2: She said, I thought I was going to die because the water was hitting my chest and the hole was very deep. She was struck by the manhole cover as she fell, as you saw there, suffering injuries across her body.
6: Mm.
2: The cover was incorrectly positioned. I guess two would-be metal thieves tried to move it during the night, but didn't get away with it.
6: It doesn't look like it's that heavy either. They must have been stopped. Because this guy, doesn't he just pull it right off pretty easy here? Yeah.
2: Yeah, you're right. But security footage from 2 a.m. shows two men removing it before attempting to reposition it without properly securing it. And that's what happened.
6: I wonder if they grabbed it and realized, oh, this isn't even metal. This isn't even...
2: Oh, it's not worth our time.
6: It's not worth our time. This guy picks it up with no problem, so it's not like the ones we have here.
0: Yeah.
2: That is bad. I don't walk over those things. I do have a weird, like,
6: yeah,
2: even those big grates and stuff.
6: I don't like it. I don't like
8: it.
2: Sometimes it's hard.
6: Yeah.
8: She had a lot of space.
2: Yeah, but she was on her phone.
6: I know. It's our phones.
2: So many people are on their phones. And they fall into everything. The news is taking this next story very seriously. I think it's just a couple of pranksters throwing some water on people.
6: Okay.
2: But in Syracuse, New York, they're really on the lookout for water cup launchers.
6: Oh, my God.
2: Here's the story from WSYR-TV.
9: Happened. I get the
10: too. Water cups unexpectedly thrown out of a moving car at the Obamsuin family.
11: My father-in-law was getting ready to go home, and he put the trunk down, and immediately as the trunk went down, there's two people apparently threw two

0: cups of McDonald's drinks out the window and hit the back of the car, causing some damage.
1: Scuffing the car, knocking off pieces of the vehicle's emblem. Oh.
0: So it's, like, technically an assault, like, if you think about it. Even though they just damaged the car, it could have been worse.
1: The McDonald's cup that was thrown now completely shattered from the impact of being thrown at that speed, showing the potential dangers of what throwing these at people and vehicles could be. The video gaining traction on Facebook, with others coming forward with their experiences, sharing at least two other instances, including water being thrown at someone riding a bike and at a girl just a few blocks away.
0: There is a few other people who mentioned that this happened to them. One person said it happened last year as they were walking, and another person said that they threw a cup of water on another girl.
1: Looking to catch the liquid-launching suspects before more damage is done. In Oneida, Eddie McAlpine, News Channel 9.
2: Just a couple of teenage pranksters or something, right?
3: 16-year-olds in a car.
2: I had this happen to me before! Yeah, I almost died from it.
4: Facebook warriors.
2: We gotta stop them before it happens again! They took two letters off the back of my Honda! It's an assault! Technically, it's an assault.
3: Yeah, I mean, we all know what this is. It's just kids. I mean, kids are doing this kind of stuff. Yeah. I don't recommend that one.
5: No, you can get in trouble. Either the wrong guy will come after you. You could be bad.
3: I was riding my bike with my buddy Kev, and a guy threw a golf ball right off his head. Now, that was dangerous.
4: That's really dangerous.
3: Hey, you got a huge goose egg.
4: Don't do that either. All right, most of our delivery drivers are great. Some, not so much. Video appears to show a FedEx driver kicking and throwing packages worth up to $30,000. Here's that story now from WAFB-TV.
6: What should have been a routine delivery
3: how they treat Dave's
6: may now have
3: here.
6: A delivery driver in hot water and a business owner out of tens of thousands of dollars.
7: I was very angry.
6: Jeremy Rasty owns Crescendo, a home and audio automation company inside Baton Rouge. This surveillance video captured the moment a FedEx driver delivered some very expensive equipment to his business. You could see the driver toss packages onto the ground.
3: Why is he so angry?
6: Walk away, then turn around and kick and throw
3: heavy?
6: Another package toward a steel
3: it
6: gate.
3: Look that
6: the
3: heavy.
6: Equipment
3: that
6: is
3: was heavy,
7: on the retail but side is probably $25,000 to $30,000.
6: Now, Jeremy is demanding answers and accountability from FedEx. He says the equipment took months to arrive, and because of the way it was handled, he can't risk installing it for a customer. Whether the equipment is damaged or not, he says this alone could cost his company thousands of dollars and delay future projects.
7: Regardless of if
3: this is actually damaged
7: or not, there's no way I'm putting this equipment in somebody's house.
6: But Jeremy says his frustration doesn't stop with the delivery itself. After submitting the surveillance video to FedEx and filing a complaint, he says the company opened a case, then closed it without providing any answers.
7: Absolutely, just dismal response. I reached out to them. They opened a case, and then within a few days, there was no response. They closed the case, and that's the last I've heard of it.
6: Jeremy says he doesn't know the driver involved. It's to his knowledge. It's not someone who normally services their route. Now, he's hoping FedEx will take another look at the case and provide some sort of resolution.
7: I just want them to recognize that, hey, this is a problem, right? And that we need to do what we can to fix it.
3: I think he wants $50,000.
5: Well, FedEx has reached out. When's the news?
3: Yeah.
8: Now, we reached out to FedEx corporate ourselves, and a spokesperson sent us a statement. The behavior depicted in this video is completely unacceptable and does not reflect the high standards of service we expect from our service providers. We are taking this matter very seriously and can confirm this individual is no longer providing service on behalf of FedEx. We are also working directly with the affected customer to resolve the issue.
5: So that's the problem, right? Too many packages, too heavy. Like, effing guy ordering all this crap.
9: Not the job for him.
5: No.
9: That's what you do. You got to deliver packages.
5: It's on a dolly.
10: You didn't carry them.
5: You
10: just loaded them in dolly.
5: It's not that big a deal.
10: That's what you do.
5: And you emptied the dolly without even really too much effort.
3: Right.
10: Yeah, the dolly.
5: Have a dolly.
10: I get it if you had to lug them, maybe.
3: Exactly.
10: You're upset.
5: Yeah, the guy behind him, he was actually carrying one. He was actually carrying a heavy one. Right?
9: Yeah.
5: This guy just had a dolly full. This guy sets it down. Yeah, little, no problem. I'm just going to put it here.
9: Yeah, well, he was fine.
3: Yeah, and the one that got carried is the one that he was like,
5: he made sure it was thrown
3: over and threw it.
5: Yeah.
3: That's unfortunate.
11: What's happening in there?
12: That's how I feel when I'm bringing
2: He can't use that. He can't risk using those papers.
13: No, but he get caught in the printer and cause a jam now.
10: Feel free to print.
2: I'm calling the company.
3: I'll buy that paper.
14: We can't afford to buy any more paper around here. So no,
11: we're not wasting any paper.
14: Do not ruin any paper. It's coming out of your check.
10: Check.
14: That's how they do it.
4: All right. This is a crazy story, I'm sure. We just vowed never to do any more casino stories.
3: Oh, sorry, Jason.
4: But unfortunately, I have to break that for this.
11: Okay.
10: I won't say anything.
4: A woman who banned herself from Pennsylvania casinos for life snuck back in.
3: Oh, yeah.
4: And hit the jackpot.
3: No, she can't win, though, can she?
4: A woman who voluntarily
3: he's shaking.
4: Had herself put on the banned list.
3: Yeah.
4: Was escorted out by police after hitting the jackpot this week.
3: No.
4: Troopers were called about 3:30 in the afternoon for a woman who was at the Hollywood Casino.
3: You just had to wait one more day.
4: In East Hanover Township in Pennsylvania.
3: Oh, no.
4: After she won a big slot machine jackpot, when they saw her ID, they identified her as someone who was self-excluded from Pennsylvania casinos.
3: Which you can do. You can, when stuff gets real bad, you can just say, hey, listen, take me off this app. Take me off this stuff. I don't want to do it anymore. But you do want to do it. You want to do it.
4: Troopers confirmed the 69-year-old woman from New Jersey had given herself a self-imposed lifetime ban from casinos back in 2019. They escorted her off the property, told her a non-traffic citation for trespassing would be filed against her. They are not revealing whether she gets to keep the jackpot or not.
10: I feel like she should, because at a casino especially, like, they knew the minute she walked in. They have facial recognition stuff. Like, you know, they know guys who shouldn't be playing at tables. Like, there's some guys who are so good at blackjack, they're like, hey, man, you can't play here. So
9: they knew that
10: they had to.
3: They just let her in anyway.
10: It's not like she walked in and pushed one button. Like, there's cameras everywhere.
3: Or I wonder if just she took advantage of, someone was looking another way and just walked in. Like, how do you get into a casino without showing your stuff, you know, unless it's a town where they don't care.
4: Now, when you look this up, in Pennsylvania, it says this: after someone puts themselves on an exclusion list for casinos, licensed facilities must refuse their wagers and deny them gaming privileges. Self-excluded gamblers are prohibited from collecting any winnings.
3: Oh my God.
9: She's not getting it.
3: She's not.
10: Does she get her money back that she played?
3: No.
10: So I'm going to take your money and not pay you?
3: Yeah.
10: Hmm.
4: But that's your choice, though.
9: Yeah,
4: you put yourself on the list.
3: Yep, you're on the list.
4: You put yourself on the list.
3: Jason has done this a few times.
11: I know he has.
10: But with the app, some of the apps, you can just say...
11: Multiple apps?
10: Never mind.
4: Back in. Because, of course, they still want your money.
10: I have self-excluded and then woke up and been like...
4: I'm excluded.
10: I'm back.
4: I'm included.
10: Give it one more chance.
12: I'm back, baby.
10: One more chance.
4: You can, in Pennsylvania anyways, put yourself on a list for a year, 5 years, or a lifetime.
3: Yeah. I think, you know, we've known some people that have done it. You know, you get a little too caught up.
9: I hope she'll be okay.
3: Oh, my God. I don't know.
11: You finally hit the jackpot and then you can't get it.
3: The thing is, though.
10: You got to pay her.
3: No, you can't.
9: That's right. They can't.
2: You made the decision.
10: But you accepted my wagers.
2: Doesn't matter.
10: And I wager.
3: It says you're not allowed to win.
2: They're prohibited from collecting any winnings. It's right there when you signed up.
10: Mine print.
3: I won. I know you did. But that's the way it is. He would be. So how furious would you be?
10: I don't even know. This is why you don't self-exclude. You just ride it out.
3: Well, what's crazy, it was one more time. Right? She self-excluded.
4: Yep. But she was like, was,
2: one more time.
3: You're one away.
2: One more time.
10: But you never know what it is.
3: That's it.
10: But she was good for 5 years. That's the insidious thing about this, man.
2: Gonna celebrate.
10: 5 years, she was like,
2: oh, yeah, all right. Time to dance now. Aaron. Spin the wheels now.
10: Airing the place out.
3: Uh-oh.
10: I mean, the place out.
4: 1-800-GAMBLER.
10: I'm done, man. I'm good.
3: No, I mean, that self-exclusion stuff, they have it for all sorts of things. Porn.
4: Really? You know, so, like, if you went to Pornhub, you can self-exclude yourself from...
3: You can go into your settings and be like, I don't want to be shown anything at all that is dirty. Nothing. Social media, I've tried all that. Mm-hmm. Like, let's just shut all that off. I don't need to be on there. What do I do every single time? God, I just need an extra 10, 15 minutes.
11: Yep. That's your addiction.
9: I do that. Oh. Now I just do it for the day. I'm like, I need to turn that off because I always...
3: I just turned it off because it doesn't work. I can't be stopped.
4: I have to put mine in a drawer.
3: That's the smartest move.
4: Right? That's why I have to just get it away from me. So you have to put your apps away.
9: I need it for too many other things.
3: I was going to say,
9: my whole house runs on that thing.
3: Put my phone in a drawer, I would actually just climb into the drawer and live in the drawer.
4: So I have my watch. So if there's an urgent text or call or something, I know.
3: Right.
4: But I'm not physically.
10: I hid them like from my home screen and put them like in a different.
9: Yeah, I've done that.
3: I've done all that.
10: Just so when I open it, I don't see it. Right?
3: I just keep scrolling right to the back.
9: Search.
3: Oh yeah, a little search.
10: Because if you go to my search, then they're all just in my search.
9: Mm-hmm.
3: Yeah,
10: there it is. Right.
3: Yeah. There it is.
10: Self-exclude.
4: Most used apps.
3: Oh, yeah.
10: I can tell you a couple.
3: Uh-oh.
10: I don't want to know.
4: Coming up, why is a Detroit priest our badass of the day? Let's find out.
12: The badass of the day.
4: I don't know if we've ever had a priest be our badass of the day before.
3: Can't remember.
4: But this Reverend Canon, who's actually from Paris, I believe.
3: Okay, that's shocking.
4: Working in Detroit, tackled a suspected car thief.
3: Damn.
4: Pretty badass. We'll get his story now from Fox 2 News in Detroit. Take a listen.
15: You know what? An unlikely situation here, but wow, pretty incredible. So you can see the church right there. That's St. Joseph's Shrine. Now, we've got a priest here who hails from France. His name is Jean-Baptiste, Reverend Canon Jean-Baptiste Commons. He was in the parking lot there when suddenly he heard tires squeal. Bang! A huge crash. The crash was right up here, and he saw a young man, he says, running towards him along this road right here, who had one shoe on, blood on his face. Somebody yelled, stop him. And that is when Jean-Baptiste went into action. He says that he was able to tackle the suspect onto the ground. Another member of the church here was able to help out as well. And they held this 18-year-old down until the police were able to make that arrest. So what the heck happened here? Well, police say they had seen this car speeding, tried to initiate a traffic stop. Before that could happen, the crash took place. And so a woman was injured. Thankfully, she is going to be okay. But then the suspect took off running. They are behind bars tonight. Police do believe that the vehicle was stolen. Take a listen to Jean-Baptiste and how he knew how to spring into action.
16: Grabbed him, put him down. He was resisting a lot, trying to run away, definitely. And so I had to, unfortunately, give him a few punches and hurt my hand a little bit. Nothing major, but making sure that there was no threat, since I didn't know if he had a gun, if he had a weapon. It was definitely, you know, suspicious behavior and probably guilty of the accident. As soon as I had the police officers take care of this gentleman. I rushed back to the lady, make sure, you know, if she needed the anointing of the six or you know, a blessing or something. So I was there too with the medics, and she was not very responsive on her eyes were twitching it a little bit.
17: What'd you do later? Like after all of that happened, just back to normal life?
16: Yes, I went and had to do my prayers as usual and have dinner with the community. And
17: wow, just another day.
16: Just another day in the D.
5: That's wild.
15: I know.
5: That's
15: a wild just priest. Another day in the D. So, you know, you got to watch out for those French priests if you're thinking about committing any crimes.
17: So true.
9: I never thought a priest would be our badass of the day.
4: I know.
17: No, that's the only Detroit priest I knew washed my feet.
4: Okay.
17: And he was a real fat man who every time left the country.
4: We can't talk about him. Mention the word priest.
9: Priest, and he says, a priest washed my feet.
17: He did. He would have tackled that guy by his feet for sure if he could have caught him. He was quite a rotund man. He was gassed by the end of the 10. Yeah, you saw him.
4: Yeah.
17: Gassed.
4: They performed their ceremony.
17: Oh,
4: meet him on my own.
17: No,
4: what's his number?
17: He had nice feet.
4: I can get a good feet cleaning.
17: Dave, it's a free foot cleaning. Oh, you're going to love
9: it. He's jealous, probably.
17: Yeah, it's a free pedicure.
4: Nothing, no cost.
17: That's closest thing to a pedicure I've ever got.
9: He's going to convert because of that feet washing.
4: Yeah, well, free feet washing, I'm in.
17: I'm going to be honest.
4: The Father, the Son, the Holy Spirit, whatever it takes.
17: Dave did all the stuff, I'll tell you that.
4: Give me that tasty cracker. Give me that tasty cracker.
17: He did it all. I'm like, what are you doing?
4: Give me a little sip of that juice.
9: You're not allowed.
17: It's like
4: part of the wedding. Got to play along.
10: That juice.
17: He did. I'm like, that's his.
10: I'll take another glass.
4: Pass the juice, man.
17: Yep.
4: Choking on that cracker.
17: Wild. Dave was wild there, but.
4: Yeah, I was. But badass priest. Good for you.
17: Yes, for sure.
4: Those are my thoughts, not yours. I'm Dave Hunter on Dave and Chuck the Freak.
12: Have something you need to tell Dave and Chuck the Freak? 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
4: Coming up, are rats so bad at one workplace, employees have to sit on their desks to avoid them?
17: Oh, wow.
4: One of the weirdest things people have left behind in Ubers, and what's in your kitchen that could be a ticking time bomb?
5: Oh, God.
4: We'll find out after this.
12: Previously on Dave and Chuck the Freak.
4: This guy said he had a barista from a coffee shop approach him and ask him if he played for both sides. He assured her that was not the case, but she put her number in his phone. So they text for about a week, and then out of nowhere, she says, hey, I've got a boyfriend, we're in an open relationship, and I'm just looking for sex. After a couple of drinks, he agrees. This is where it gets weird, though. She had to take a picture of his unit and even asked if she could film the session. Is he a part of a cuckold?
9: Yes.
17: Yeah. The dead giveaway was, hey, do you play for both sides? The guy.
9: Oh, the guy's into him.
17: The guy would be into
9: it.
17: The videos and stuff, they're not for her.
4: No.
17: That's for the guy.
4: Should he continue to rail her?
17: He probably has another couple safe bangs, but just be careful.
4: Yeah.
17: There's a guy who wants to taste you.
4: If you don't mind being tasted by a man, keep it rocking.
17: Don't mind being tasted by a man.
18: Being tasted by a man. Came out of the closet and it took me by the hand. Tasted by a man. Oh, I wanna be tasted by a man.
12: It's Dave and Chuck the Freak. KRRO. Sioux Falls, Laverne, Edgerton, and the whole Sioux Empire. 103.7 The Crow. Everything that rocks.
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2: We are tracking some scattered showers and thunderstorms west of Sioux Falls this morning. Redevelopment likely also later today to the west. Our high near 80, south wind 15 to 30. Good chance of showers and thunderstorms in the region tonight. Low temperatures 61. Tomorrow, another chance of thunderstorms, especially later in the day, with a high in the low 80s. From the Storm Center at Kelloland TV, I'm meteorologist Brian Karstens.
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5: As we continue on this Wednesday, coming up, are rats so bad at one workplace employees have to sit on their desks? What are the weirdest things that people have left behind in Ubers? And what's in your kitchen that could be a ticking time bomb? That's all on the way. We'll start with this.
6: You're a douche.
7: I'm not a douche.
6: You're a stupid douche.
8: You are so a douche. I'm nominating you for Biggest Douche in the Universe Award, you douche.
9: Dave and Chuck the Freak salute the douchebag of the day.
5: It's early. You're trying to get some sleep. Would you rather there be a crazed man with a bazooka walking down your street?
10: Oh, wow.
5: Or a gardener with a leaf blower?
10: I gotta go leaf blower as well.
5: Someone called the cops in Massachusetts to report a man in camouflage carrying a bazooka.
10: Yes.
5: Terrified.
11: I swear to God, it looks like a Latino man in camouflage with some kind of nuclear warhead weapon strapped to his back.
5: Cops responded. They got the guy.
10: Yep.
5: He was not a one-man militia wanting to blow stuff up.
10: No.
5: He was a one-man landscaping service wanting to blow stuff around.
12: Please, I'm just trying to clean the leaves. Please, let me go.
5: That bazooka was a leaf blower.
10: Oh, yeah.
13: Oh, boy.
10: You knew it was.
5: We think he's a douchebag. The cops didn't mind, though. They said, you never know. Everyone's perception can be different. You're just better off calling and reporting something rather than ignoring it and having it be something worse.
10: They don't want to badmouth the seniors. But that was a senior that made that call.
13: Yeah, that was for sure.
10: That's 1,000% a senior.
5: There's a Latino in camouflage with a bazooka.
11: I got here quick.
5: Hiding under their couch.
10: Oh, terrified.
13: Oh, no.
10: Staring out the window every day, just waiting.
5: Yep.
10: Waiting
7: say
10: for
7: something. Say something. Say something.
10: I can't
7: say
10: wait.
7: Say something. Say something.
11: I didn't think I should call, even though I've called every day for the last 88 days.
7: That's something.
11: I didn't think I should call, but I decided to call. Man with the bazooka.
5: Yeah. Let me take a little closer look.
10: Yeah, it's tough.
5: Well, this would be a horrible way to work. And believe it or not, it's at an IRS building in the Atlanta area. Rat infestation there is so bad, workers have to sit on their desks to avoid them from running by. Here's the story from WSB-TV.
14: The rats couldn't fit in this trap. The rats.
15: Sydney Monger told me she didn't want to quit her job at this IRS building in Chamblee last week, but she told me she had to because she just couldn't
10: take the
15: rat droppings shown in this video or the dead rats all over the office.
14: Nothing was done. They just now moved some of my coworkers to the fourth floor, and They still up there scared. They on every floor.
15: When the IRS hired Monger about 8 months ago, she said they admitted this old building has unwanted creatures. She said her manager even gave them names.
14: At orientation, they told us, you know, hide from Mickey and Minnie, don't have snacks. I mean, they said it's been going on for decades.
15: Monger said she needed the job, and that's the only reason why she stayed after seeing one rat a couple months ago. But over the last 2 weeks, she says the rodents multiplied.
14: After Memorial Day, it just came out the woodworks. They were just everywhere.
15: An IRS spokesperson sent me this statement. The Internal Revenue Service is aware of employee reports about the Chamblee facility. Like any other large building in an urban environment, it can face pest-related challenges. The IRS is working to investigate and remediate the situation. Monger said they need to work harder.
14: People already in there coughing. They start coughing. They start saying their allergies was messing up.
10: You get the...
15: I reached out to the Department of Health about this, and a spokesperson said workers need to call the General Services Administration because they generally investigate problems like this in federal buildings. We're live in DeKalb County in Chamblee. Taisha Fernandez, Channel 2 Action News.
5: Did you see that she said that, like, rat trap was too small for them?
10: Dude, you've seen rats. We have those outdoor building, rats. Yeah. They were, like, the size of raccoons. So... I mean, you could
5: shake the trap off their foot and keep going.
10: Exactly.
16: Get the hell out of here with that.
10: It just sort of grabs them a tiny bit and they just kick it off. That's how big they are. That's devastating, though.
13: Yeah.
16: No, you don't want to work like that.
10: IRS, where are they going to get the money?
16: A couple of few returns will look at you. Cover that.
10: Yeah, you're right.
16: Look to here. We dug into your taxes. And you owe us more. Digging. Surprise, surprise. Mm.
5: This year, I'm actually getting a little bit back.
10: Oh, wow. You really planned.
5: And it's taken them forever.
10: No.
5: I just went online and still pending.
13: Oh, gosh. That's not good.
10: Oh my gosh.
13: Usually pretty quick.
5: Right, because you want my money by this date or I'm going to pay interest every day.
10: Well, we'll let you know.
5: But
10: when they owe you
5: a little bit of money,
10: you'll never see it.
5: Just, you know what? I'm still working on that.
10: Yeah,
13: Must be your complicated situation.
10: That's what
13: usually
10: it is.
13: It's faster than that. Mm.
16: It's very, very not fast. Keep checking. When is that?
10: They always take mine right away.
5: Yeah.
10: They take it all right away.
5: Well, you could think... You maybe just had some bad nachos, like at Jason's house or something.
10: Yeah, yeah. Oof.
5: But for this woman, what she thought was bad nachos turned out to be twins.
10: Oh, no, no. That's
5: she
10: the worst.
5: She unexpectedly gave birth to twins.
10: That's the worst.
5: After thinking she just ate some... Shelby Duggar Kemp, a Texas-based mom, was spending time with her family at a campsite when she began experiencing some bad stomach pains. She originally attributed the pain to having eaten a bad batch of nachos.
10: Yeah.
5: But the 30-year-old, who unbeknownst to her was 31 weeks and 2 days pregnant, decided to take a trip to the hospital to ensure everything was okay. The mom, who already had 4 kids between the ages of 4 and 9 with her husband, Michael.
10: Oh, imagine that.
5: Asked her grandmother to drive her to the hospital. She just expected a quick checkup and returned to the campsite. Thought nothing of it. 10 miles into the journey, though, the discomfort that she first thought was food poisoning intensified. At that moment, with 20 minutes away, still 20 minutes away from the hospital, she realized something was wrong.
10: Mm-hmm.
5: Then she realized, I'm having babies.
10: Oh, Jesus.
13: You'd hope for that food poisoning if you
10: had two babies
13: yep. unexpectedly.
5: Chuck's had a couple of ass babies.
10: I was going to say, it's felt like I've had a couple babies.
5: It was actually food poisoning.
10: Yep.
5: So with her grandma Mimi at the wheel, she welcomed her 2 premature sons, Kane and Callan, into the world.
10: Jeez.
5: Kane arrived first, with his brother following 5 minutes later.
17: That's Kane!
18: I'm going back to the campsite. I'm just walking.
10: Oh, yeah.
5: Right into the water.
10: Walk about.
18: Into the woods.
5: Right into the woods. Yep. Never to be seen again.
18: Walking away.
10: Yep.
18: 2 more.
13: When you didn't even, you couldn't plan for it mentally.
5: Not know you're having
13: I
5: twins.
13: Don't know.
10: I
13: never understand these
5: twins.
13: Stories.
10: I always assume it's like, okay, we have 4 kids. I said, don't worry, I'm on the pill, I'm doing all these things to make sure we don't have any more. And then I realize, uh-oh. And what, you just mentally check out? You just, your body says, nope, no,
16: I mean, the husband's banging her, doesn't notice anything different, doesn't feel any kicks or anything when she's
10: that's what I don't understand,
16: him.
10: That you don't know that there are kicks and stuff happening. I mean,
18: because usually they're really big, and she's not.
10: Right.
16: Like right. Really she's big. Not gigantic. And one kid weighed they were premature, 4 pounds, 4 ounces. The other one was 3 pounds, 15 ounces. But that's still.
10: I mean, look at them, though. If those two things were inside of my stomach right now, I have a big stomach, but you'd know that I had
5: a large turd.
18: You know? I don't know. I've had like 7 pounds of nachos like that, too. Oh, sometimes it makes you feel.
13: 7 pounds?
10: Yeah.
5: Yeah, that's the wild part that she's not gigantic. Normally they're huge, and that's how.
10: Yeah.
18: There's only one way. To not have babies.
13: Don't have sex.
18: Abstinence.
10: Back door.
18: I guess there's two ways. Yeah.
13: 2 ways.
5: Yeah. Anal.
10: Yeah.
5: No.
10: No.
5: Oh, come on.
10: No. Just steer clear of that question.
18: Keep trying to get it from me. I'm not giving you nothing.
10: Steer clear of that.
5: That's it. It's your call.
18: Yeah.
5: Okay.
18: I'm not giving you nothing.
5: Whatever. There is a warning. Something in your kitchen could be a ticking time bomb.
10: What is it?
5: Well, this is one where I'm actually ahead of the curve because this happened to us several years ago. The glass door on our oven exploded.
10: Yeah.
5: Remember?
10: Yes.
5: Happened to us on Thanksgiving a few years ago.
13: Yeah.
5: Well, now there has been a big rise in this. I guess just shady glass or whatever. There's been a lot of reports of this happening with injuries, and now Consumer Reports is warning about it. Here's that story.
19: No.
20: Consumer Reports just issued an alert that nearly 400 complaints have come into the Consumer Product Safety Commission about exploding glass on oven doors, and it's injured more than 40 people. But First Alert 4 has been showing you this has been happening for more than a decade, and there's still no recall.
21: Mm. I had turned on the oven, was cooking food.
20: Elizabeth Gonzalez Rubio showed First Alert 4 back in 2013 that the glass door on her oven exploded.
21: I went to open my oven to get the food out. I reached for the handle, and before I could even begin to open it, it just shattered everywhere.
20: Another viewer showed us her oven door blew up, and it happened to a Metro East family. That was more than 10 years ago. Consumer Reports says the problem is still happening.
22: One Range owner said it sounded like the noise was like a small bomb going off.
20: Consumer Reports says it usually happens when ovens are 4 to 6 years old, after warranties have expired.
10: Of course.
20: And both when the ovens are on and when they're off.
22: Many of the reports that we found allege that the glass in the oven door shattered without warning. Some describe it as spontaneous. Almost 70% of the incidents we found did involve Frigidaire appliances, but we also found reports involving GE, Whirlpool, LG, Samsung, and a few others.
20: Consumer Reports says a cause has never been pinpointed, and it contacted the manufacturers. It reports that Frigidaire's parent company, Electrolux, responded this can be caused by imperfections in the tempered glass or from damage during use, but that its safety requirements requires the glass to break into small fragments with rounded edges to reduce the chance for injury. The other company said their ovens meet safety standards. Only Samsung offers free repairs even if the warranty has expired.
10: Well, that's good to
20: know.
10: We
20: asked the Consumer Product Safety Commission why a recall hasn't been issued. It responded, the agency will continue to evaluate incident reports and other available information and will take appropriate action as warranted. But consumers say this problem has been cooking long enough.
21: There are pieces everywhere, especially if it was at eye level with a child. If they had been nearby, I feel like that could have been very dangerous.
16: They can't issue a recall because it's like so many different brands. If it's like one one model that it's happened to all the time.
10: I wonder if like one company is making all the glass for all of them. Uh-huh. You know what I mean?
16: Yeah.
10: Because that's usually how it is.
13: Was your brand in that list, Dave?
16: No, ours was like
5: came with the house when we bought it. It was some like Italian brand I'd never even heard of before.
10: Mm. But still the same type of thing.
5: But still the same thing happened.
10: Mine's Samsung, so I expect it to blow up any second.
5: And the so-called rounded pieces that won't injure you, yeah, that doesn't happen. They're all jagged and sharp and deadly.
13: So dangerous.
10: Yep.
5: And they all, ours, those were all on the outside. Ours was on the inside, so it all went inside the oven, too.
10: Wow, that's so crazy.
18: Your oven was on, right?
5: Yes.
18: Because they said this is like spontaneous combustion when it's off.
10: Mm-hmm. Well, I wonder
5: on
10: if,
5: and off.
10: I wonder if like by off they mean people had turned it off and it was either the heating cooling process where it like explodes. I don't know.
13: I don't know.
10: I've used my oven about 6 times, I think, in the whole time.
5: Chuck the freak.
10: I made that cake. Yeah. I made that cake that I ate.
5: Yep.
10: I made some cookies for sure.
5: So just
10: a couple times.
5: Baked goods. Baked goods.
13: Yeah.
10: Just baked goods. I don't know what else I would have ever.
13: Not turkey. Did roast a chicken or something?
10: No. No.
5: No. No. Pot nope. Roast?
10: No.
5: No. No. Nothing
10: no.
5: Like that.
10: No. I don't think I've cooked real food in it once. So. Yeah. I mean,
5: you should
10: that's,
5: be safe.
10: That's
5: you
10: the upside. That's yeah, the upside yeah. for
5: you'll be
10: me.
5: All right. Yeah. Even if it does break, you probably won't care.
10: No. I won't.
5: You'll be all right. Almost everyone has left or almost left their phone in a rideshare, but it's very uncommon to leave a wizard wand in one.
10: Oh, no.
5: Uber,
10: wow.
5: Uber released their annual Lost and Found Index, documenting all the absurd stuff we leave behind in rideshares. The most common things we forget, the usuals, phone, wallet, luggage, keys, headphones. But there's some other things that aren't so common. Here are some of the highlights. An ankle monitor.
10: Okay.
5: Someone didn't accidentally leave that behind. Someone got that off and left it in a moving vehicle, right?
10: Yeah.
5: So they could get away.
10: Yep.
5: 420 donuts. Mm. Or 420 donuts, I guess.
10: Oh, I don't know. It could be either way.
5: Or the theme. It's either the theme or the amount. I assume it's. But 420 donuts.
13: That's a lot of donuts.
10: I put them in the trunk and then I just got out and I forgot.
5: An oxygen tank. Oh, someone could need that.
10: Yeah, they're dead.
5: A brand new mini fridge. One single Louboutin shoe.
10: That's odd.
5: Oh,
10: maybe like fell out of your bag or something. Yeah.
5: A cape with the Statue of Liberty on it.
10: I have that.
5: I've got. What are you cosplaying as, man?
10: You know, Lady Liberty herself.
5: A textured photo with a rhinestoned picture of Jesus. I want to see that.
10: That sounds incredible.
5: Oh, my God. A bald cap? Well, that's a disguise. Someone just did something bad.
10: Mm-hmm.
5: A dishwasher was left behind in an Uber.
10: Like a man who washes dishes?
5: No,
10: or?
5: I think like an actual appliance.
10: I see.
5: A wizard wand, as I said?
10: Yep.
5: That's someone who came from Universal Studios or something, or... Or believes they're a wizard.
10: Yeah.
0: That's where I've left it.
10: Yeah, I knew it.
5: A 2-pound bag of blue raspberry gushers.
10: Oh.
5: 2 pounds.
10: That's too bad.
5: A toboggan was left behind. Handcuffs. Pelvis implants.
10: Hmm?
13: I don't know.
5: What's a pelvis implant?
10: I know about like the hip things that might implant on you.
5: Yeah, it stabilizes your pelvic fractures.
10: Oh.
18: So a doctor?
10: Yeah, a doctor must
5: have. Have to be, I guess.
18: I don't know.
5: They didn't fall out of a human.
18: Medical supply salesman or something?
5: 20 pounds of duck sausage left behind.
10: Oh, my God. Just go ahead and keep it.
5: A prosthetic eye and a meat slicer.
10: Now, what have you forgotten? Has it happened to you now twice?
5: I left my kid's stroller in one.
10: Yeah.
5: When we were in Vegas, I put his stroller in the back of a taxi, took him back to the hotel.
10: Right.
5: And forgot to grab it out of the trunk.
10: Yep.
5: I left my phone.
13: Phone, yeah.
5: On
13: phone.
5: A shuttle
13: Vegas
5: bus
13: as well.
5: With you guys
13: you
5: in Vegas.
13: Problems.
5: Yeah, Vegas.
10: Yeah, Vegas.
13: Yep.
10: Vegas jumps up and bites
5: it
10: you.
5: Does.
10: You know?
5: Yeah. Never got the stroller back, but did get the phone back.
13: Yeah, they got the phone back.
10: They just took that thing right home.
5: Yeah,
10: and
5: nice little Jeep stroller.
10: Oh,
5: I had from my
10: little
5: guy.
10: Yeah.
5: Yeah.
18: got to go hunting for that.
16: I know. Yeah. I tried. I called. They're like, oh, we don't know.
18: He's like, I'll use it. Sorry.
5: Exactly. You got a free stroller that day.
18: That's amazing. I'll just start picking people up. That's a nice one.
16: You see a nice stroller and you stop?
5: Yeah. You go for walks with one of those. You decide, yeah. Time to hit the zoo, kid.
18: I'll just have a baby now that I have.
5: Oh my god! Oh my god!
16: How things change. You were about to walk into the woods a minute ago.
5: You got that Jeep stroller.
18: The cab driver, not me.
5: Yeah.
10: Now all of a sudden, you got a sweet, cool stroller.
5: All right. If you're at a Thai restaurant, you maybe keep a close eye on the number of peppers on the menu to be cautious of the spice level.
10: Okay.
5: You know, burn. Well, now you can do the same thing with Listerine.
10: What?
5: Listerine is introducing a range of intensities, so you'll be able to avoid blasting your entire mouth every time you swish.
10: I mean, I want it. I know it's horrible, but I want it to feel that way.
5: That's why you do it.
10: Yeah.
5: There are three to pick from. Extra Mild, which is new and ultra gentle with a softer swish. Mild, which is smooth and balanced for an easy everyday clean.
10: Oh.
5: And Intense.
10: Yes.
5: Bold and powerful for that classic Listerine experience.
10: That's what I want. Yeah. I mean, I've got some of the stuff that doesn't burn or whatever.
13: Like
10: and I'm
13: cavity
10: like,
13: one or something.
10: I'm like, does it even feel like it's working?
13: Yeah.
5: I want it to burn.
10: Yeah. Yeah, when I gargle, I want it to feel like I'm almost dying. It's like so.
5: Yeah.
16: No, God, it's gonna be over soon.
10: That's what I want it to feel like. Yes.
5: So these three just hit some stores. They're being rolled out nationwide. They say they could even expand the range with some more spicier options.
10: That's weird, but they don't need to get crazy.
13: No,
10: please don't start.
13: They don't need to.
10: You know, it doesn't have to taste like a margarita or anything.
5: We're
10: going to
5: have like
10: a
5: Scoville chart like you get at Buffalo Wild Wings with like the number of peppers beside it or something.
10: Yeah, like, well, think about it. If times are tough for them, people are probably taking care of their teeth at the lowest rate ever, right?
5: You think?
10: Oh, yeah. I think social media people are taking care of their teeth, but I keep seeing ads for just plastic teeth that you can snap on over your snaggle teeth and look great.
13: Go to the dentist.
10: So no one goes anymore.
5: I have such, you know, I'm breath conscious.
10: Sure.
5: That I've even bought, like, they sell now little Listerine travel pouches.
10: Like a pouch?
5: Like a pouch of mouthwash that you can get.
10: Oh, that you can tear almost like a sauce.
5: Yes. Yeah, these right here.
18: Hmm. Oh, I thought you were saying like a dip.
5: No, not a dip.
13: So individual.
5: So these are little individual mouthwash on the go.
18: That. Oh, that's cool.
13: Yeah, it's convenient.
18: I always went with the Natural Dentist. That was my mouthwash brand.
13: Natural Dentist.
5: You got a dainty little mouth too, don't you?
18: Of course, we've talked about it.
5: I know you got dainty little teeth because you have to buy dainty floss, but you have to buy dainty mouthwash too?
18: I did, yeah, the Natural Dentist.
10: No.
5: So you're the sensitive jackass that's buying that one.
18: Yeah, this stuff burns.
5: Oh, that's what you want.
10: No one has. No one has, Lee.
18: This is good. It's a peppermint twist.
5: Such a fancy. Natural
10: holistic.
5: Dentist?
10: He's holistic. It's
5: so
10: got
5: there's
10: no
5: alcohol
10: chemical that probably doesn't
5: no
10: work
5: way.
10: At all.
5: I need extra
10: no,
5: alcohol.
10: You got to stay away from all that. No
5: Natural way. Dentist
10: That's for sure.
5: mouthwash. That's why you were laughing.
10: Look at this.
18: Yeah. Well, you said mild. You said mild mouthwash
10: What's
18: and looked
10: it?
18: Right at me.
10: What's in it, Dave? Like anything that cleans?
18: No, the one with the red cap is what I went for.
10: Yeah, you even went with the hole in the middle?
18: No.
13: Good for your gums.
18: Yeah.
13: Yeah.
18: Had some gum issues.
5: Naturally gentle mouthwash. Enjoy a clean, refreshed mouth with alcohol and fluoride-free mouthwash.
18: It's a good rinse. The other stuff is too strong. Give it a shot.
10: See? Oh, I believe it now.
5: Yeah. There's Jason.
18: That's me.
5: I just want to cover my God. No gluten, vegan, cruelty-free, no chemicals, no synthetic colors, no synthetic sweeteners, no synthetic flavors. It's vegan.
10: Get woke. Out of here.
5: It's woke mouthwash.
18: It was great.
10: Yeah. Woke wash.
5: Wake up with woke wash. I mean, good for you.
13: It's got good reviews. Not the only one using that.
18: Right. Wake up. Get woke.
10: I feel non-binary.
18: I might be transitioning.
10: Anything can happen.
5: Why is there a hole in the middle of this one?
10: You know why.
18: You know.
10: You know. Mm-hmm.
18: You know.
10: That's the closest you get to
18: I'll try your pouches. Those are pretty cool. I've never seen those.
5: Yeah. Like you travel and stuff, if you don't want to take a big thing mouthwash.
10: You've always had that stuff. You've had those strips.
5: Yeah, I have the strips. I got the spray now. The spray's awesome.
13: You know, really, you're paranoid.
10: He does.
13: Huh?
10: Oh, yeah.
5: Because I drink a lot of coffee. So, when I leave
10: coffee
5: here,
18: those strips are always so powerful.
10: They're the most powerful.
5: Oh, but this is even better. You spray this right in.
13: You're getting close to people when you leave here, huh?
5: Get a little
10: closer. He gets it on with a lot of different people.
18: Yeah. You're always kiss ready.
5: I'm always kiss ready.
18: It's like a manaka, right?
5: Huh? I mean, you go to the. I'm working out with the trainer. You're in their face. You know.
18: I don't want to. You don't know
10: manaka? No, I don't know.
18: Oh, that's like the 80s.
10: No.
18: Manaka.
5: Yeah, I've heard of that.
10: Never.
5: Anyway. Good to have fresh breath.
10: Of course.
5: Keep it cool.
18: Ready to smooch at any moment.
10: He is.
13: Yep.
5: Plant one on.
10: I keep trying.
18: I know, I better freshen up my breath. You wouldn't kiss me, though, with my natural dentist mouth.
10: No, I wouldn't either.
5: Break your little teeth.
18: I forgot, you're a very passionate
5: That's right.
18: Your tongue will go right through my gums.
5: I can be aggressive.
10: Weird. This is a weird show.
5: Watch yourself. Yeah, it's always weird. Whatever.
10: Yeah, I know.
5: And, you know, they keep trying to tell us that people are heading back to the mall. Is that the case?
10: No, Dave.
5: WXYZ-TV tries to say it is here.
1: 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But Gen Z consumers are proving convenience isn't everything. For a generation that grew up largely online, Gen Z is spending a lot of time at the mall.
2: Probably once or twice a week, probably.
19: Maybe like once a week or every 2 weeks.
1: Sometimes shopping, sometimes window shopping.
19: I always go to Victoria's Secret. I like that I can like actually see the outfits that I am like getting in person, because rather than ordering online, I can see the quality.
23: I usually like going in store to be able to try stuff on and to really get like a feel for those clothes, because I feel like that's the one thing that's lacking online shopping.
1: Sometimes they're also just hanging out.
2: Just go in there for the fun of it.
23: You can kind of make a day out of it. You can go for a couple hours, get something to eat, maybe get like a matcha or a coffee.
1: Data from Kirkana shows Gen Z is leading the in-person pivot, with younger shoppers making 62% of purchases in physical stores compared to 52% for older consumers.
24: Certainly it's encouraging for retailers in the mall. Oh, no.
1: Professor of marketing at Oakland University, Daniel Lake, says the trend is likely driven by the COVID lockdown and their digital upbringing.
24: All humans eventually crave some, you know, experiential type contact.
1: Lake says malls are noticing and adjusting.
24: Malls have started to realize that these younger people want more experiences. So you're seeing more activities, you know, in the mall beyond simply the stores themselves.
1: He says Gen Z's long-term spending potential can be valuable for the future of malls.
24: A lot of these retailers are thinking, if this continues, hopefully this will, you know, start a resurgence for decades to come.
1: No. In Novi, Christiana Ford, 7 News Detroit.
5: I think there are certain places.
10: Yeah, like the big mall.
5: Yeah, it's like this one here, you know, there's a couple. The other ones that
10: but still
5: have fallen, you know, in disrepair for years. Yeah. No, they're not cool to be at.
10: But still, like, it takes the right kind of, like, right time of year for them to look packed.
13: Yeah.
10: When the malls were cool, they were jammed all the time. All the time.

0: men go That's where the Chaldean men hang out. That's what I've heard. Heard that? I have, Jimmy. Chaldean men shop there.
1: You'll find them.
2: That's, oh, God. Old man Chuck.
1: Chaldean, a lot of Chaldean men there. Trust me.
2: Yikes.
1: A lot of shiny shirts. Oh, no. Spray cologne.
2: Oh, man, that was just me a few years ago. I had those shiny shirts.
3: Dave.
1: Yep. And I know where they came from.
2: Chaldean men and Dave.
1: Chaldean men sold that to Amber. Guaranteed.
2: Probably. Coming up, what's the dark sided way a tree trimmer died? Did a man have his 11-year-old help him during a robbery? And what's up with the Asians? Coming up after this.
4: Previously on Dave and Chuck the Freak.
5: This lady says, I came out of church the other day and was walking into the parking lot and I stopped as my brain saw a license plate, Pagan Dan. I read that as Pagan Dan.
3: Not Peg and Dan. Right. A lovely couple
5: Peg
3: that they
5: and
3: are.
5: Dan. Or the man who worships many gods, Pagan.
1: Yeah.
3: Could be seen many different ways.
5: Yeah. But then I remembered I live in a quiet little community of families and I realized it's likely an elderly couple whose names are Peg and Dan.
6: Listen to this, Pig. You gotta switch the license plate up. You won't believe what's going on out there.
7: You wanna try?
6: Your church going, folks. Yeah. Oh my God.
7: Our Father who art in heaven.
6: That's right. Say
7: name.
6: Your prayers because we gotta switch that license plate.
7: Thy kingdom come, thy will be done.
6: God, Pig. People think that I'm Pagan Dan.
7: What?
6: And it says all has to do with that backside.
7: What?
6: Yeah,
7: that's where you get it.
6: That's it.
7: Oh my God.
4: It's Dave and Chuck the Freak.
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2: A batch of decaying showers and thunderstorms west of Sioux Falls this morning, but a new round will fire up to the west this afternoon. Our high near 80 with a south wind at 15 to 30 miles per hour. Tonight, areas of showers and thunderstorms expected in the region. Low temperature 61. Some severe weather also possible. Tomorrow's high 81, another round of storms. From the Storm Center at Kelloland TV, I'm Brian Karstens.
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4: From the Kello.com News Center, I'm Tom Rooney. A runoff and two blowouts in South Dakota statewide primary elections. Governor Larry Roden and Aberdeen businessman Toby Doden will face each other in the race for the Republican governor's nomination. Senator Mike Rounds won big in the first leg of his re-election bid, and Attorney General Marty Jackley scored nearly 80% of the vote in his run for the U.S. House. A runoff election is also in store for Sioux Falls voters in the five-way race for mayor. Former legislator City Councilor Christine Erickson will square off against Jamie Smith, who also is a former legislator. Unofficially, Erickson garnered 38% of the vote, with Smith tallying 28%. The mayoral runoff will be held in 3 weeks. And for the first time in nearly 30 years, Minnehaha County will soon have a new sheriff. Captain Josh Phillips will be sworn in January as longtime Sheriff Mike Milstead retires. Milstead says Phillips will be ready to lead as sheriff from day one. From the Kello.com News Center, I'm Tom Rooney.
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11: 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Right now in Metro Detroit, 73 degrees.
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11: Coming up. What's the dark-sided way a tree trimmer died? Did a man have his 11-year-old help him with a robbery? And what's up with the Asians on the way?
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11: A tree trimming accident.
15: Mm-mm. Oh, here we go.
11: Generally never great.
16: Never great.
15: Nope.
11: The last one we saw, the man looked like he had been changed for life.
15: Yes. Oh, yeah.
11: He survived, but barely.
15: Yep.
17: That was the one
16: on
17: the
16: Hocking Hills one?
15: Hocking Hills. Yeah. The old tractor.
11: Yeah. He struggled.
15: Yes, he did.
11: This one, he's gone.
15: Oh, he gone.
16: what happened during this freak accident? Here's the story from CBS Pittsburgh. Let's take a listen.
18: This seemed like a freak accident.
19: A tree removal job turned tragic Monday afternoon when a worker was killed near a home on Lynn Portal Road in Canton Township, Washington County. Green Washington Regional Police Chief William DeFort said the man was an experienced professional tree cutter who owned his own business. He was working alone on a series of trees.
18: The trees, you know, were approximately 50 to 60 feet in height and, you know, probably around one ton. And, you know, as far as weight is concerned.
19: Chief DeFort said the man had all of the proper equipment and safety lines set in place, but the tree ended up splitting higher than he anticipated and came crashing onto him.
18: He was cutting the tree in a correct fashion, and about 10 feet above where he was cutting, the tree experienced a stress fracture. It splintered, and then the entire weight of the tree collapsed upon him at that point.
20: That's it.
19: Emergency crews responded quickly. DeFort said Canton Township firefighters removed the tree. First responders attempted CPR. The man was unconscious and died of his injuries. The homeowners watched in disbelief.
18: Extraordinarily traumatic event for the homeowners. Extraordinarily. They're very shaken up. They've known this individual for a long time, so it has affected them deeply.
19: The police chief pointing out this was a tragic story. He says this is a reminder for people to not cut their own trees.
16: I won't. There's a guarantee.
21: No. So it wasn't a tree company that
16: yes he owned his own tree company
21: he owned his own company yeah. But they're saying don't do it yourself. Because even the professionals can, but they knew him for a long time. That's terrible.
16: So, you know, like my buddy Chuck, he owns a tree company. Hey Chuck, I got a lot of trees around. Help me out.
15: There's a lot of people that
21: try to do it themselves.
15: I'll see you there this weekend
16: because we had a tree
21: taken down. Ridiculous.
16: Holy hell.
15: You know.
21: Yeah.
16: Better pimp yourself out or something. You're going to afford that.
15: That's right.
21: It's because it's so dangerous.
15: So many hand jobs.
16: They're going to hook it on the corner with that lady for a while to try and cover the cost of it.
15: Yep.
16: It's nuts.
15: No, it's devastating to find out you have to get a tree down because it's just there's no good, cheap way to do it unless you just get the axe out.
16: And then you could be crushed to death.
15: Yeah. And I've seen people, they think they know what they're doing, and then the tree breaks and goes right on their home.
21: They crush their home. No.
16: That's a bad one,
15: It happens all the time.
16: Off to Boston next, and a rideshare driver is now a fugitive. What did he get up to? Here's that story from WCVB.
22: Well, Jimmy Pierre was supposed to turn himself into Roxbury District Court to start his one-year prison sentence today. He never showed. Now he's a wanted man. Now, this is Pierre in court last month when he pleaded guilty to one count of taking a nude photo of an unsuspecting person, his rideshare passenger. But in an unusual arrangement, the judge agreed to his request to be allowed to turn himself in 2 weeks, which is today. His lawyer asked for the time so he could get family and housing issues sorted out. Now, Pierre was allowed to leave with no GPS monitoring, and he didn't have to surrender his passport. The Haitian national is now a fugitive with a warrant out for his arrest. Now, the DA had objected to this delay, saying the survivor has been re-victimized as this case dragged on for 2.5 years. During that time, prosecutors also dropped a rape charge against Pierre. That delay in justice continues tonight.
16: So she passed out in his car.
15: Yeah, what did he do? Undo stuff, allegedly?
16: Apparently. And took a nude photo of her. Did not.
15: Holy cow.
16: They've later declared they did not sexually assault her.
15: Right.
16: But did take nude photos of her. And they got, so he's a year in jail. Supposed to show up yesterday to start his sentence. Did not show up.
15: Back to Haiti. For me.
16: Yeah. Right.
15: You know?
16: You'd think. Maybe look in Haiti, but they can't do that.
15: Well, that's the thing, right? You know?
16: Might be hard to find them in Haiti. This is a crazy story. A 64-year-old guy in Florida tried to kidnap his 74-year-old ex-girlfriend.
15: I still love her.
16: Yes, 64-year-old guy tried to kidnap his 74-year-old ex-girlfriend.
21: Older woman.
16: Yes,
15: get in the car, broad.
16: Wanted her back. The story on this one from Local 10.
23: A terrifying
0: Shocking moment before Sunday service at a church in Port St. Lucie. Watch as this man walks up and grabs a 74-year-old woman. Police say the surveillance video shows Jose Zamora placing a gun against the woman's side in an attempt to kidnap her before those watching intervene.
1: The courage that they displayed helped disarm a very dangerous, escalating situation.
0: Police say Zamora and this woman had a prior relationship. They lived together in Hollywood before moving to Fort Pierce. The woman kicked Zamora out of their house after she says he became aggressive towards her.
1: They had a prior romantic relationship, which had ended. It ended allegedly to some infidelities, but he has a significant violent criminal history to include past attempted kidnapping.
0: After all of this unfolded, police say Zamora fled back to Miami-Dade County, where he was eventually found and arrested in Hialeah. They say that woman already had a protective injunction against Zamora as of March. Detectives believe the convicted felon would have harmed the 74-year-old victim had those witnesses not intervened.
1: He's a convicted felon, prohibited from having a firearm, and he's got a dangerous past. So family of his believed that he was a danger to himself as well as her.
0: And tonight, Zamora remains in the St. Lucie County Jail on a $750,000 bond.
15: Thank you, 13-year-old.
20: I think he's older, but he looks young.
21: You gotta get the hairstyle.
15: Oh, my God, the Wolverine?
20: Wolverine.
15: It's the Wolverine.
20: Yep.
21: Oh, that's scary, though.
20: Well, you just don't expect a 74-year-old to be kidnapped.
15: No, you don't. People were like, what is going on right now? They're like, what is happening to this lady? And then they're like, oh, okay.
20: Kidnapping.
15: Then two old guys, like, we don't care what gun you have.
20: That's enough of that.
15: Yeah.
20: All right, when we come back in a moment, did a guy really have his 11-year-old help him during a robbery? What unusual scam cost an old guy his life savings? And what's up with the Asians? Still to come.
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20: Zane would have breakfast in our house as a little kid and walk next door and say he hadn't had breakfast.
15: Oh, my God.
20: And they'd give him toaster strudel and chocolate milk.
21: Wow.
20: Every day for like 3 weeks.
21: They were like terrible people for a while and didn't know it.
15: Yeah, exactly.
20: He told her the type of toaster strudel he likes best and the type of chocolate milk.
24: I'm going to do that today to say.
20: I'm starving.
24: I mean, like, same combo. Like, it's a great combo.
15: Oh, my God.
24: I love both those things.
15: Yeah.
21: Knock at someone's door. Hello.
24: Hey, my dad, Dave Hunter, will feed you. Yeah. Listen, I want to, I don't know if you're going to the grocery today or anything, but just so you know, I love toaster strudel. And I'm
15: he's been a very smart kid his
21: whole
15: life.
21: That's incredible.
15: He's been a very smart kid his whole entire life. He's like, I can have two breakfasts.
21: Yeah.
23: It's Dave and Chuck the Freak. K-R-R-O. 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
2: We are tracking some scattered showers and thunderstorms west of Sioux Falls this morning. Redevelopment likely also later today to the west. Our high near 80, south wind 50 to 30. Good chance of showers and thunderstorms in the region tonight. Low temperature 61. Tomorrow, another chance of thunderstorms, especially later in the day, with a high in the low 80s. From the Storm Center at Kelloland TV, I'm meteorologist Brian Karstens.
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8: 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By the way, what's with the phony accent?
7: What?
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7: But I thought it would add kind of an air.
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7: So it is sort of a dream come true.
8: Yep. Now I gotta get going.
7: Already?
8: Yeah, it's time for my break. It's a union thing.
7: Oh.
9: Bull's Boys!
10: Bull's Boys!
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11: Facebook.com/Dave and Chuck the Freak Fans.
0: Back here on Dave and Chuck the Freak, many kids get the wonderful experience of being screamed at by a parent. Hold the flashlight! Hold it steady!
12: Yeah. Yep.
0: Give me the wrench! But it's usually when they're doing a repair or a DIY project. In this case, a 41-year-old guy in Pennsylvania named James Harkless Detchless was arrested after he broke into an office building. But he wasn't alone.
12: Hmm.
0: He had his 11-year-old daughter with him.
12: Listen, daughters are ride or die. Trust me. If I wanted someone
0: Chuck
12: to do
0: and
12: something,
0: Stella,
12: I mean, oh my God,
0: crime
12: she
0: team.
12: Would be the best.
0: When the cops showed up, James was in an equipment room where he was having the girl hold a flashlight for him while he cut some copper wiring.
12: Yep, that's my girl.
0: He was stealing it to resell it later.
12: Well, you have to. If you have a girl, you're going to get so
13: money.
12: You got to. Do you know how much copper I've taken? Oh, my God.
0: James was charged with burglary, corruption of minors, among other things. Luckily, the girl wasn't charged for being an accomplice.
12: Right.
0: The guy's mugshot is here for you.
12: Yeah. Well, I kind of understand it. I really do.
0: I mean, nice bonding experience if it wasn't illegal.
12: It wasn't my son at Harbor Freight with me.
0: It was Stella.
12: Yep. Yep.
0: Your little accomplice.
12: Oh, man.
0: Yeah,
12: the
0: right.
12: Best.
0: They say this is an unusual scam that cost this man his life savings. But from the sounds of it, I feel like this is just how you get old people.
12: Oh, wow.
0: Sweepstakes.
12: Oh, every time, yeah. Dude.
0: Better play this before Jason falls right asleep in there, because he's about to fall right
9: Every time I've looked over a couple of times, he's been out. Like,
10: Gary Hilburn says he's played the Publishers Clearinghouse sweepstakes for years. But Publishers Clearinghouse filed for bankruptcy last year. An online sweepstakes company, ARB Interactive, bought its assets and kept the website running.
0: Oh, we've heard about
10: That's what
0: this.
10: Made the call Hilburn received in April so convincing. Someone claiming to be from Publishers Clearinghouse told him that he'd won $5,000 a week for life.
12: Oh, no.
10: Even though he was skeptical, Hilburn says it didn't seem impossible. The mobile man says he refused to give up his bank account number or any other personal information.
12: Smart.
10: But when the caller told him he could get the money to him another way, Hilburn says he followed his instructions to push a series of numbers on his phone.
12: No.
10: Then the man told him to press what he called a birdie icon, a remote access app that had been downloaded to his phone without his knowledge.
11: And so I pressed it. And God, please, if anybody does this, don't press the birdie. Because when I pressed the birdie, they took over my phone. I mean, they just went...
10: That gave the caller complete control of Hilburn's phone. Hilburn says he believes the man used his image from their FaceTime call to bypass the facial recognition safeguard that gave him remote access to Hilburn's bank accounts. About $20,000 in savings and another $1,380 in checking gone. Hilburn, a retired mechanic, says it's been a financial catastrophe for him and his wife.
11: I'm on Social Security. That's all we live off, Social Security. I don't have nothing else coming in.
10: Mobile police confirmed that Hilburn made a report. A spokesman tells me the department gets at least a couple of reports of Publishers Clearinghouse scams every month. Hilburn says he turned to his bank, Wells Fargo, hoping to recover his money. He says he thought the funds were protected by the Federal Deposit Insurance Corporation, the FDIC. But a bank spokesman
13: really
10: tells me that
13: I know,
10: that
13: I'm like, this guy's
10: going to
13: make me fall asleep.
10: Failures, not fraud.
13: Everybody's asleep on the show.
10: Are covered if someone directly defrauds the bank. But if a customer gives some.
12: Somebody get my CPAP machine.
13: This guy.
14: You're not going to believe this, but that was a tragic tale of bank fraud. Well.
9: No one will notice.
15: That's boring.
9: Boring. Like talked.
15: Boring.
9: Hey, welcome back.
15: I'm here.
9: Yeah.
15: Boring. What do you say about this guy? I don't know. Give me some dongs or something.
9: Yeah, that's true.
15: Give me some death.
9: It's boring without dongs and death.
15: I mean,
12: yeah.
15: You it is. Get some pep in my step.
12: I mean, it does make me feel terrible every time this happens, but we just do it to ourselves eventually, you know? You just have to keep asking us, like, no, I'm not doing that. No, I'm not doing that. I'm not giving you numbers. I'm not doing that. Can you just type some random stuff in and hit a little bird? Well, sure, yeah.
0: You know, my dad yesterday is like, David, what's this? And he showed me this text, obviously a scam. He had responded to them.
13: Oh,
0: like,
13: no.
0: Just in text, thank God. Like,
12: yeah, yeah.
9: I know this is not real.
13: He does that all the time.
9: He always shout back at
13: them. Let him know.
9: He doesn't click any links, but he's like, I know you bastards.
12: I know. I'm always
9: like,
12: afraid.
9: My dad never responds. Never respond.
15: Yep. Can they get you just from responding?
12: That's, I don't know.
13: You just
12: don't
13: want them to know that you're
15: afraid of it, too.
13: And that, you know.
12: Yeah, like that your phone is real and someone is on the other side, you know.
15: What's this guy responding to over here? Because he looks quite nervous.
12: Well,
9: can
12: we
9: they
12: talked
9: get you
12: a lot.
9: Responding?
12: We talked a lot about.
15: I've responded.
9: OnlyFans, OnlyFans, sticks. Can they get you?
12: Huh. They can, baby. They can.
15: I mean, they know how to get me.
12: Yeah, they know how to get you.
15: Spin to win.
12: Oh, yeah.
15: Oh,
12: no. That's it.
15: Yeah. Click this and see boobs. Yeah. Okay.
9: Yeah. There's the two.
15: Clickety click, click, click.
9: Ah, they got
12: clank
9: a man
12: the
9: phone.
12: Two glasses
15: I'll
12: together.
15: I'll be this guy. I'll be the boring guy on the news.
12: Oh, no.
15: I have no saving.
9: And there was an orchestral performance of La La Land in Australia the other day, but during a break, the keyboardist got really sick, couldn't continue.
12: Okay.
9: So the conductor asked the audience,
16: anyone play the keys?
9: Anyone possibly here that can take over?
17: Anybody like an amazing sight reader? You can sight read? Sight read? Okay. You want to join us?
0: a 21-year-old student named Sterling Nassa raised his hand.
18: Oh, my God.
0: Not this person.
12: Okay.
13: What did he say? Is that
12: this over here. Over here.
0: He was brought down, given the music, and played out the rest of the show with the orchestra. Almost. Is that incredible?
13: Yeah.
0: There's some dude in the audience.
12: I mean, it happens at rock shows quite a bit nowadays where people are like, they're like, who can play the guitar? And then they get up there and they kill it. They kill it. You don't see it at the orchestra much. Ever. Because it's so hard.
0: He said that after that experience, it gave him the confidence to pursue music professionally now. He's now going to actually look into it.
12: That. Don't do that.
0: Come on,
13: Johnny. No, he did the whole show.
12: I mean, he did do that.
0: Yeah. Just sight unseen. He can read music, right?
12: I do feel like if you've sat in with an orchestra and like played an instrument that was leading the way in some of the things, they should hire you, right? Someone should hire you, like, right away. You've proven you can do it.
0: Right.
12: So.
15: It's amazing confidence.
0: You have to be incredibly confident. To step up on stage at a concert and do it?
15: It's been like, just come in here and push this button real quick. That's all I'd have to do is go in there and push a button.
13: It's always the worst experience for you.
15: I'm not pushing a button.
12: Come on.
15: No. It's just.
12: You look like you're going to puke. You go paler than you are.
15: I'm not clicking a thing.
12: You're white as a ghost. You're like,
15: my chair is sitting. I'm not raising my hand.
12: No.
0: Hurry, get in there.
12: You got to bring people in from different day parts, different stations.
15: Anybody else know how to say it? I can't sight read.
12: No.
15: Or S.
12: Not La La Land over here.
15: I'm not doing that.
0: No chance. One button.
12: Asleep.
0: You turn on one mic and hit a button.
12: I can't.
0: He's out. He's asleep and he's nervous.
15: So.
12: Boring. Boring.
0: He's either asleep or nervous. One of the two.
12: Yeah. Why is he with us?
0: We'll take a break. And when we come back, what's up with the Asians? How did a Japanese guy have a really bad day while walking to work? We'll figure it out after this.
19: Previously on Dave and Chuck the Freak.
0: This group of ladies in their 80s, four of them.
12: Okay.
0: We're staying at a cabin in a remote area. But two of them found themselves stuck in the hot tub.
12: Help.
0: She's losing consciousness.
12: She's barely was.
0: She's losing consciousness.
12: She's almost under the water. Where are those two other bitches at?
0: Those other bitches of the hot tub crew thought it best to call 911.
12: Well, thank you.
0: When it was clear the women were overheating and one was close to losing consciousness.
12: Get us mimosas. Stop.
0: The two women began to overheat and then started to show signs of hypothermia.
12: So they turned off the heat, obviously, at some point. But then they were like, my God, it's actually gotten cold outside. It was like, my Afghan.
0: Well, they did turn it back on.
12: Okay.
0: And then it got too hot again.
12: Hot, as hot as the 80s again.
0: They had to hose one old broad down.
12: Bigfoot's in the background like, what the
19: hell is that? It's Dave and Chuck the Freak. This is The Rev.
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2: A batch of decaying showers and thunderstorms west of Sioux Falls this morning, but a new round will fire up to the west this afternoon. Our high near 80 with a south wind at 15 to 30 miles per hour. Tonight, areas of showers and thunderstorms expected in the region, low temperature 61. Some severe weather also possible. Tomorrow's high 81, another round of storms. From the Storm Center at Kelloland TV, I'm Brian Carstens.
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4: From the Kello.com News Center, I'm Tom Rooney. It will be incumbent versus newcomer in a runoff election in South Dakota's Republican gubernatorial race. Aberdeen businessman Toby Doden unofficially finished with 31% of the vote in the four-way race, with Governor Larry Roden coming in second at 25%. Congressman Dusty Johnson had 23% of the vote, House Speaker John Hansen 21%. A runoff election is also in store for Sioux Falls voters in the five-way race for mayor. Former legislator City Councilor Christine Erickson will square off with Jamie Smith. Unofficially, Erickson garnered 38% of the vote, with Smith tallying 28%. The mayoral runoff will be held in 3 weeks. And for the first time in nearly 30 years, Minnehaha County will soon have a new sheriff. Captain Josh Phillips will be sworn in January as longtime Sheriff Mike Milstead retires. Milstead says Phillips will be ready to lead as sheriff from day one. From the Kello.com News Center, I'm Tom Rooney.
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16: It's time now for What's Up with the Asians.
17: Sometimes I don't know what's going on.
18: No.
19: No.
15: Well, bad walk to work for this guy. This is definite Chuck luck.
17: Oh, great.
15: Just a guy in Japan at Fukushima.
17: Oh, okay.
15: Fukushima.
17: Uh-huh.
15: Walking to work. Residential area.
17: All right.
15: A bear was like, not today.
17: Oh, no, a bear.
15: I guess the bear? There's been a bunch of bear attacks in this area of Fukushima Steel. This guy was just walking to work, and a bear decided,
17: Nuclear bear.
15: You're bugging me, man.
17: No, where is he?
15: Here's the guy walking.
17: Yeah.
15: A little backpack on, heading out for the day. Doodly-doot, beep-boop.
17: Ah, just a nice
15: heads to the
17: day.
15: Crosswalk, and then...
17: Oh, no.
15: Oh,
17: he kind of outfoxed him there for a minute.
15: For a second.
17: Oh, no. Oh, you're not going to...
15: Oh, I got you now. I'll throw you right to the ground.
17: Oh, thank God that little tiny car was
15: there. Yes, luckily the car showed up.
17: Wow, that saved that guy's ass.
15: He did get some deep scratches, but none of his injuries were life-threatening. The attack comes amid a sharp rise in bear encounters across Japan.
17: They're nuclear now. Those are nuclear bears.
15: Authorities say a growing bear population and declining rural populations have contributed to more frequent human-wildlife conflicts. So they're doing their best, they say, to try and get it under control.
17: Right there, he gives him the slip.
15: Yeah, he does. And he runs here.
17: Tried
15: almost.
17: It again.
15: Yep, his pants are falling down. Oh, he can't keep them up. And gotcha.
17: Bear's eating.
15: He almost tried to mount him from behind if it wasn't for this.
17: That little car.
15: Scared him off.
17: Wow. Well, I'm just glad when we're walking from the parking lot in here, it's not bears.
15: Yeah.
17: Though.
15: Oh, yeah. It's just skunks just and geese.
20: We can handle that.
15: The occasional homeless man.
17: Yeah.
21: No more sightings.
17: Yeah.
15: Oh, yeah.
21: They're coming.
17: I know.
15: Oh, yeah.
21: Just for the Mount Pleasant.
17: That's not good. Keep moving in.
15: Yep.
17: Here come the
21: so
17: bears.
21: Be ready for your wild walk.
15: Okay. All right. I'm the first one here, so I'll be dead. You guys are fine.
17: Oh, look. Dave's eating.
15: I'll be gone.
21: Yeah, I mean, if I show up, Dave's in the parking lot and just...
15: Oh, not let's see if he's still breathing. You just leave.
17: He's gonna call.
15: Bear attack. 911.
17: Wow. There's a bear eating a man. A tall man. Tall
21: he's just
17: man.
21: Just laying there. No show today. Best of it is.
15: Oh, that's super nice.
17: Yeah, listen, call me early if you see Dave eating.
21: I will just say.
17: Because I'll just go to sleep.
21: Bear got Dave. No
15: bear got Dave. No show.
20: Group text.
15: Oh my God.
20: It's terrible.
15: Yeah. I'm going to do my God. I'm alive.
20: We're doing a show.
15: Yeah, Dave, are you? How you?
20: We're still doing it.
15: You feel up to it?
20: It doesn't show at all.
15: Oh, I'm bleeding a bit, but it's out.
17: His eyeball's all crushed up.
15: Time for What's Up with the Asian.
17: Oh, God. Oh. It's tough to look at you, Dave. How's that leg? It's really opened up.
15: Ouch. That's going to do it for us here on this Wednesday. Stay safe, and we'll talk to you next time on Dave and Chuck the Freak.
22: I think everyone should say penis so we can take away the negative power of the word. Yeah? So everybody?
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0: 1037 The Crow. Good morning. Some pilots for you right there on The Crow. I'm the Rev. I got here late today. I pulled into the studio at the last minute. It's time for me to go on the air, and I have no idea what we're going to do today, okay?
1: Let's all hump the crap out of it.
0: Oh, now there's an idea.
1: How about now?
0: That's as good an idea as it can get for a Wednesday. Let's all hump the crap out of it together. Let's do it together. You're hanging with the Rev on 103.7 The Crow. Breaking Benjamin, let's roll.

103.7 The Crow, some Five Finger with Bad Company on The Crow. I got a lot of stuff to give away today on the Church of Rock. Scream is your code word to win them before you can buy them for David Arquette. Coming to the Washington Pavilion October 15th. Going to do a 30th anniversary screening of Scream, the entire movie. And then he'll do a Q&A and have a little interview with you live after the screening. David Arquette, October 15th. Scream is your code word. That's good to win him before he can buy him. 605-334-1037, of course, is the number. I've also got a $50 Taco John's gift card to give away this week, as usual. Quincy Bergholtz, who lives in Brandon and works over at Midco, rocks with me every day, and he texted Taco to the Crow phone, and he was my latest winner of a Taco John's $50 gift card. Later on, I'm going to tell you how you can get tickets for Weird Al and Puddle's Pity Party. But right now, let's do it some Priest on The Crow.

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1037 The Crow, Tom Nielsen lives down in Canton. He was the winner of trip number two of our rock star road trips to Fargo for the Foo Fighters coming up this summer. Got another code word on the way at noon today, so listen up for that for your chance to get qualified. Also at noon today, Ronnie James Dio on Lost Emeralds. Right now, we do the Deftones.

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0: 103.7 The Crow, humping it with the Foo Fighters right there and All My Life. Weezer in front of that also did Warrant with some pie. Cherry pie is always good on hump day, no matter what. Always good. Okay, I'm kind of weird. I'm the Rev. Just hang with me, man. I got Zeppelin on the way, rock and roll Zeppelin style. If you haven't heard the new one from Black Label Society with Zakk Wylde, it's coming up. Just a few minutes. We'll do some Nine Inch Nails, too, in a while. Got Ronnie James Dio on Lost Hymnals coming up at noon. We just did the Foo Fighters, and we gave away Rockstar Road Trip number 2 to Tom Nielsen. 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
1: From the Kelloland Live Doppler Storm Center.
9: We are tracking some scattered showers and thunderstorms west of Sioux Falls this morning. Redevelopment likely also later today to the west. Our high near 80, south wind 15 to 30. Good chance of showers and thunderstorms in the region tonight. Low temperature 61. Tomorrow, another chance of thunderstorms, especially later in the day, with a high in the low 80s. From the Storm Center at Kelloland TV, I'm meteorologist Brian Karstens.
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Hit me. It's rock and roll Zeppelin style this morning, 103.7 The Crow. The uncompromising, thunder-wielding force led by the one and only Zakk Wylde roars back to life with the 12th studio album called Engines of Demolition. I read this off of their website, if you couldn't tell. Black Label Society, brand new stuff right now. They're actually over in Europe like a lot of bands are this summer. But here's the new one from Black Label Society, Name in Blood, and you are getting it on The Curl.

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Some Toad for you. Theory of a Dead Man with RX on The Crow. The All-American Blood Drive with The Crow is coming up Friday the 19th. 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

0: Humping it with the crew, I guess, and Home Sweet Home on 103.7 The Crow. We've got a lot of stuff coming to Sioux Falls in the next few months, but on June 11th, a week from tomorrow, actually, Biggs Barr, Saving Abel, one of my favorite bands. I really have always liked these guys. They're going to be here a week from tomorrow, June 11th, at Biggs Barr. Text in Biggs to the Crow phone. You got until Monday at midnight. Biggs to the Crow phone. You might win some tickets for that show. Strange Days and I Know Right. Also opening the show for Saving Abel, Thursday, June 11th at Biggs from 103.7 The Crow. Let's get sedated. Let's do some Stained and New Bad Omens all next.
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103.7 The Crow was Stained. And So Far Away, some early stuff. 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

0: 1037 The Krill. It's Breaking Benjamin with Awaken on The Krill. We're just a few days away from David Lee Roth, A Night with David Lee Roth at the Washington Pavilion, June 15th. Got to congratulate Chuck Warren, Trish Stecker, Jim Myers, and Bo Freeman. They all won tickets from The Krill. We'll probably get some more when we get closer, hopefully, anyway. But that's going to be a real nostalgic, fun night. And he's got a killer band with him, too, by the way. David Lee Roth, An Evening with David Lee Roth, June 15th, Washington Pavilion. 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You're going to hear Ava Under Fire's new track, Villainous, next. I will also pull up some Def Leppard here in a few minutes for you. Coming up at noon today, it's the one and only Ronnie James Dio on Lost Hymnals on The Krill. 103.7 The Krill is getting three people qualified every day for the Rockstar Road Trip to Fargo for the Foo Fighters. 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
4: A batch of decaying showers and thunderstorms west of Sioux Falls this morning, but a new round will fire up to the west this afternoon. Our high near 80 with a south wind at 15 to 30 miles per hour. Tonight, areas of showers and thunderstorms expected in the region. Low temperature 61. Some severe weather also possible. Tomorrow's high 81, another round of storms. From the Storm Center at Kelloland TV, I'm Brian Karstens.
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3: Ronnie James Dio, today on Lost Hymnals, considered by many to be one of the greatest rock singers ever. Ronald James Patavonia was his real name. Started his career with a band he formed called Elf. They did a lot of opening dates for Deep Purple, and when Ritchie Blackmore left Deep Purple, he hired Elf with Ronnie James Dio to be his backup band, and then ended up doing like three Rainbow albums. Ronnie James Dio left Rainbow to get hired by Black Sabbath after they fired Ozzy. Then Ronnie James Dio went on to form his own band called Dio, and then he joined up with Heaven and Hell, which was a lot of the original Black Sabbath members as well. So he had an incredible, incredible career, and he was one of the greatest rock singers ever. Today we start with a cut from the second studio album from Dio. This is the title track. It's considered a rock anthem in a lot of places, and here it is, The Last in Line. Ronnie James Dio today on Lost Hymnals, only on The Crow.

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0: 103.7 The Crow, Ronnie James Dio today on Lost Hymnals. That is Dio fronting Rainbow right there from the debut Rainbow album, which was called Ritchie Blackmore's Rainbow. That was Man on the Silver Mountain. I know you remember that one. Rainbow and Ronnie James Dio today on Lost Hymnals, brought to you by Pfeiffer Implement of Sioux Falls. 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Pulling up some AC/DC, Killers, and the Pretty Reckless, all next.
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That's new from the Pretty Reckless. It's called When I Wake Up on 103.7 The Crow. Guest is the code word for this hour to get you qualified possibly for the Rockstar Road Trip number 3 to the Foo Fighters coming up September. Guest is your code word good till 1 o'clock. 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

0: 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There will be a 30th anniversary screening of it coming up October 15th at the Washington Pavilion, and then a Q&A with him live in person for your questions and comments and everything after the movie ends. It's coming up October 15th, and we've got Win 'Em Before You Can Buy 'Em, because they don't even go on sale till Friday. 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You can get the code word at our website. But it's Win 'Em Before You Can Buy 'Em all this week, and Scream is your code word to 605-334-1037. Next up, we are going to do a little bit of Sevenfold. Hail to the King, Tom Petty, and 3 Days Grace on the way to
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0: from the Kelloland Live Doppler Storm Center.
1: Partly cloudy skies are going to return this afternoon, and the warmth will continue with highs near 80 and breezy south winds at 15 to 30 miles per hour. By this evening and into tonight, showers and thunderstorms are going to move through. Lows will be near 62, and more thunderstorms are possible tomorrow evening. From the Kelloland Live Doppler HD Storm Center, I'm meteorologist Jalen Borison.
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1: 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Next up, a break, and then I got some Peppers, Queen, Poppy, Amy Lee, and Courtney LaPlante. We're going to do that one, too.
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1: 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So, the Foo Fighters, Rockstar Road Trip number 2 winner was Tom Nielsen, and we've got yet another one to give away. And coming up at 4 o'clock this afternoon with Denzel, another code word on the way, your chance to get qualified for a Rockstar Road Trip to the Foo Fighters from 103.7 The Crow.

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0: Power Man 5K in front of that as well. You hanging with me for a few more minutes here. I do have time for some pumpkins. We'll do Safe and Sound from Shinedown here in a couple minutes. Got Incubus on the way, too. Denzel's in after 2 o'clock this afternoon. Have a great day. I'll catch you again tomorrow on a Think About It Thursday with the Rev, right after Dave and Chuck the Freak wrap up at 9:30 tomorrow morning right here on The Crow. Have a good one, man. Thanks for hanging with me.
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8: It is going to be another warm but breezy afternoon as highs get to near 80 degrees with south winds at 15 to 30 miles per hour. Our skies will become partly cloudy before rain and thunderstorms pass through this evening and into tonight. Lows will be near 62 with southerly winds calming down. From the Kelloland Live Doppler HD Storm Center, I'm meteorologist Jalen Borson.
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Great way to get your hump day afternoon started, qualifying you for Rockstar Road Trip number 3 to Fargo for the Foo Fighters, who are coming up in the 4 o'clock hour, and a great day for bike night out at Red Rock with Rock and Roll Damnation on the main stage tonight. Dude, that's going to kick ass. Here's Linkin Park, BC.

0: The Crows on 103.7 The Crow in late July. They are going to be playing in Shakopee at Mystic Lake Amphitheater. And on the concerts page at KRRO.com has all the info and a ticket link for you. Hey, and while you're there, hit up my blog if you want to lay ears on some kick-ass brand new music. Tom Morello teamed up with Serge Tankian from System of a Down. Hollywood Undead spit out a new tune. Sublime just released another single from their upcoming album, and Mastodon put out a song which I'm actually going to kick off the 3 o'clock hour with a little later, and they recently lost guitarist Brent Hines, and Your Ghost Again is a tribute to the founding member of Mastodon, and we'll see what you think about it. Your Ghost Again, Mastodon, new music coming up at a 3 o'clock. Getting back at it with a Bother from Stone Sour, Italica, Sleep Theory's Vintage ZZ Top, and a 605-334-1037 for you to rock the Crow with something.
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and as a participant has issued child abduction emergency for the following counties or areas. South Dakota, at 2:08 p.m. on June 3, 2026, effective until 2:23 p.m. This is a test of the South Dakota Amber Alert System. This is only a test. The South Dakota Amber Alert System is tested at least once each quarter. This system has been developed to ask for the public's help in the event of a child abduction. This is only a drill. No child has been abducted at this time. Had this been a natural Amber Alert, it would have contained details that would help law enforcement resolve the child abduction. Repeating, this has been a test of the South Dakota Amber Alert System.

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Words are worthless. On the Sue and Bye is a rock station. Hey, of them Bones, House and Chains, two songs away. And these guys not breaking up after all. There was a lot of hype on social media with some crazy posts. They were

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Jack in Sioux Falls said this on Open Table. 103.7 The Crow has tasty licks, and I leave full every time. Thanks, Jack. Remember to tip your waiter.

appreciate you, Hump Day Rockin' Man, with 103.7 The Crow from Ashes to New with Drag Me. That is their latest here on the Sioux Empire's Rock Station. If you dig

0: a week from tomorrow on the 11th over at Biggs Bar. Hey, I'm going to spring some Mastodon on you at 3 o'clock. So hopefully you can stick out. It's a good one, too, man. Brand new stuff from those cats to kick off the 3 o'clock hour. P.O.D. Pearl Jam and Def Leppard's Rocket next in the meantime.
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10: Partly cloudy skies are going to return this afternoon, and the warmth will continue with highs near 80 and breezy south winds at 15 to 30 miles per hour. By this evening and into tonight, showers and thunderstorms are going to move through. Lows will be near 62, and more thunderstorms are possible tomorrow evening. From the Kelloland Live Doppler HD Storm Center, I'm meteorologist Jalen Borison.
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1: Former Mastodon founder, co-founder, vocalist, and lead guitarist Brett Hinds was killed in a motorcycle accident late last summer. And Your Ghost Again, that is the title. And it is a single for now and a tribute to Mr. Brent Hinds. It's new music, Mastodon, Your Ghost Again on 103.7 The Crow. All right, so we'll do it right after Green Day because I'm a dummy.

1037 The Crow, rookie in the studio. I'm calling a mulligan on that one. This is Mastodon's Your Ghost Again. New music on the Sue Unbiased Rocks

0: In the Bloom from Nirvana on 103.7 The Crow. It's Denzel and Heya. Back to that new Mastodon tune. Now your ghost again. If you're into fire, Satan, hallucinogenics, and trippy videos, you have got to check out the video on my blog. 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Hey, listen, kudos to Don Shea of Sioux Falls and Tom Nielsen of Canton, grand prize winners of a Rockstar Road Trips to Fargo 1 and 2. But we have got a third one for you and a guest to go as well. Floor tickets to the show September 12th up at the Fargo Dome. $100 get-and-go gas card, dinner at Woodfire Grill, and a room at the Clubhouse Suites. All you supply is a wingman or woman and a way up to a Fargo. Otherwise, we got you and your next chance to qualify right at 4 o'clock, so less than an hour away. And we're diving into some crazy bitch Buck Cherry. Dirty deeds to be dealt with as well. Got some funeral portrait Ozzy and new Evanescence next here on The Crow.
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0: 1037, the Crow's locked down some meet and greets with Buck Cherry when they come to town July 21st to play the district. So details coming soon on how you could win your way backstage. 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
1: Can't drink, can't drug, can't drown them away. 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

0: 10-0 on 103.7 The Crow. And hey, is there a Mike in the house?
1: Mike. What day is it, Mike? Hump day?
0: yes, it is, man. It's going to be off the chain tonight for Bike Night at Red Rock with Rock and Roll Damnation. Rock in the house, dude. These cats never disappoint, and it's always a good time, man, when the weather is nice out there at Red Rock. So get out there, man. Music starts about 5, usually pretty solid till about 9, and should be an absolute blast. And listen, if you want to get in on this behind the Scream, a live Q&A with David Arquette. That is going to be so cool. October 15th at the Washington Pavilion. David Arquette will actually be here in Sioux Falls. It's the 30th anniversary of Scream. God, hard to believe it's been around that long. And there's a special screening early on in the night. And then a live chat with David Arquette. It's not video, nothing. He is here. He's going to be there. And you can go courtesy of The Crow. If you send Scream, S-C-R-E-A-M, get that into the Crow phones. Otherwise, the pre-sale starts tomorrow at 10, and the code word and ticket link are posted for you on the events page at KRRO.com. I got Aerosmith and brand new Breaking Benjamin coming your way next on The Crow.
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4: From the Kelloland Live Doppler Storm Center.
5: It is going to be another warm but breezy afternoon as highs get to near 80 degrees with south winds at 15 to 30 miles per hour. Our skies will become partly cloudy before rain and thunderstorms pass through this evening and into tonight. Lows will be near 62 with southerly winds calming down. From the Kelloland Live Doppler HD Storm Center, I'm meteorologist Jalen Borson.
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1037 The Crow. It's Denzel with your 4 o'clock keyword to go to Fargo for the Foo Fighters. And it's 2-T-W-O. 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

0: thanks for hanging with the Sioux Empire's Rock Station. Another solid new 3 days grace track right there on 103.7 The Crow. Hey, and we're looking for some superheroes to come out to us Slim Chickens on South Louise and save lives with The Crow on a Friday the 19th. You know, cape and tights, those are optional. But man, thumbs up, dude, if you come out looking the part. That would be way cool. But our annual All-American Blood Drive with the Community Blood Bank is 2 weeks from Friday, so Friday the 19th. And yeah, we get a lot of peeps that come out and donate, but there is never enough, and there's always room for one more. And your single donation can literally save three lives. I mean, that is a pretty powerful thing. 30 minutes of your time, and I know it's a Friday, it's a lot to ask, but you could literally make a difference to three people in critical need right here in town, like within 24 hours. So if you're interested, think about it, man. We'll buy you lunch, also throw you a $15 gift card to come back to Slim Chickens, and a cool event t-shirt. But I hit up crow.com right up at the top of our homepage. You will see the All-American Blood Drive. Just click on that, and you can go ahead and reserve a 30-minute time slot of your choosing in between 10:30 and 3 p.m., and we will make sure you are locked in and out within a half hour, because I know being a weekend, you got places to go, people to see, and things to do. But, you know, saving lives, man, would set your weekend off to a pretty damn good start. So a Crow Blood Drive, man, do it. I appreciate you. 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

up from Atreyu. 103.7 The Crow. What up, Brian in Harrisburg? I got your Volbeat, my brother, in the 4 in the 5 o'clock commercial free ride. Yes, I do. And not too late for you to pitch in for the cause. 605-334-1037 The Crow. Big year for Q-Tip man Billy Idol. Lifetime Achievement Award at the American Music Awards and closed out the show a couple weekends ago and going into the Rock and Roll Hall of Fame in November. Kudos, man. White Wedding now in The Crow.

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1: Hey, Denzel, it's Josh.
0: Hey, what's up, dude?
1: Not much, dude. Hey, I see I'm a qualifier this time again. That's badass.
0: Yeah, right on, dude. So you got a chance to win that trip, boy.
1: Right? I hope so. I'm hoping. But I was going to say, you should throw some Foo Fighters on for the 5 o'clock roll.
0: Oh, that is a great call. And you know what? Let's do These Days, man. That's one we haven't played a lot of, and it was on their album back in 2011. But I will do that, man. Give me a minute. I'll work that into the mix for sure. And for everybody else hoping to qualify to TWO, that is your keyword for 4 o'clock. It's good for another 20 minutes. So if you're driving, you got time, but get in TWO. You can't do the number. You got to spell it out, TWO2. By 5 o'clock for your Rockstar Road Trip to Fargo number 3 to catch the Foo Fighters, because Tom Nielsen of Canton and Don Shea of Sioux Falls got the first two. But don't be hating on them, because we got one left for you and your wingman or woman to get up to Fargo with a pair of floor tickets for that Foo Fighter show. September 12th at the Dome, $100 get-and-go gas card, dinner at Woodfire Grill, and a room at the Clubhouse Suites. 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
5: Thunderstorms will fire up this evening and overnight. At a minimum, we could see some heavy rainfall. The overnight low is 62. Tomorrow, partly cloudy, 84 with a south breeze, and more late-day thunderstorms possible. The same will be the case on Friday with scattered thunderstorms, mainly to our southeast. Friday's high, 83. From the Storm Center, Kelloland TV, I'm meteorologist Jay Trovac.
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1: 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All right. Appreciate it, brother. 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

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Doing it commercial free. 4 to 5 o'clock, a ride, man. And hey, we added Josh Mathiesen of Adrian and May Moore of Flandreau to the grand prize drawing qualifier list for the Rockstar Road Trip number 3 to Fargo for the Foos. But still waiting to hear back from our noon qualifier. So if you were in it with a Rev earlier this afternoon, check your phones because you may be on your way to a Fargo for the Foo Fighters, courtesy of the Sioux Empire's Rock Station, where we rage now.

into another Hollywood. It comes to Sioux Falls event at the Washington Pavilion, man, October 15th. Dewey Riley is in town for the Behind the Scream live conversation with David Arquette, a.k.a. Dewey Riley. There's going to be a special screening for the 30th anniversary of the original Scream movie, and then a live Q&A, man, with David Arquette here for it, face-to-face with you. And you can win your way in if you send Scream, S-C-R-E-A-M, to the Crow Phones.

0: Denton Page wrapping up the 5 o'clock commercial-free ride here on 103.7 The Crow. Intro hour to 12 in a row on The Crow. 60-minute rock boxer always sling at you. 5 p.m. to 5 a.m. till Dave and Chuck wake you up. And congrats to a handful of lucky Crow rock stars that are going to go see Saving Abelman over at Biggs Bar a week from tomorrow. They're coming to town on the 11th. And Tacy Robinson, Samantha Vigna, Corey Buchholz, Mark Ward, Jared Lockhart, and Chris Wissink, a few of the lucky asses that texted in, and a one free pass to Biggs Bar to catch us Saving Abel on the 11th, which is a week from tomorrow. And you can save a few bucks if you grab your tickets early through the concerts page at KRRO.com. Hey, and a reminder for you, love to get you to be a part of the Crow team and our All-American Blood Drive, the annual blood drive we do with the Community Blood Bank on Friday the 19th at Slim Chickens on South Louise. 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Hey, and a thank you to, as always, to everybody in the military. God love you, every soul, man. Thank you for what you volunteer to do. Appreciate the freedom and the right to rock. Veterans are true heroes. That is faux show. And a props to cops as well for keeping it safe on the streets on the daily. Headed out to Red Rock, man. Rock and Roll Damnation doing it live tonight. Don't miss it. It's going to be great. And the rain's supposed to hold off till late. Hope to see you there. Thanks for the hump day company and happy humping tonight from 103.7 The Crow. 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
4: From the Kelloland Live Doppler Storm Center.
5: A line of thunderstorms will move in this evening and overnight. Could be strong, could be some areas of heavy rainfall with that line. Our low 62. Tomorrow, partly cloudy, 84 with a south breeze. Thunderstorms refiring up late in the day. On Friday, could see some scattered thunderstorms after a daytime high of 83. From the Storm Center at Kelloland TV, I'm meteorologist Jay Trobeck.
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0: 1037 The Crow. Ace is back and he told you so. What's up to my rock soldiers getting in on this Wednesday hump day? Yeah. All the good things headed your direction. Appreciate you being here. Bad Omens, Audio Slave, Blind Melon, Pretty Reckless, New Rock, Red Hot Chili Peppers. And right now, what do we say about it almost being the weekend?
1: Yeah.
0: It's The Crow.

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Tomorrow is Frost Patrol Thursday. Hang out with me sometime in the afternoon somewhere in the Empire. Congrats to Don Shea and Tom Nielsen. Already got in and are taking Rockstar Road Trip number 1 and number 2. Number 3 could be for you. Audio Slave.

climb inside the heads of Dave, Chuck, Lisa, and Andy. Don't worry, there's plenty of room up there. Every morning on 103.7, The Crow.

RHCP on the KRRO. We are in our first tonight together. The 60-minute commercial-free rock boss got him rolling for you all night long until tomorrow morning when Dave and Chuck the Freak come to wake you up for your penultimate Thursday day to the weekend. Right now it is Queen, Green Day, and Linkin Park on deck. It's The Crow.

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No frills, but the towels were really nice. Thanks, Donnie from TripAdvisors. What were you doing in our bathroom?

0: asked that question. How many times did you die in the movies, man? So text in SCREAM, S-C-R-E-A-M, to the Crow Phones for your shot at some tickets. On the way, just around the corner, Bush. We've got Bush. A new rock from Black Label Society, name in Blood. And after 7 3 days, Grace, it's the Crow.
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1: From the Kelloland Live Doppler Storm Center.
11: Thunderstorms will fire up this evening and overnight. At a minimum, we could see some heavy rainfall. The overnight low is 62. Tomorrow, partly cloudy, 84 with a south breeze, and more late-day thunderstorms possible. The same will be the case on Friday with scattered thunderstorms, mainly to our southeast. Friday's high, 83. From the Storm Center at Kelloland TV, I'm meteorologist Che Trovac.
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